0: It is Perth's More Music Breakfast Show with Lisa and Russell and Whitney. How will I know? I know one thing. This is the easiest quiz in Perth. Heck, it's the easiest in the world.
1: Lisa and Russell's Stupidly Simple Quiz.
2: See, even the opener is stupidly simple.
0: I know. Keep it simple, stupid.
2: Do you want to win a double pass to see the Priscilla Queen of the Desert musical at the Regal Theatre on October 17? Plus, in the interest of dinner and a show, $100 yes. cash.
0: Yeah. All you have to do is win the Stupidly Simple Quiz. I mean, basically, you call through, we're going to give you the tickets. Because you can't get this one wrong. I know Lisa's question. It is stupidly simple.
2: Well, it's the name of the game.
0: Call her now. Call now, even. 13:55:22. We will take from caller 9 onwards.
2: Yeah, we'll line up a couple of calls
0: just in case. I mean,
2: if you're caller 4, don't be.
0: And if you are caller 10, there's every chance we won't be getting to you. But you never know.
2: Date night, fun night. You will love Priscilla, Queen of the Desert, as she buses into town with her iconic 70s.

0: classics and sparkly fashion. It's at the Regal Theatre, October 17. 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
3: The breakdown in Mount Lawley, Guildford Road, westbound at First Avenue, that's been cleared away, but still some delays. And freeway south, slow Whitfords Avenue to Erindale Road, Stevenson Avenue to Vincent Street and Mill Point Road and Russell Road. Freeway northbound, Thomas Road through to Rowley Road, then Rowe Highway through to Canning Highway and again at Mill Point Road. 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It's Christy with the latest Perth traffic.
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15: All right, here we go. 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Is that right?
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15: It only happened
16: once. But
15: it's
16: unlikely. Yes.
15: It only happened once.
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0: play the Stupidly Simple Quiz for a double to go and see the Priscilla Queen of the Desert musical at the Regal Theatre on October 17, plus $100 cash. 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
1: G'day, Nikki. No pressure.
2: No pressure, yeah, yeah. Okay.
0: Have you been...
2: Let's just make myself not look dumb.
0: How have you prepared? Have you
3: Have you been swatting up on the World Book Encyclopedia?
0: And whatnot?
2: No. I've been drinking caffeine.
0: That's...
3: That'll help.
0: That's all you need, really. Are you ready for your stupidly simple question?
2: I hope so.
0: All right. Here it is. Nikki, what is the name of the day starting with T that follows Monday?
2: Tuesday.
3: I'm just joking.
0: Tuesday is correct. We would have also accepted today.
3: Oh, very good.
0: See, I can only do that on a Tuesday. Very good. Nikki, you are the winner of the double to see Priscilla, Queen of the Desert. Date night, fun night. You will love Priscilla, Queen of the Desert as she buses into town with iconic 70s classic music and sparkly fashion. It's at the Regal Theatre October 17th. Tickets are at Ticketek.
3: You didn't have to study for that at all, did you, Nikki?
0: Not really.
2: No, but I had to think.
3: No, you know what?
0: That's what the caffeine is for.
3: That actually does happen, doesn't it? What day of the week is it? That's a sign, Nikki. That's a sign.
2: It is.
0: Well done,
3: and
0: Nikki.
2: Especially with it being Tuesday today, I'm happy.
3: You're very good.
0: Have a great Tuesday.
2: You too.
3: See you, Nikki. Bye. All right, we'll play again tomorrow. Mm-hmm. That's how easy it is at Gold 96 FM.

0: 96 FM, Perth's More Music Breakfast Show with Lisa and Russell, Phil Collins. Something happened. I'm not sure what. On the way to heaven. There were a touch over 100,000 in the house at the MCG last Friday to see the 49ers and the Rams play an NFL match. How many more were in their own house watching it on Netflix? The numbers are now in, and Jimmy will share them with you next in the 8:30 update on Gold 96 FM.
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4: Some earlier debris in Guelup on Mitchell Freeway northbound just before Reed Highway. That has been cleared away. And Freeway southbound is slow Hepburn Avenue to Reed Highway and Scarborough Beach Road through to Power Street. Freeway northbound Thomas Road through to Rolly Road. South Street through to the Mount Henry Bridge at Canning Highway. And again at Mill Point Road, the Northbridge Tunnel is slow westbound as well. When sickness strikes, your pay doesn't have to stop. 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
7: It's 16 degrees. Hello, I'm Jimmy Williams. A group of quick-thinking Geraldton teenagers are being called heroes after they helped save a man who was bitten by a shark. Mel Ismail is in a serious but stable condition in hospital after other surfers used his ripcord to tourniquet his leg when he was attacked in the water yesterday morning. Authorities are still working to ID which type of shark it was. The backlash continues at Pauline Hanson's comments describing our First Nations Australians as a primitive race. Housing Minister Claire O'Neill has branded them as rotten, awful and ugly. She's told Nine we should love the institutions and people who make Australia great.
8: And in the last few weeks, Pauline Hanson has called a decorated veteran of our country a coward. She's attacked a woman with a chronic disability who lives in public housing. And now she's made this offensive comment about the oldest living culture in the world.
7: The energy minister is heading to Saudi Arabia next week to shore up Australia's fuel supply. Australia has 41 days worth of petrol, but Chris Bowen says he remains concerned about the pressure on oil in the Middle East. It comes as the federal government is playing down hopes for a cut to the fuel excise. And the numbers are in from Friday's historic NFL match at the MCG. 18.5 million viewers tuned into Netflix to watch the match between the Rams and the 49ers, making it among the top three most streamed Thursday night games.
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7: To sport, the Brisbane Lions have locked in young superstar Logan Morris. The 21-year-old forward was in the sights of a number of other clubs, including the Tassie Devils, but he signed a two-year extension with the Lions, keeping him at the club until the end of 2029. It will be a battle between brothers in Friday night's prelim between Freo and Sydney at the SCG. Freo's Caleb Sarong going up against younger brother Jai. Caleb says they dreamt of playing together in a final, but only one of them will be celebrating at the end of the game.
9: Yeah, it's going to be a strange one. One's going to be stoked when the final siren goes, and the other one's going to be pretty disappointed, but I'm sure at the end of the day we'll both be extremely happy for each other.
7: And Steve Smith has hinted he may hang up the bat before next year's Ashes in England. The 37-year-old telling the UK Telegraph he may retire from Test cricket and focus on the shortest format of the game. He currently sits fourth on Australia's all-time test runs list.
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7: Perth's weather, mostly sunny today, heading for a top of 27, warming up to 30 degrees tomorrow, sunshine again Thursday and 26. Right now it's 16 degrees in Perth, and on air, online and on the go, you can take Gold 96 FM wherever you go with the iHeart app. It's available on all smartphones, tablets and TVs, so download it now.
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1: I've just noticed there's less than 2 weeks until the school holidays begin. A lot of people will head away, heading south, heading north, heading east, not so many heading west. If you are driving away, you might want to make sure you get in nice and early, beat the rush, go to Automasters. The Shaw Report is definitely on the way even sooner than that. Lisa, you've been keeping a very close eye on the internet this morning.
2: Yes, the Emmys are underway. I'll tell you who's won what so far.

0: Almost 18 to 9, a Gold 96 FM. 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
1: The Shore Report.
2: The Emmy Awards are underway. Host Mariska Hargitay, Law and Order legend,
0: yes,
2: a daughter of Jane Mansfield,
0: has
2: opened the show with an interesting I Love TV Screens parody of I Love Rock and Roll. I love TV
0: Screens. I don't think it's going to be a hit.
2: Keep in mind, that's filmed on someone's phone. I've managed to, you know, I've got people.
0: You had a mole in the crowd.
2: I did. The red carpet's been a treat with the usual mix of good, bad and worse. Megan Stalter from Hacks has come as an Emmy statuette, painted gold. Zendaya is probably best on ground. She's an absolute vision in silver sequins. I'll get you a picture of her in a minute. Nicole Kidman, with all due respect, appears to be wearing the bits that Björk had left over from that swan thing she once wore. Was that to the Oscars?
0: Catty.
2: I think it might have been. Well,
0: Catty.
2: You need to have a look. And Coleman Domingo from The Four Seasons continues to get my vote for the best dressed man in Hollywood. The first awards have just been handed out. Kate O'Flynn has won Supporting Actress in a Comedy for Widow's Bay. Matthew Rhys, who is also nominated for Widow's Bay later in the comedy category, has won Best Actor in a TV series, a limited TV series, for The Beast in Me. Going to be a big night for him.
0: What channel's that on?
2: It's on, it might be Netflix, or it's one of those. Alison Janney has won Supporting Actress in a Drama for The Diplomat. And the great Jean Smart has won again for Hacks. That's 8 Emmys now for Jean, 5 of them for Hacks. And Hacks is the second most nominated tonight with 24 nominations behind The Pit on 25. This is their final season. Sarah Snook is flying the flag for Australia up for Best Actress in a Limited Series. And Bob Mackie has died overnight, fashion designer to the stars. You'd have seen many of his creations at the Emmys over the years. He got his break making costumes for Mitzi Gaynor,

0: She's the actress who washed that man right out of her hair in South Pacific.
1: I'm gonna wash that man right out of my hair and send him on his way. Get the picture?
2: Oh, yeah.
0: He later designed for Cher, Carol Burnett and Diana Ross. Mackie was 87.
2: Obviously not for Nicole Kidman this year, though, at the Emmys. Given your verdict.
0: I'll get a photo for you. Mackie designed Cher's black midriff-bearing number with the enormous, huge, fluffy headpiece that she famously wore to the 1986 Academy Awards. Then 2 years later, he made the extremely sheer dress with the rhinestone fringe that she wore when she won the Best Actress Oscar for Moonstruck.
2: Okay, but he wasn't involved in the thing on the battleship, you know, the base. You know, Cher, if I could turn back time.
0: Look, I'm not sure. I'm not
2: Would he push the envelope that far?
0: Yeah, I'm not actually sure. I will look into that.
2: I think that is probably
0: her most... Because they collaborated on a lot of things.
2: Yeah.
0: Yeah.
2: He might have even gone, no, that's a step too far for me, Cher.
0: I'll hold the line. I'll go back to you.
2: It's 8:45.
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4: Freeway south, that a bit slow near Burns Beach Road. Again, Hepburn Avenue, Cedar Reed Highway and a Power Street. Freeway north, that at Rolly Road. Farrington Road, through to the Mount Henry Bridge at Canning Highway and again at Mill Point Road. Tonkin Highway busy in both directions at Welshpool Road East. And a few cars in Bennett Springs, Reed Highway East, then at Altone Road. 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It's Christy with the latest Perth traffic.
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5: Yeah, that's us. And then to drive you home from three, it'll be Jonesy and Amanda. It is 10 to 9 now.
6: And now for those playing along at home, I can confirm, Russell,
5: yes,
6: that legendary fashion designer Bob Mackie, who has died overnight, did indeed design Cher's Turn Back Time
5: video
6: ensemble. The one, because they collaborated together for 50 years, yeah, Cher and Bob Mackie, and he did do that thing that strode atop the giant battleship cannon. I just seen that Cher herself has indeed just posted on X, formerly Twitter, "My dear Bob has gone up to heaven. Knowing him, he's bringing sequins, beads and his sketch pad."
5: You know, there's a do-it-yourself tutorial online on how you can make Cher's costume from that. Yeah. Items needed? Not many. Barely any. And just to show Cher's longevity, the battleship that she was on, that's since been decommissioned. Sold off for scrap. And Cher's still going, is the song that made that outfit famous.

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1: 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Lisa and Russell and Cher, if I could turn back time. But we can't.
2: No.
1: So let's look forward to tomorrow, shall we?
2: Oh, we shall. What have we got on tomorrow?
1: A lot,
2: we've got the Stupidly Simple Quiz.
1: Of course.
2: Barra will be in, and along with Hayden Young.
1: Oh, just before he jumps on the plane.
2: Yes.
1: Yes.
2: Yes, that's right.
1: To head off for the big one. Do or die.
2: Yep.
1: There won't be any wharfie time at ESCG, I'm
2: sure.
1: There
2: won't be.
1: They won't allow it.
2: No.
1: Anyway, we'll talk to Hayden. Well, at least we're going to get Barra in to do that because he's the expert.
2: Yes.
1: He can relate. Yeah. Mac is standing by to play a whole lot of music to start your workday. He goes non-stop at 9. He'll do that very shortly. In the meantime, have yourself a great Tuesday.
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12: 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It's the lowest prime number that consists of consecutive digits.
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18: We've had a breakdown on the Mount Henry Bridge heading north.

0: eastbound, the right emergency lane is blocked. Traffic's moving slowly on the approach. Meanwhile, Mitchell Freeway southbound looking busy. Burns Beach Road and Warwick Road to Reed Highway. Kwinana Freeway northbound moving slowly at Anketell Road and South Street to Mount Henry Bridge. Through the CBD, patients needed on Geoffrey Bolton Avenue. It's Travel Tuesday at Flight Centre. 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It's Julia with the latest Perth traffic.
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3: It's 17 degrees. Hello, I'm Jimmy Williams. A group of teenagers are being hailed as heroes after helping to save a man in Geraldton. Mel Ismail was attacked by a shark yesterday morning while surfing, the crew using his ripcord to tourniquet his leg. He's in hospital in a stable condition. Glenfield Beach remains shut. Talks between Labor and the Coalition to reach a consensus on immigration have ended in a stalemate. The Albanese government reportedly wouldn't accept a number of conditions put forward by opposition leader Angus Taylor. Nationals leader Matt Canavan has told News 24 Labor is in disarray.
4: You can see this government is completely all over the shop. What's worse than One Nation's disarray on migration in the last month is the government's disarray in the last 2 months.
3: The AFP commissioner says it's time Australians have a renewed conversation about illicit drugs and organised crime. Chrissy Barrett says Aussies take too many illicit drugs and it is also having an impact on our national security. She believes a recent increase in shootings in Sydney may encourage Aussies to speak up about drug use and crime gangs. And Queensland has taken the top spot as Australia's best performing economy. The latest CommBank State of the States reveal the Sunshine State has bumped Western Australia from pole position. It's due to the state's dwelling investment recording the strongest growth in the country.
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3: To sport, and Fremantle co-vice captain Caleb Sarong says they are expecting Sydney's best when they meet on Friday night. The blockbuster at the SCG sold out in just 45 minutes yesterday afternoon. Sarong says despite missing key players, the Swans will still bring a tough finals brand of footy.
6: They haven't been replaced by guys that haven't played games. They've been replaced by some really senior, good AFL footballers as well. So they're a formidable team with or without those players that are playing, and we'll be expecting the absolute best.
3: A South Fremantle star has caused a boil over in this year's Sandover medal count. Bulldogs mid Jake Florenka winning the medal with 27 votes last night, four in front of favourite Freo and Peel midfielder Jeremy Sharp. And in cricket, the Aussies are in action later today, taking on Zimbabwe in the first of three one-day clashes.
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3: Perth's weather, mostly sunny today, heading for a top of 27, warming up to 30 degrees tomorrow, sunshine again on Thursday and 26. Right now it's 18 degrees here in Perth, and on air, online and on the go, you can take Gold 96 FM wherever you go with the iHeart app. It's available on all smartphones, tablets and TVs, so download it now.
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10: Hi there, Perth. This is Macca here. I've chopped out the ads and I'm ready to give you just great songs. With non-stop at 9, Coldplay on the way, an 80s hit, big one from Queen and Bowie together, and also some Chris Isaak, and we'll open up the phone lines again and get you on the standby list. We'll keep you cool with Ford and Doonan and Gold 96 FM right throughout the day. I'll let you know all the details on how you can do it this hour soon, but right now, here's Whitesnake, Gold 96 FM, just great songs. I don't know.

0: 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We are ad-free until 10. And non-stop at 9, it's Macca here this morning. There's Chris Isaak and Baby Did a Bad, Bad Thing. Here's Chris Isaak on What Was the Bad Thing.
1: I don't want to go into it in detail, but I will say that the rash has pretty much gone away.
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Gold 96 FM, just great songs. And Elton John, Betty and the Jets. It's Macca here. Hope you're having a great Tuesday, whether you're at work or you're on an RDO. Cloudy at the moment. The sun will poke out every now and then. We're going to get to a top of 27 today, apparently. 19 degrees at the moment. And sunny till the weekend before some showers arrive again. And this afternoon from 3, it's Jonesy and Amanda for the drive home. Wind down with Jonesy and Amanda. It's Tin Hat Tuesday. They'll also do their Fast Five. Plus, there's Instagram this afternoon from 3. But right now, we are ad-free, non-stop at 9. Here's Madonna. La Isla Bonita. Just great songs. 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

0: There you have it. 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Wrapping it up for today, though, with you two and Beautiful Day. And tomorrow, after Lisa and Russell, we'll do it all again. It's Macca here. Right now, though, let's go to the phones. 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
1: Will you be able to keep your cool?
0: All right, here we go. Off to the phones. Who have I got here?
3: You got Trevor.
0: Hey, Trevor, where are you today, mate?
3: Driving truck between Northern and Perth.
0: Well, mate, you stay safe on those roads, all right?
3: I will do, mate, yep.
0: Now, you're caller number 11, so we're going to play Keep You Cool. Are you able to keep you cool and be driving at the same time?
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0: All right, well, we're going to fire up the Ford and Doonan air conditioner. We will get your category, all right, and see what we're looking at today for your chance

0: the standby list. $20,000 worth of aircon or $20,000 cash. That's cool, isn't it?
1: It is pretty cool.
0: All right, mate. Your category, and I'll need five answers within 10 seconds. I need musicals. Go.
1: Right, as in plays.
0: Yeah.
1: Not plays.
0: Trevor, yeah, maybe you'll be able to play again another time, but I can let you know, here's some musicals. I mean, there is the biggest one of all, Phantom of the Opera, Lion King, Chicago, Wicked, Cats, list goes on. Mate, I'm sorry this time around you miss out on getting on that standby list, but you can try again another time, and you stay safe on the roads, right, buddy?
1: Oh, keep the driving trucks, mate. Thank you.
0: Yeah, maybe for this time. But next time, we will be playing again, and it will happen after 10. Shortly, though, Jimmy has your news update for you, and then just great songs lined up for you with the likes of some Hall & Oates, Epic Guns N' Roses and Bruno Mars, just to name a few.
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10: It's 20 degrees. Hello, I'm Jimmy Williams. One of the men accused of killing Perth brothers was an assassin, a court's been told. The man's ex-girlfriend giving evidence at the trial overseas, saying one of the accused boasted about killing the foreigners. Jake and Callum Robinson and their American friend were on a surf trip when they were killed in Mexico back in 2024. A group of quick-thinking Geraldton teenagers are being called heroes after they helped save a man who was bitten by a shark. Mel Ismail is in a serious but stable condition after other surfers used his ripcord to tourniquet his leg when he was attacked in the water yesterday morning. Authorities are still working to ID which type of shark it was. The Housing Minister has joined the chorus of condemnation towards Pauline Hanson's remarks, branding our First Nations Australians as a primitive culture. Claire O'Neill has told Nine it's an example of the One Nation leader talking Australia down.
11: I'm proud to teach my kids that our beautiful country is built off the back of tens of thousands of years of continuous culture. And Pauline Hanson and One Nation say that they stand up for Australia being great, but, you know, they're denigrating the things that are brilliant about our country.
10: And Noah Wiley has won his third Emmy. Wiley picked up the Best Actor in a Drama Series again for his role in The Pitt.
12: I grew up in LA. I'm a Hollywood kid. I was raised on a television and movie theaters were my place of worship. This is all I've ever wanted to do, and this is the only club I've ever wanted to join. Thank you for accepting me.
10: Aussie Sarah Snook missed out in the Best Actress category to Sally Field.
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10: To sport, Freo's Caleb Sarong won't be taking it easy on his brother when they meet in Friday night's preliminary final. The Dockers go into the game at the SCG as favourites, but Caleb says it's exciting for the family having them both play.
14: Something that growing up you probably think it'd be nice to play with each other and win a grand final together, but that's not to be, and we'll be going against each other.
10: And a South Fremantle star has caused a boil over in this year's Sandover medal count. Bulldog Jake Florenka winning the medal with 27 votes last night, 4 in front of Fremantle and Peel midfielder Jeremy Sharp.
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10: Perth's weather mostly sunny today, heading for a top of 27, warming up to 30 degrees.

0: tomorrow. Sunshine again on Thursday and 26. Right now it's 20 degrees in Perth, and the More Music Breakfast Show with Lisa and Russell is back tomorrow morning from 6. 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
5: G'day there, Perth. Hope you're having a great Tuesday. It's Macca here, ready to press play on some great songs. Huey Lewis and the News out of the 80s. Michael Jackson from his Bad album. And an epic song from Guns N' Roses from Use Your Illusion 2. And it's no illusion. 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

0: Guns N' Roses and November Rain. Not going to see any of that today. Maybe a bit of cloud. The sun will come out parts. 27 we're going for, which is absolutely marvellous. Now, tomorrow morning from 6, Lisa and Russell, More Music Breakfast Show is back, and Barra will be on the show chatting to Hayden Young ahead of the Dockers' big game, the semi-final against the Swans on Friday night. And there's more tickets as well for you to win with Priscilla, Queen of the Desert, the musical with the stupidly simple quiz. Plus, more fun with Lisa and Russell. And Russell was surprised about a new men's beauty trend that's sweeping the internet at the moment.
1: This is bizarre beauty trend that is seeing men trimming their eyelashes to look more masculine.
2: Men are all about this looks maxing business these days.
1: Some.
2: TikTok invention.
1: Yeah. The TikTok men. The eyebrows I kind of get. And, you know, when I go to the barber once in a while, he'll say to me, "So look, you've got a stray Johnny Howard going on there. Do you want to? You want a little bit of a touch up?" And I go, "Yeah, well, look, while you're there," and they get the little comb and just because you know you get the rogue one, not the eyelashes. I've never heard of this.
2: No, I pay a fortune every 3 weeks for quite the opposite.
1: Exactly.
0: Lisa and Russell, more music, more fun. Back tomorrow morning from 6. Just great songs for you now. Michael Jackson, Bad, on Gold 96 FM.

0: Time to drag out the alfoil. It's Macca here for your Tuesday. It's great to have your company. 21 degrees at the moment, 27 today, and sunny all round. And we're still yet to play. Keep you cool. This is your final week. It goes off on Friday. We're going to be giving away $20,000 worth of aircon or $20,000 cash, and you'll want to be on that standby list, right? Don't worry, we will play before 11. And after the break, great song on the way from Kiss. Here's Gene Simmons basically finding out his part he was playing in this song from Paul Stanley.
1: I got one. I got tonight. Oh, that's cool. Yeah, what's the next line? I'm going to give it all to you. Oh, yeah, I know what it means. I know exactly what you mean. In the darkness. Love that. There's something I want to do. Yeah, I know what that something is. Wow, that's a cool song. Okay, what's my part? Do, do, do, do, do, do, do, do. You're killing me.
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3: My name's Alana.
0: Hi, Alana. Where are you today?
3: Out on the road today at work.
0: What do you do?
3: Support worker.
0: That is a very important job, being a support worker.
3: Yes.
0: Yeah.
3: Definitely.
0: So the day's going okay?
3: Yeah, going well, yeah.
0: Good. Well, it just got a whole lot better for you because you're caller number 9 and you get to have a go at Keep You Cool.
3: Oh, wow. That's awesome.
0: All right.
3: Thank you.
0: Are you good under pressure?
3: No.

0: not at all.
1: Oh, hopefully you are, because otherwise, if you're not, you may miss out on getting on the standby list for the $20,000 worth of aircon or $20,000 cash. So let's put you out of your misery, okay? Let's fire up the Ford and Doonan air conditioning. Hopefully get you something easier. Yeah, I know, it's a bit breezy. It's going to be 27 degrees today, so we need it a little bit cooler in here. All right, so, Alana, you'll have 10 seconds on the clock. I'll just need 5 answers. If you can do that, you'll be on the standby list, all right? And your category is things you put in a stir fry. Go.
0: Okay, beef, chicken, noodles, rice, beans, corn.
1: Yeah, I'll take that. Yeah. They're all good. Well done. Pretty easy one for you today. We'll keep you cool. Now, on Friday, Lisa and Russell will be making the call, and it could be to you to make the decision. $20,000 worth of reverse cycle ducted, fully installed aircon from Ford and Doonan, or $20,000 cash. You may have that choice on Friday. That'll be even more pressure for you. Until then, enjoy your Tuesday, and thanks for listening to Gold 96 FM.
0: 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Thank you so much.
1: 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Again, after 11, we will play here on Gold 96 FM. 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
14: It's 22 degrees. Hello, I'm Jimmy Williams. The ex-girlfriend of one of the men accused of killing two Perth brothers claims he was an assassin. Ari Giselle has told the court one of the accused men boasted about killing the brothers. Callum and Jake Robinson and their American friend were killed during a surfing trip in Mexico in 2024. Pauline Hanson has stopped short of apologising for comments made about Indigenous Australians, but admits sometimes she puts her foot in her mouth. Hanson has been under fire for previous comments where she referred to Indigenous Australians as the most primitive race. She's told News 24 she didn't intend to upset people.
15: I regret saying that because I don't want to upset people. That's not my intentions. That wasn't my intentions to hurt people.
14: The Nationals leader has accused OpenAI of trying to blackmail Canberra after the tech giant threatened to pull domestic investments if the government doesn't dilute copyright laws. Matt Canavan says Australia shouldn't be engaging in negotiations with companies that make those kind of ultimatums, adding protecting Aussie artists is a non-negotiable. And the co-founder of Hyrox has apologised after an Aussie athlete was allowed to compete after soiling herself at an event in Beijing. Marites First issued a statement on Instagram saying Hyrox made a mistake by not reacting immediately during the race. He added that new event procedures were being created to prevent it from happening again.
16: Are you in the building or maintenance business? Need a wholesale supplier of security doors and windows? With over 40 years' experience, the right choice is Custom Screens.
14: To sport, Lions star Logan Morris says it's a relief to be staying put in Brisbane. The young gun was said to be a big name going to market at the end of next year, but has decided to put pen to paper on a two-year extension with the Lions. Morris says money wasn't a driver for him.
17: I don't want to leave a team where I'm happy where I am mentally and got a good group of mates. So I guess I feel like that's more valuable than, you know, a bit more money.
14: And in cricket, Steve Smith has hinted he may hang up the bat before next year's Ashes in England. The 37-year-old telling the UK Telegraph he may retire from Test cricket and focus on the shortest format of the game. He currently sits fourth on Australia's all-time Test runs list.
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14: Perth's weather mostly sunny today, heading for a top of 27, warming up to 30 degrees tomorrow. Sunshine again on Thursday and 26. Right now it's 22 degrees here in Perth, and the More Music Breakfast Show with Lisa and Russell is back tomorrow morning from 6. 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
1: Oh, yeah, that's what we do. 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Now, Ice House coming to Perth in 2027. They're playing at RAC Arena in July. Tickets for the gig go on sale on Friday. And I've got an Ice House song to play for you from that amazing album called Man of Colours. But here's Ivor Davies from the band talking about when John Oates from Hall & Oates gave him the lyrics to the song.
2: 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It had some backing vocals, it had a couple of lines. But he said to me, and he made me promise on the spot, and he said, whatever you do, record this song, and if you're not going to record this song, tell me and Hall & Oates will record it, and it will be a single. We'll put it out because it's a hit.
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It's Macca here playing Just Great Songs. And Lisa and Russell, more music breakfast show with more fun and bizarre stuff tomorrow morning from 6 through till 9. Of course, Lisa and Russell this morning, they're talking about a bizarre incident that happened in

0: tomorrow morning from 6 through till 9. Of course, Lisa and Russell this morning, they were talking about a bizarre incident that happened in India.
1: Police described the dispute as related to connectivity issues, with villagers having to make do with unstable 4G despite paying for 5G for over 2 years. They were so angry that not enough had been done to improve the signal despite frequent complaints that when Aditya Bansingh arrived to have a look to fix the issues, they tied him up to the telecom tower.
2: They threw away their foil hats and they tied him to the mast.
1: And they threatened not to untie Singh until officials from the network provider solved the problem.
0: This world is becoming more and more bizarre every day. Lisa and Russell, more Music Breakfast Show, back again tomorrow morning from 6. Barra's in, chatting to Hayden Young from the Dockers about the big semi-final do or die on Friday night against the Swans. And there's also the Stupidly Simple Quiz for your chance to win tickets to Priscilla, Queen of the Desert, the musical. That's tomorrow morning, plus a whole lot more with Lisa and Russell, more Music Breakfast Show. Here's Aha now, Take On Me, Just Great Songs, Gold 96 FM.

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0: Will you be able to keep your cool?
3: Okay, here we go. I've spoken to 12 disappointed listeners. Now let's go to number 13.
4: Oh, wow. Hello.
3: You sound so surprised. Who have I got here?
4: I'm Tanya.
3: Hey, Tanya. How's your day going?
4: It's going good. I love the weather.
3: Weather update, please.
4: It's like 22 degrees or something like that.
3: Yeah.
4: Sunshine.
3: Yeah, and 27, the top for today. Are you enjoying that? Are you outside today? Have you taken your walk? What's the deal?
4: Oh, just a bit of gardening.
3: Oh, nice. Hope you've got the SPF 50 plus on.
4: The
3: sunscreen.
4: Oh, sunscreen. Oh, no. No, it's just a hat builder.
3: At least you got some kind of protection there. Now, I need to let you know, you're going to play Keep Your Cool.
4: Oh, wow. That's exciting.
3: So, how are you under pressure?
4: We will see in a minute.
3: Yeah, we will, won't we? All right, let's find out. Let's fire up the Ford and Doonan air conditioner, find out what your category is.
4: Yep.
3: You know how it works. 5 answers in 10 seconds. Here we go.
4: Yep.
3: Your category is, and I think this is pretty easy, you should get this one, no problems at all, Perth suburbs.
4: Okay, Kalamanda, Lismurdy, Midland, Forestfield, Maida Vale, High Wycombe.
3: Should you go on any more? No.
4: No.
3: Congratulations, you did it, well done.
4: Oh, thank you so much.
3: No problems. 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No need to decide right now, okay?
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3: 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Good luck.
4: Thank you so much. Thank you.
3: And another chance coming up after 12 with Kendall. 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

0: 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Wherever you go, we go. It's coming up to midday. It's Macca here. That's my lot. I'll catch you again tomorrow morning after the More Music Breakfast Show with Lisa and Russell. I will give you more music when we go non-stop at 9, but we'll also go ad-free. So look forward to your company then. All right, Fee has your midday update. Huggy's on holidays. Kendall's taking care of Totally 80s for you. And I've just had a look at the playlist and, wow, big songs coming up for you. One of my favourites from the 80s, Big Hair Howard Jones. And one I haven't heard for ages from Bobby Brown. You'll hear it in full. And this one too from Bonski Beat. It'll get your toes tapping. It's Totally 80s. We'll wind the clock back for you. After midday here on Gold 96 FM. Catch you tomorrow. 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
14: It's 23 degrees. Hello, I'm Fee Papel. The Housing Minister has joined the chorus of condemnation toward Pauline Hanson's remark, branding our First Nations Australians as a primitive culture. Claire O'Neill telling Nine it's an example of the One Nation leader talking Australia down.
15: I'm proud to teach my kids that our beautiful country is built off the back of tens of thousands of years of continuous culture. And Pauline Hanson and One Nation say that they stand up for Australia being great, but, you know, they're denigrating the things that are brilliant about our country.
14: The ex-girlfriend of one of the men accused of killing two Perth brothers claims he was an assassin. Ari Giselle has told the court one of the accused men boasted about killing the brothers. Callum and Jake Robinson and their American friend were killed during a surfing trip in Mexico in 2024. OpenAI has issued an ultimatum to the federal government calling to dilute copyright laws or it won't invest in domestic training or renewables. CEO Anne O'Leary warning the protections for creatives could stop plans to set up data centres to train models here in Australia. But Nationals leader Matt Canavan has accused the tech giant of trying to blackmail Canberra with threats. The co-founder of HYROX has apologised after an Australian athlete was allowed to compete after soiling herself at an event in Beijing. He issued a statement on Instagram saying HYROX made a mistake by not reacting immediately to the race, adding that the adding that new event procedures are being created to prevent it from happening again.

0: And Aussie businesses are losing billions in productivity each year due to disjointed workplace communication. Modelling from tech startup Coro revealing the average worker loses around $710 in annual productivity simply searching for workplace messages, or around 12 hours each year.
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0: In sport, the footy world is mourning the shock loss of a WA icon, Ian Miller, affectionately known as Surge, passing away overnight at the age of 76. Miller was a life member of West Coast and was inducted into the WA Hall of Fame in 2008.
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0: Perth's weather, mostly sunny this afternoon, heading for 27. Warmer and 30 tomorrow with a slight chance of showers. Sunshine and 28 for Thursday. Right now it's 23 degrees in Perth, and the More Music Breakfast Show with Lisa and Russell is back tomorrow morning from 6. 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

weekdays at midday this happens, normally with Huggy, who's on holidays. So I'm in today. My name's Kendall. And I want you to listen to the start of these 80s songs. They are all on the way, but my question to you is, what does your air conditioning unit sound like when it starts up? A bit questionable? Been wanting to replace it? This is where Ford and Doonan's Keep Your Cool is perfect for you, because you could have a fully installed reverse cycle ducted air conditioner in your house worth $20,000 or 20 grand cash. 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

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Nice one there with What Is Love. And in September 1989, one of the ads on TV. Get you by.

hoping that you were going to go and buy a new pair of Reeboks. And in the same month on our Perth charts, a song popped in at number 7. I think you definitely would have forgotten about it. And you'll hear it after Survivor, Gold 96 FM.

0: Brothers in Arms you find so far away. That album, part of my vinyl collection at home, and you just got to hear it on Totally 80s here at Gold 96 FM, not far away from playing you In Excess. And then a pop song that is the total opposite feel of So Far Away. It's quite hectic. So if you're having one of those Tuesdays, you might just want to turn it up and embrace it all. And you also want to be paying attention to play Ford and Doonan's Keep Your Cool on Gold 96 FM. I will be looking for number 14. It'll happen before one.
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2: 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And what category have we got? Okay, I am looking for five characters from The Muppets.
3: Oh. Yeah, you got me there.
2: Nothing.
3: Yeah, no, I never really watched Muppets, so.
2: Kermit the Frog, Miss Piggy, Gonzo, Animals, some of the ones that might have come top of mind. But hey, we can play again after 1 o'clock. This is certainly worth trying for, because to have this level of air conditioning in your house would be fantastic.
3: Would be awesome, yeah.
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3: No worries, awesome, thank you.
0: Jimmy Barnes is back on the road again. 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
14: It's 24 degrees. Hello, I'm Fee Papel. Pauline Hanson has stopped short of apologising for comments she made about Indigenous Australians, but admits she sometimes puts her foot in her mouth. Hanson has been under fire for comments she made in a podcast referring to Indigenous Australians as the primitive race. She's told News 24 she didn't intend to upset people.
15: I regret saying that because I don't want to upset people. That's not my intentions. That was my intentions to hurt people.
14: The trial of three people accused of killing Perth brothers Jake and Callan Robinson have been told one of the men was a hitman. The man's ex-girlfriend giving evidence saying that he boasted about killing the foreigners. She's told the court he was a hired assassin who had a hit list. Snowtown serial killer James Vlasakis will be released on parole. A bid to block his release again has failed, with a review upholding the decision to grant parole. Vlasakis was the youngest member of the notorious Bodies in the Barrels murder group linked to 12 deaths in the 1990s. The AUKUS submarine deal was signed 5 years ago today. A new report by the Centre for Strategic and International Studies says Australia, the UK and the US have all made real progress, but says it faces serious challenges in the years ahead. And a world-first Australian trial using magic mushrooms to treat binge eating has shown improvements in all patients so far. Aussie researchers say the IV-infused pilot trial has seen a 73% reduction in binge eating episodes, while 50% didn't have one at all during the follow-up period.
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14: In sport, despite Sydney being the underdog and missing five key players, the Dockers won't be underestimating the Swans on Friday night. And with the Purple Army heading east ahead of the prelim at the SCG, Caleb Sarong says they're trying not to get caught up in the hype.
17: Our ability on the weekend to come out the way we did, but then also when more importantly, when we were challenged halfway through the third quarter, just to lean back into what we do. That's what's held us in such great stead all throughout the year.
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14: Perth's weather, mostly sunny this afternoon, heading for a top of 27, warmer and 30 tomorrow with a slight chance of showers, sunny and 28 for Thursday. Right now it's 24 degrees in Perth, and the More Music Breakfast Show with Lisa and Russell is back tomorrow morning from 6. 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
21: 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To play the game, 5 answers in 10 seconds and you'll be in the draw this Friday. Yes, that is when Lisa and Russell will be giving it away. Very, very nice. Caller 11 to play. When will it happen? Before 1:30. I promise you've got just great songs on Gold 96 FM.

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0: 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I will be digging into Rich's music collection, a song that includes the line, "The radio won't let you leave my mind." 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
0: 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Perth's gracious. 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

0: 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It's Gold 96 FM, just great songs. 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
11: It's 25 degrees. Hello, I'm Fee Papel. The Child Protection Minister returns from the Pilbara this afternoon after investigating reports 15 children are living in a South Hedland house without supervision. Jessica Stoykowski following up allegations the department has failed to act on reports from police, other agencies and locals. Premier Roger Cook says he'll get a briefing from the minister when she returns.
12: My understanding is that the kids are there and the parents are home and that the Department of Child Protection are working with both the parents and the kids.
11: Pauline Hanson has offered an apology to Anthony Albanese over comments made about his late mother. Hanson criticised the Prime Minister's mother's long-term use of social housing and his constant references to his upbringing. She says she didn't mean to offend.
13: I don't think my comments were derogatory towards his mother at all. I was referring to house permission at that time. So if he's taken offence to it, well, I'm sorry for that.
11: One of the men convicted over the infamous Snowtown murders is set to be released. James Vlasakis has won a legal fight to keep his parole after a review rejected attempts to overturn the decision. The serial killings claimed 12 lives in South Australia between 1992 and 1999. The Coalition has accused Labor of funnelling millions of dollars in community safety grants into key election battlegrounds. It follows revelations most of a $20 million CCTV and lighting program went into seats that Labor already holds or was targeted. And while tech companies are calling for a kill switch when it comes to AI, Donald Trump believes he's the only guardrail it needs. It follows a warning from the Anthropic CEO who claims artificial intelligence could lead to human extinction by 2030. The president says he is strong and smart enough to stop it.
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11: In sport, the Swans say they haven't made any selection decisions as they prepare for Friday night's preliminary final against the Dockers at the SCG. Coach Dean Cox telling Fox Justin McInerney has recovered well from his hamstring issues and is now in the mix.
15: We've monitored his training over the past month or 6 weeks. You know, he's ticked every box all the way through. Yeah, we'll watch our main session on Wednesday to make sure that he gets through that.

0: Yeah, we'll watch our main session on Wednesday to make sure that he gets through that.
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2: Perth's weather, mostly sunny this afternoon, heading for 27. Warmer and 30 tomorrow with a slight chance of showers. Sunshine and 28 for Thursday. Right now it's 25 degrees in Perth. 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
6: What do you have to do this hour that is so important it can't wait? 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You want to commit to this. 13, 55, 22, and what caller number should I take? 15 is sounding pretty good right about now. 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While I put this one on, Colin Hay telling us that it only took 40 minutes to write and over 40 years of success has brought him so far.

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The nights, the friends, the hammer pants. And somehow, the music still feels just as good. 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Just great songs. Wow, wow.

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The Very Funky Prince on Gold 96FM. Just great songs. Tonight, going to a performance at my daughter's school. She's in the choir there. Absolutely love singing and doing that. There's been plenty of communication coming up about it. Very different to a track that got recorded with some students in secret because the music teacher was worried what the principal of the school would say about it, and it ended up becoming a very successful song that you will hear in 2 tracks' time.

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2: Joe, how is your day going in the truck?
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3: Oh, that'd be fantastic considering my truck aircon's not working.
2: When you go home, you need to be cool, that's for sure. And there's also the option of the 20 grand cash. So let's get into this game. I am going to fire up the studio air conditioner, which is good because it is actually quite warm in here today. And what category do I have? I am looking for 5 superheroes.
3: Oh, Batman, Superman, Robin, the Joker, Spider-Man, Goblin.
2: You're all good. I will accept those answers in there. Absolutely.
3: Oh, thank you so much.
2: I was thinking
3: hard when you're under the pump.
2: Yeah, I was thinking Robin doesn't get mentioned much in these questions. Yeah. So
3: no.
2: Well done. Going for the
3: thank you.
2: Less obvious answer. Okay, so you're laughing going, oh, I can't believe I did it. This Friday, you could be getting the call from Lisa and Russell that you have won Ford and Doonan's Keep Your Cool, and you could be speaking to the team that are unparalleled when it comes to customer service very soon.
3: Oh, fingers crossed. Thanks, Kendall. Thank you.
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14: We're here for the long summer days and the torrential downpours. 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

0: 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It is the More Music Breakfast Show with Lisa and Russell. And this morning they were discussing a very bizarre incident that happened in India.
1: Police described the dispute as related to connectivity issues, with villagers having to make do with unstable 4G despite paying for 5G for over 2 years. They were so angry that not enough had been done to improve the signal despite frequent complaints that when Aditya Bansing arrived to have a look to fix the issues, they tied him up to the telecom tower.
2: They threw away their foil hats and they tied him to the mast.
1: And they threatened not to untie Singh until officials from the network provider solved the problem.
0: Wow. Tomorrow when they return, Barra will be chatting with Hayden Young from the Dockers, of course, ahead of that big game Friday night against the Sydney Swans. You can win tickets to Priscilla, Queen of the Desert, the musical, with the Stupidly Simple Quiz as well. The More Music Breakfast Show. 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
8: There is a crash in Mannington Albany Highway at Bursley Drive intersection. Traffic signals flashing yellow there too. Various lanes are affected. Traffic's heavy. Police incident in Martin Tonkin Highway at Gosnells Road West intersection. Some lanes are blocked there too. And a crash in Atwell that has Quinana Freeway South at exit to Russell Road closed. Heavy back to Rowe Highway. 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It's Christy with the latest Perth traffic on Gold 96 FM.
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11: It's 25 degrees. Hello, I'm Fee Papel. Two teens have been arrested after attacking a crocodile with a metal pole. The 16 and 17-year-old broke into the zoo just after 7 on Sunday night, managed to get into the croc enclosure and hit the reptile. They were arrested at homes in Baldivis and Belmont yesterday and front court today. Roger Cook says the state government will do whatever it takes to keep children safe. The Child Protection Minister has been sent to the Pilbara to investigate claims 15 kids are living in a house on their own. The Premier is saying Jessica Stoykowski is seeing for herself what's going on.
12: Minister Stoykowski will be returning to Parliament today. I'll receive a briefing from her about the meetings she had. They included meetings with community stakeholders, but also with frontline workers and multi-agency discussions to continue to look at how we can better coordinate.
11: WA's Peak Community Services body is calling on the state government to extend the discount on licence registration. WACOS says at the moment there's a full exemption for those on disability support and carers payments, and it's 50% off for pensioners, but that's not enough. It says people on low incomes also need support, including single parents and those looking for work. The Prime Minister is reassuring us that Australia will benefit from artificial intelligence. It comes after OpenAI threatened to pull investments if the government didn't water down its copyright laws for creatives. Speaking in Parliament, Anthony Albanese says Australia remains the priority.
13: Artificial intelligence.

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1: 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A report by the Standing Committee on Health, Aged Care and Disability is recommending stricter regulations to reduce exposure to children and those at greater risk. Alcohol is a known cause of at least 7 different types of cancer.
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1: In sports, staying focused is the main aim for the Dockers ahead of Friday night's prelim at the SCG. Caleb Sarong says the team showed what they can do when they don't get caught up in the hype. He says the team's biggest strength is the ability to stay composed.
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1: Perth's weather, mostly sunny for the rest of the day, dropping to 16 tonight. The chance of showers and a thunderstorm tomorrow with a top of 30. Right now it's 25 degrees, and the next chance to win Ford and Doonan's Keep You Cool is tomorrow morning from 6 with the More Music Breakfast Show with Lisa and Russell on Gold 96 FM.
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10: What a creep. I've heard them describe him as a drunken idiot.
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12: Yeah, okay.
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12: Dobie.
14: Jonesy and Amanda, those are names that you would never forget.
15: It's showtime.
16: Well, hello there, Amanda.
17: Hello.
16: You've been through a hell of a day.
17: I was feeling all right until we started.
16: I know, you poor thing.
17: Our show yesterday, we did put a show to air, but it was kind of a best of because I lost my dog yesterday. Our old Minnie, as they say, she crossed the rainbow bridge. And sometimes when you've got a job like this, you think this can save me today or it could be the hardest thing, and I haven't quite decided which way it's going to go yet. But I thought I'd like to be here, share what's happened.
16: Sure.
17: And just play it by ear as to how many tissues I go through.
16: Well, just you do as little or as much as you want to do, friend.
17: I think I might load up on tea.
16: Yep.
17: Get some shares in Kleenex.
16: Yep.
17: So it's been...
16: And heartfelt condolences.
17: Thank you, and thank you for the beautiful flowers.
16: I saw Minnie on the weekend. I was glad I got to see her.
17: And she, you know, I'll talk further about it, but she... We were told, and I spoke about this on air then a couple of weeks ago. She's 14. We were told she had lymphoma, which isn't uncommon in old dogs. And we were told sort of between a month and 2 months.
16: Mm.
17: And she's last week, there was one particular day where she was just terrible. And I thought, oh, what's going on here? Took to the vet and we gave her some anti-nausea medication. And then we had another week and a half where you saw her. Where
16: she looked
17: was
16: fine.
17: Just great. She's the most resilient dog. And then just the last 2 days, it all hit the fan quite literally. She had Saturday night a whole bout of diarrhea. And her final act, I was taking her for a walk down along the beach on the promenade there. She lifted her tail like a cow in a pasture and just this liquid came out. And that was her final glorious moment. I thought, and so she was, we went back home and the next day she couldn't eat and then her legs weren't working. And she looked at me yesterday morning and I said, are you telling me that it's today?
16: Mm.
17: And I've just got such a vibe from her that it was. So anyway, we arranged for the vet, and I'll talk about them later. They're amazing. They came to the house. The kids were there. Harley was there. We all cried. It was beautiful, and it was hard, and she's fine, but I just missed the hell out of her. But look, I just went down to the beach again today. I thought I'm just going to do the same routine I always have, minus the dog. I thought everyone who's got a dog, who's loved a dog, has gone through this. It's such a hard, sharp grief. It's exquisite. Exquisitely painful, but everyone goes through it. It's almost universal. If you've loved a dog, you've been through it.
16: Sure.
17: It's so hard.
16: I tell you what.
17: What?
16: We'll just get through the show.
17: Yeah.
16: You do as much as
17: you
16: I said before.
17: You make me as many cups of tea
16: as
17: I want.
16: As little as you want. Jemwai Rye got a haircut in celebration.
17: Celebration.
16: Not celebration, commiseration. Sorry.
17: And that's why I choose to come in. And the mood shifted.
16: Commiseration. Did I say celebration?
17: What have you written on the card? I haven't even.

0: check the car jet that came with the flowers.
1: Commiseration. Condolences, not celebration.
0: Your job at Hallmark's on the line, mate.
1: Do you have my eyes going red?
0: I know. Good on you, Ryan. Getting a haircut in celebration of my dog who's passed away.
1: Ryan, for God's sake, a dog's died.
0: That was sensitive, Ryan.
1: Bloody hell. Okay, look.
0: Let's not panic.
1: Let's just, everyone.
0: Gee, I'm glad I came in.
1: I'm affected. I'm affected
0: yes,
1: as well.
0: Yes, you are.
1: I'm affected in the head. Why? Tell you what. Let's play the Fast Five. This is a great distraction.
0: Let's have a
1: trivia
0: great
1: questions always.
0: While Ryan becomes more appropriate.
1: Yeah, Ryan. 13:55:22. Play the Fast Five.
0: Oh, hell.
1: On gold.

0: Gold. Hello there. It's Jonesy and Amanda. I think what happens, I've noticed when you go to send condolences to someone in text, it instantly comes up as congratulations.
1: You need to check that.
0: You've got to check that.
1: This is you before. We're talking about that my dog passed away yesterday.
0: Adorable Minnie.
1: In the midst of me crying, you said that Ryan got a haircut in celebration.
0: Yeah, and that's what's happened.
2: I didn't get a haircut in celebration.
1: No. So when you say that's what happened.
0: No, what I'm saying is I said in condolences.
1: No, you didn't say that.
0: Right, no, but I said celebration.
1: You're not even texting and you're saying it.
0: Yeah, that's what I mean. This is the world we live in now. It's the technology. But you know what?
1: I can't tell if you're gormless or an idiot or are they the same thing.
0: Friend, I'm here for you.
1: Maybe try not to be so much.
0: And nothing soothes a broken heart more than the Fast Five.
3: How fast can this thing go?
4: Faster than the speed of light.
5: Jonesy and Amanda's
6: Fast Five.
0: Five questions. Can you go all the way now?

0: Answer all five questions correctly.
1: I will tell you this. Today's prize, a $500 Fun Lab voucher.
0: Ooh.
1: With Holy Moly Golf Club, the wild side of mini golf.
0: Double ooh. Simon's in Hurstbridge.
1: Hi, Simon.
2: Hey, how you going?
1: Great. How are you going?
2: Oh, not too bad. I'm sorry to hear about you.
1: Oh, man. Simon, thank you. Have you lost a pet?
2: Yeah, we had a Jack Russell that was 18.
1: Wow. Wow. And, see, that's a long time to have someone who's a member of your family, isn't it?
2: Yeah, it is, especially when you've got, you know, kids that have grown up with them as well. And
1: Yeah.
0: That's difficult.
1: It is difficult. I looked at my sons yesterday. You know, they were there. That's the dog that they grew up with, really.
0: Yep.
1: You know.
0: Yep.
1: Our
0: much-loved family cat died on the morning of my son's 21st birthday. And he came upstairs and he said, "We're getting everything ready, the trestle tables and all that sort of stuff." And he came upstairs with this ashen face. I said, "What's the matter, mate?" He said, "Fizzle is dead on my floor." I said, "I just saw the cat sitting in the lounge room. What are you talking about?" Went down. It had died on that day. And then we had guests coming around in some hours. And it's hard to explain it to people, you know, as the guests were coming. We said, "Oh, sorry, we're a bit down. The cat died." And they said, "I said, when?" I said, just then. It wasn't like
1: Well, it's interesting, with the moment that we administered the easy departure for Minnie, and we're all in tears. And I said to Harley and Liam and Jack, standing next to the vet, I said, "Are you okay?" And Jack said, "Well, that's effed."
0: Well, he's right.
1: And he said, "Excuse my language." I said, "No, you're right.
0: It is.
1: Absolutely, it is. It completely is. There's no on the upside."
0: Sure.
1: Simon, question one: the term sea cow primarily describes what animal?
2: Dugong?
1: Yeah, dugong.
0: Yeah. And manatee.
1: Are they the same thing?
0: I think they are.
1: No, Ryan's shaking.
0: They're not?
1: Right.
3: They're different, yeah.
0: Are they?
3: Yeah, I got photos.
0: Okay.
1: Well, they used to think that they were mermaids, didn't
0: What's
1: they?
0: What's that?
1: The sailors used to think they were mermaids. They did.
0: I know, they would have been stuck at sea for some time if they found that attractive.
1: Do they look different?
3: Yeah.
0: Yeah, so that's if I had my chances, I'd go with the sea cow over the manatee. Just saying. If I was an old-time sailor.
1: Mm.
0: Let's play
1: Sinbad. You've only been sailing for half an hour. Still, it's all that was there.
0: It was looking at me.
1: Let's play Sing It Back.
0: Looks like Sydney Sweeney.
4: Just sing it to me.
1: Simon, can you sing the next line of this song?
5: Hey now, you're an all-star. Get your game on, go play. Hey now, you're a rock star.
2: Put your game on. Oh, no, sorry.
0: Oh, sorry. Thank you for your condolences.
1: Thank you.
0: 13:55:22. If you'd like to play the Fast Five, please call us on Gold.

0: Gold. Hello there. It's Jonesy and Amanda. Let's play Sing It Back to Me.
1: Can you sing it for me?
2: Sing it back.
3: Just sing it to me.
2: Sing it back to me.
4: Ali is in Frankston. Hello, Ali.
5: Hi, Amanda. Look, I rang in to give my condolences about Minnie. So sad.
4: Thank you. It's just such a sting, isn't it? It's such a bloody sting. Excuse my language.
0: It's a sting.
4: We're not going to play any sting, are we? Anyway, Sing It Back. Can you sing the next line of this song?
6: Hey now, you're an all-star. Get your game on. Go play. Hey now, you're a rock star.
5: Get your game on. Get paid.
4: Oh, come on. That's close enough. Oh,
0: come on. No. I know we're grieving your dog, but we've got to stick to the rules.
4: Okay. Sorry, Ali.
0: Michael is in Layla.
4: Hi, Michael.
7: Hello.
4: Hello.
7: My condolences, Amanda. I'm so sorry for your loss, and kudos to you for soldiering on today.
4: Well, thank you. I'm still trying to do, I think Brendan Jones, without even trying to, makes me laugh by mixing up the words condolence and congratulations.
0: No way, I said celebrations.
4: Celebrations.
0: Right, got it. In celebration. I don't know why I said that, and I apologize. Okay. I misspoke.
4: Anyway, Michael, can you sing the next line of this song?
6: Hey now, you're an all-star. Get your game on. Go play. Hey now, you're a rock star.
7: Get the show on. Get paid. And all that glitters is gold.
0: Yeah.
7: Only certain stars break the mold.
0: Wow.
4: Mold. Whoa. Nice.
0: You'll never know if you don't go.
4: Nicely done.
0: What brand of car does Mr. Bean drive? Michael, is it A, a Mini Cooper, B, a Fiat, or C, a Morris Minor?
7: Oh, I think it's a Mini Cooper.
0: It is.
4: Yeah, it's a Mini Cooper.
0: Yep.
4: A lime green one.
0: A 1977 British Leyland Mini. What's the name of Australia's tallest mountain?
7: Oh, God. That's Mount Kosciuszko.
0: It is. Yeah. It is. Do you want some extraneous information about Mount Kosciuszko next time you go there? In 1840, explorer Paul Edmund Strzelecki climbed the Snowy Mountains in New South Wales. He reached the highest peak, measured it, and named it Mount Kosciuszko to honour a Polish hero. Not about himself.
4: Selfless, isn't he?
0: Yeah.
4: And I've never heard of his name before. He's missed a chance to show off.
0: It could have been Strzelecki Mountain, but instead Kosciuszko. This is question five.
4: Are we going to go to question five? We don't need a break. We already had
0: the break.
4: I'm out of whack. You're right.
0: You're riled with grief. It's okay.
4: Okay, I'm riled with grief.
0: What are the major American television awards called?
4: They just had them.
0: Michael.
7: The Emmys.
4: The Emmys. There it is. You've done it, Michael.
0: And the Emmy goes to Michael of Layla. Congratulations.
4: You have won a $500 Fun Lab voucher. Holy moly, golf club, the wild side of mini golf.
0: Yeah.
4: $500. That's amazing,
0: this
4: Michael.
0: This is, you'll have a hoot there.
7: Thank you so much. I'm stoked.
4: Good. Unreal. Thank you, Michael.
0: Carry on, Michael, and thank you for brightening our day. If you'd like to play the Fast Five, jonesyandamanda.com.au. You know what else will soothe your soul?
4: Is it Sydney Sweeney?

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1: Emma Gillespie's going to take us through the controversy.
0: Tin Hat Tuesday, conspiracy theories.
1: Oh, am I strong enough?
0: Do you want to park Tin Hat Tuesday?
1: No, let's do it, but maybe you can read out the conspiracy.
0: I'll do the conspiracy.
1: I'll still wear the hat, but you read them.
0: Okay, well, that's all coming up on Gold.
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3: The crash in Atwell, Kwinana Freeway south out of the exit to Russell Road has cleared, but traffic still heavy back to Roe Highway. Crash in Mannington, Albany Highway and Burslem Drive intersection, traffic signals flashing yellow there too. And a police incident in Martin Tonkin Highway and Goswells Road West intersection, multiple lanes are affected. 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It's Christy with the latest Perth traffic on Gold 96FM.
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0: Gold, good afternoon to you. It's Jonesy and Amanda driving you home. You know, I'm so glad I got to visit you and your dog, Minnie, before she left this world on the weekend.
1: Yeah.
0: I was going through my

0: in the morning, I realised that that was going to have to be the day.
1: When you texted me,
0: I actually thought I was going to take her up to the vet just to for a final checkup to say, is there anything we can do? And I realised just the stress of getting her into the car, I thought, we're at the end here. Mm. So, but can I give a shout out to our vet, North Randwick Veterinary Clinic? They have been amazing, and it was Claire, our vet, and assistant Rowan, who came to the house yesterday, and they were going to come at about 5:30, and I knew that from about 10 o'clock. So I just sat there looking at the dog. I ate my feelings. I had a big tub of Ben and Jerry ice cream, ate some chips.
1: Mm.
0: I just sat and looked at the dog. I remember Greg Fleet. I'm not comparing a dog's death to human fear, but I remember Greg Fleet, the comedian, saying he was once in a, I can't remember that story, went to a Thai jungle or something.
1: I think Fleet, he got himself into many situations.
0: And he thought at any minute he could be executed, but he said it was just so exhausting, he kept falling asleep. And I thought in the stress of all this yesterday, I could barely keep my eyes open. And anyway, Liam and Jack came over. And then we were all sitting in the courtyard, and Minnie got up and came to, Harley now sits in a wheelchair. She came up and just stood, but she could barely move, but she stood beside him so he could put his hand on her head. And we're all patting her and telling her we loved her. And then we got the call saying, for the vet saying, we're 5 minutes away. And suddenly everything was there, and you thought, God, we're actually here now.
1: Wow. But they came to your house.
0: Yeah, they did. And they were just amazing, because they told us what the process would be. So she was so tired, they barely needed a sedative, but they gave her one anyway just to calm things down. We went into the lounge room. We chose the spot. They said they've done this on people's beds. They've done it, many places. We're in the lounge room, and she was just like almost gently snoring, and I had her head in my hands. And they said, we'll put the port in her arm, and then we'll leave you alone for a while as a family, and you choose when we administer. It's pretty much like a double dose of general anaesthetic, pretty much. It was a very, very gentle passing.
1: Mm.
0: And I had her head in my hands as she went. So shout out to the vets who just made this the easiest, most peaceful process it could possibly be. And, you know, when they'd left, I found a tiny bit of fur on the floor where they'd shaved her arm to put the port in. And I put it in this necklace I've got. Where is it? I've got a heart necklace.
1: Yeah.
0: Here, that my grandparents gave me when I was about 14.
1: It's a locket.
0: It's a little locket. And the first thing that ever went in there, Carol Van Doren, the girl next door, and I went up to Westfield Shopping Centre, and we met two boys who said, do you want to go with us? And we said yes. Never saw them again, but they wrote down their phone numbers. And I had his phone number written inside this locket.
1: Right.
0: And then years later, I had a photo of my babies in this locket.
1: Yep.
0: I had a photo of my previous dog, Ripley, in this locket. And today I put that Minnie's fur in the locket.
1: Oh.
0: This locket has seen the very stages of my life. But this morning, Liam and Jack came over, and we went for a coffee down at the beach where I walked the dog.
1: So that would be hard in itself, because everyone sees you by yourself.
0: I know. That's why the boys came with me today.
1: Ugh.
0: But I thought I would still do it. And that's why I'm grateful for these new hours this year, because it's been my non-negotiable. Every morning I've taken the dog for a meander down there.
1: Mm.
0: I get a coffee at the kiosk from Michelle, who runs the kiosk, and he gave me a big hug today. But there's a man down there, Arthur, who has a dog, Belle. He got Belle when we got Minnie, and I've seen him. We've seen each other in the dog park for 15 years. He lost Belle last week.
1: Oh.
0: And he said he found it so hard to get out of the house and come down there, but he said, I'm determined to sit in still on their bench. So that's what I did today.
1: Good on you.
0: So anyway, on we go. Mm. On we go. And after Minnie passed last night, the boys had a beer, I had a glass of wine, we clinked. Yep. Minnie being just the bestest dog.
1: She was the bestest dog. She was the bestest dog.
0: And Chris Brown, who's overseas, sent me the most beautiful text.
1: Sure.
0: I'm not brave enough to read it. Can I give it to you?
1: Of course.
0: I'll get you to read it, because okay. I'll weep.
1: Well, I'll do that. I'll do that for you. We'll do that next.
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3: The police incident in March and Tonkin Highway and Gosnells Road West intersection, that has been cleared away. Still a crash in Nannington Albany Highway and Burslem Drive intersection. Traffic signals flashing yellow there too. And the crash in Atwell, Kwinana Freeway south out of the exit to Russell Road has cleared. It's back open, but still delays back to Rove Highway. 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

0: Gold. Hello there. It's Jonesy and Amanda driving you home this Tuesday afternoon. The grief of losing a dog is a lot different to that of losing a family member. And in the old days, when your dog got sick, you didn't go to the vet. You didn't do any of those things. And certainly you didn't grieve publicly about it. In fact, the 80s dads go, oh, mate, get over it. It's just a dog. It'll be right. There'll be another one. But what we've seen now, we're more connected our pets.
1: It's true.
0: I don't even have a dog, but your dog, Minnie, made such an impact. I love that dog so much because I'd see it. And it was always, I'd never heard it bark. It was just a nice dog. It'd come up and you give it a little pat. And it was always, I liked how you and her had this little companionable thing. You'd walk along in your little puffy jacket and she'd just be right next to you without a lead, just hanging around and just being just pleasant, a pleasant dog.
1: I did get fined by the council for not being on the lead, so we've had to amend that. But yes, she was just my little shadow. She absolutely was. The first year of her life, she was a dervish. We thought, let's get a border collie. Mm-hmm. Won't she be soft and sweet? She was a monster. And then when she was about a year old, she turned a corner into this dream, incredible pet. And it was just amazing. So we had a funny afternoon with the family sitting around yesterday. We were laughing as well as crying. And, of course, Tweet got a mention. Remember Tweet?
0: The bird.
1: Harley brought this up.
0: Why does Tweet get a mention?
1: I know, that was so funny. Jack found a minor bird in the gutter outside our home, put it in a shoebox, brought it inside. I think it lasted 2 days, and it was the biggest trauma of his life. And every time at Christmas when he was younger, we'd clink a glass for Grandma, who was longer here, and you hear his voice go, and Tweet. So we were making jokes yesterday that maybe we should include Tweet.

0: grievances.
1: You know, but it's such a thing these days. And people, we've had letters,
0: emails. I've had flowers. People are beautiful and thank you.
1: People want to call through and pass on their condolences. Carmen has joined us.
0: Hello, Carmen.
2: Hi, Amanda. Hi, Jonesy.
1: Carmen.
2: I am so sorry, Amanda, to hear about your beautiful mini. Mm. And I've got to tell you, I was on the way home from my sister's place. I had to pull over because I was crying. I didn't have waterproof mascara. I look like Rocky Raccoon. So I had to pull over. And 7 years ago, we had 2 Westies. And when Candy died, Banjo got dog depression and he passed away 6 months after Candy because he couldn't live without her.
1: Oh.
2: And we promised that we were devastated. We couldn't even look at a dog couldn't even look at a goldfish for that matter. And said we'd never get another dog. We've got 2 Canterriers now. And then I did get a tattoo of the 2 dogs that passed away on my shoulder.
0: Isn't it funny? Because I've been through this before with our previous dog, Ripley. And you think, why would you put yourself through it? And then here I am again at this point. And I don't think I will put myself through it again.
1: What about getting a tattoo?
0: Maybe I could get a tattoo.
1: A mini tramp stamp.
0: Maybe.
1: Carmen, thank you.
0: Thank you.
1: Tanya's joined us.
0: Hi, Tanya.
3: Hi, Amanda. I'm so sorry. I've been there and it's the worst feeling in the world. You feel like the worst owner, but it's the kindest thing you can do.
0: It's interesting too, isn't it, that when a dog's at the very end, it's such an uncomplicated grief.
1: Mm.
0: Death of humans can be very complicated with complex emotions. The death of a dog pretty much is the purest form of, most piercing form of grief you can have. A friend of mine, she lost her mum. And then she lost her dog not long after, and she said the dog was harder somehow because the dog got her through the grief of her mum. The dog is the glue that gets you through the other hard stuff.
1: And Minnie was your glue.
0: She was my absolute glue. I'm going to have to work hard on finding new glue.
1: You've got to find new glue.
0: I'm going to have to find new, not purpose.
1: Yeah.
0: That's not the right word. But the boys have left home.
1: Sure.
0: Harley has his, you know, terrible health challenges. Minnie was little optimism. So I've got to work on repackaging where I find it.
1: Tanya, thank you for your call.
0: And that's what vodka's for.
1: Chris Brown has sent a lovely message to you.
0: Yeah, he did.
1: Dr. Chris Brown, she'll feel that love, Amanda. She's had more of it than most dogs could ever dream of. As working dogs, border collies always give themselves jobs. And I have no doubt that hers would have been to make sure those boys grow up safely. And she'll know her work is done. She can clock off now, wrapped up in love. Thinking of you and the family, Amanda, what a life she's had. Kiss, kiss, Chris Brown.
0: Yeah. Woof. That's all I can say is woof.
1: What's Sydney Sweeney up to now?
0: Well, to lighten your mood, Brendan, we're going to be talking about Sydney Sweeney.
1: It's all grist for the mill, friend.
0: Sydney Sweeney, once again, who knew, has caused some controversy.
1: Emma Gillespie has the download coming up on Gold.
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3: It's 25 degrees. Hello, I'm Fee Papel. Caught today for two teenagers charged after allegedly breaking into the zoo and attacking a crocodile. It's alleged the 16 and 17-year-old gained entry just after 7 on Sunday night and hit the reptile with a metal pole. They're also accused of trying to hide the crime by smashing security cameras. The Premier will hear firsthand today the conditions a group of South Hedland children are living in. Child Protection Minister Jessica Stoyakovsky spending the night in the Pilbara talking to police and community groups following claims the children are living alone. Roger Cook saying it's a difficult, complex situation.
4: We need to understand the particular incident that's been raised, but also understand the pressures that the whole system is under there to make sure that we can back our workers who are in the field.
3: A former Australian Defence Force Academy cadet who allegedly secretly filmed female cadets is facing more than 260 charges. The 20-year-old had his bail extended after he was hit with the additional charges, including allegations of possessing child abuse material. One of the men convicted over the infamous Snowtown murders is set to be released. James Vlasakis has won a legal fight to keep his parole after a review rejected attempts to overturn the decision. The serial killing claimed 12 lives in South Australia between 1992 and 1999. And new home sales have fallen nearly 20% over winter. A report by the Housing Industry Association finding sales of new builds have dropped in the past 3 months. The HIA says home builders will be unable to sustain further rate rises on top of the federal government's tax changes.
2: With 3.5-tonne towing and advanced 4x4 capabilities, the GWM Cannon Ute range turns to-do into can do. 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
3: In sport, it will be a battle between brothers in Friday night's prelim between the Dockers and Sydney at the SCG. Frio's Caleb Sarong going up against his younger brother, Jai. Caleb says they dreamt of playing together in a final, but only one of them will be celebrating at the end of the game.
5: Yeah, it's going to be a strange one. One's going to be stoked when the final siren goes and the other one's going to be pretty disappointed, but at the end of the day, we'll both be extremely happy for each other.
3: Perth's weather, mostly sunny for the rest of the day, dropping to 16 tonight. The chance of showers and a thunderstorm tomorrow with a top of 30. Right now it's 25 degrees and the next chance to win Ford and Doonan's Keep You Cool is tomorrow morning from 6 with the More Music Breakfast Show with Lisa and Russell on Gold 96FM.
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12: Sense the chemistry between them, but how much of that is real?
13: Mind your own business and shut your pie hole.
14: I wish you well with your show.
15: Sydney Sweeney, what's she done now? Remember when she was advertising jeans?
16: But if you said that you want to buy the jeans, I'm not going to stop you. But just so we're clear, this is not me telling you to buy American Eagle jeans.
17: Sydney Sweeney has very keen.
16: You see what I did there, right?
18: Yeah, and she's got her butt. It's like this. And what's her body like? I can't remember, Brendan. Has she got a figure that she likes to show off? Is that like when she was doing that jeans ad, was she dressed in double denim, neck to knee? I'm trying to remember.
15: She was taking a bit out of shape with me. She has a look that is appealing to thine eye.
18: Yeah, you tend to forget she's an actress because she's doing a lot of work in the nuds.
15: Okay, so before you start loading
18: but
15: up the
18: track. Latest ad has upset a lot of people.
15: And it's for a sports betting agency.
18: But she also has a financial stake.
15: Oh, I didn't know that. Right, okay.
16: Think you know sports?
15: There she is.
16: Sports? Prove it.
19: Yeah.
16: Novik is just sports.
15: What's...
16: So they wanted a show. Just sports.
15: Oh, he's got footballs.
16: You can trade this sport.
15: Yeah. Huh? Soccer.
16: And this sport.
15: Yeah.
16: How about this?
15: Geez, how'd she get up there?
18: Yeah. How'd she squat on that like that?
15: She's sitting on a baseball, basketball.
18: Yeah,
15: thing.
18: I know.
15: Goodness
18: She'll
15: me.
18: She'll catch her death without enough clothes on. She's flaunting her nudity.
15: Understandably, people are bent out of shape about it, but then I guess in a way she's advertising and we're talking about it.

0: I'm sure the ad works, but mm-hmm. having said that, it has upset a lot of female sports participants.
1: Fair enough.
0: On a number of levels. So we thought we'd talk to Emma Gillespie, who is the features editor of the Daily Oz.
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1: 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What?

0: Gold. It's Jonesy and Amanda driving you home. From the Daily Oz, here she is, Em Gillespie, fresh from her hens weekend.
1: I am fresh from my hens. I don't know, fresh is the word I'd use.
0: You look good.
2: What'd you get up to, Emma?
1: Oh, my beautiful bridesmaids planned the most amazing weekend. We had a gorgeous lunch at Woolloomooloo on the water in Sydney. We drove around the city in a stretch pink Hummer for an hour. It was tacky, beautiful, incredible. And then we finished it off with several hours of karaoke. And I'm sure we sounded just as good as we thought we did.
2: Mm-hmm. I saw on your Insta you dressed very stylishly, but sort of as a faux bride.
1: Yes, it was a lot of feathers, a lot of sequins. It was very silly. I like to overdress at the best of times.
2: Well, so speaking of overdressing.
0: But no neck tattoos. Let's just check. Everything's okay.
2: From overdressing to complete underdressing, let's talk about Sydney Sweeney's new ad campaign.
0: We just played the ad.
1: Yes. This has drawn a lot of controversy. I think it's fair to say everything Sydney Sweeney seems to do these days draws a lot of controversy, but she's in this ad campaign. It's this sports betting ad where she's wearing, like you said, Amanda, not a whole lot. She's posing with different pieces of sporting equipment, almost nude. The ad is for this sports prediction company called Novig, which I think it's worth noting, Sydney Sweeney is a shareholder of this company. So she's more than just, you know, starring in this advertising campaign. She's got skin in the game, pun intended. So this ad has created this huge backlash where I saw it and I thought, wow, there's going to be a lot of men who love this ad and a lot of women who absolutely hate it. But the conversation has taken a different turn, and I think it's become a lot more focused on female athletes and the kind of world that they exist in and how they're up against it all the time with being taken seriously, that so much ground has been made in the world of women's sport over the past several years, and that women athletes themselves are saying this is a real kick in the guts, that this kind of takes them back to the world where women's bodies are really monetized and sexualized. We've had Ariane Titmus, our own swimming great. She commented on the ad on Instagram, which has like 40 million views or something, describing it as an absolute joke. She said, I can't describe how infuriating

0: did I feel when I watched this? Not only is it a kick in the face to every woman who's dedicated her life to perfecting her craft, but every woman who enjoys sport for what it really is: teamwork, friendship, dedication, excellence, unity, the list goes on.
1: I've seen lots of female athletes posting footage of themselves training, running, competing, saying, this is what a female athlete looks like.
0: Exactly. That's really inspired that movement. It started with an American gymnast who said, this is what women in sport looks like. This is what a female athlete looks like. And now women around the globe are really mobilizing thanks to Gracie Kramer, that gymnast in the US. But we have heard from Sydney Sweeney. She has responded to this widespread criticism. She posted images from the ad to her Instagram stories, basically saying, you know, it was meant to be a bit of fun, that everyone's taking it a little bit seriously. She said the campaign was about embracing a fun idea, cutting through the noise and putting the focus entirely on sports with a playful edge. I'm not sure if that's come across, but it's certainly captured the imagination.
2: But also the target audience would be men who bet largely on sport. So
0: yes,
2: that's their audience.
1: Has the ad worked?
2: The ad has worked. We're talking about
1: it. We're mentioning the name of the company.
2: Yeah.
1: Despite the bad PR for her.
0: Exactly.
1: Has the ad worked?
0: I mean, I think it's worked. And I think the people who were meant to see it and love it did see it, and they do love it. And that's the thing with Sydney Sweeney. There's always plenty of people out there who want to see her with a kid off.
2: Happy to look at the ad again just to get another take on it.
1: And I thought
0: you might say that.
1: Yeah.
2: Em, thank you.
1: Thank you.
0: Thanks, guys.
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4: There is a breakdown in Forestville. Tonkin Highway south out of the exit to Rogue Highway. The right lane's blocked and traffic is slow on the approach. Crash 2 in Maddington, Albany Highway, a Burslem Drive intersection. Traffic signals flash to yellow there too. Various lanes are affected. The traffic is heavy on the approach. 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If you see anything else, please call our traffic hotline on 9323 9696. It's Christy with the latest Perth traffic on Gold 96 FM.

0: 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Hello there. It's Jonesy and Amanda driving you home this Tuesday. What is the date today? 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
3: Do you believe in that the world is flat? I don't know, eh?
0: Did I mention Tin Hat Tuesday now comes with a sponsor?
4: It's bigger than Ben-Hur.
0: It's bigger than big Ben-Hur.
4: That's a conspiracy.
0: There's some good...
4: Normally I do the conspiracies, but yep. I lost my dog yesterday and I've got my tin hat affixed. I'm ready to listen, but I've handed the reins over to Brendan Jones, so good luck, everybody.
0: There's a lot of good conspiracy theories
4: here. What have you got for us?
0: What about that Pokemon cards would be global currency during the apocalypse, venture capitalists are predicting. So... The apocalypse comes, and next minute you've got a Mewtwo and a Pikachu.
4: What's the connection between the Pokemon cards and the apocalypse?
0: They could become valuable enough to act like currency if society collapsed.
4: What about football cards? What about anything else? No?
0: I don't know.
4: Well, thank you for your research.
0: Okay, what about... do your own research. What are you looking at me for?
4: I've bought about 100 sets of Pokemon cards over the years for my children. They go in and out of those fads, and every time we come back in, they get more, goes away, get more. I've got no idea where a single one is anymore.
0: What about this one? Everyone is dead. Explain it, internet lady.
5: There's a conspiracy theory that claims that we're already dead, and the evidence comes from science. There are two things that are documented to happen when someone clinically dies. The first is that your entire life will flash before your eyes. And the second is that your brain keeps working 7 minutes after your body is gone. And we've literally recorded the brain still firing after death, actively creating memories. So for 7 minutes, we're in this like dreamlike state where we're reliving our entire life. And according to this guy you may have heard of, Albert Einstein, time is relative. But what does that actually mean? This is suggesting that 7 minutes in the real world could feel like 100 years in the dream state. Kind of like when you fall asleep, you dream an entire movie, then wake up 5 minutes later. Now here's where it gets weird. Some people believe that we all died in 2012. That's when the Mayan calendar predicted the end of the world. And remember, this is all just for fun. This is just a conspiracy theory.
0: It's just fun.
4: That science is spurious. Why have we never heard that before? That how do they have empirical? Someone that said empirical evidence that our lives flash before our eyes. Is that people who've died and come back, and that our brain is still alive 7 hours after?
0: My life flashed before my eyes when you went through that roundabout. I was in the passenger seat.
4: You can thank the Mayans for that.
0: The Mayans. What good are the Mayans?
4: Well, none of that made any sense to me.
0: Makes plenty of sense to me.
4: We'd like to know what you have. Do you have a conspiracy theory?
0: Tin Hat Tuesday.
4: Give us a call.
0: 1355 22 is our number. We'd love to hear from you on Gold.
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6: Keep in mind, the crash in Mattington, Albany Highway and Burslem Drive intersection. Traffic signals are flashing yellow there as well. Various lanes affected. Police on site. Traffic is heavy. So the crash too in Forestfield, Tonkin Highway southbound at the exit to Rope Highway. The right lane's blocked and traffic slow on the approach there as well. 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If you're something else,

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0: Gold. Hello there. It's Jonesy Demander driving you home this Tuesday, the 15th of September. A tin hat Tuesday.
1: Do you believe in that the world is flat? I don't know, eh?
2: No, I'm glad I came into work today
0: because
2: life goes on and the conspiracies go on.
0: Indeed.
2: And indeedly, on and on.
0: And as the Mayan calendar reported, everyone is dead. So Minnie, your dog, passed away.
2: Later than the rest of us.
0: Yeah.
2: Explains the smell.
0: It's good to see that you're moving on with your grief.
2: Didn't mean my dog smell. Oh. All of humanity.
0: The humanity
2: smell. Because
0: we're
2: all dead.
0: Christoph is with us.
2: Don't ask me to make sense of things. Hello, Christoph. How are you?
3: Hello, guys. How are you?
2: Very good. Well.
3: Hang on to your straw hat and your Popeye pipe. We're about to walk into 40K winds here.
2: Okay.
3: Your Google Committee 300, commonly known as the Olympians. 300 men that run the whole global situation.
0: Right.
3: You know, you might say to yourself, why haven't we heard of them? Well, because it's clandestine and pull the strings from the top. This is money that goes back 8,000 years to the Egyptian culture.
0: Yep.
3: You call it blue bloods, if you will. They're the ones that, at the top of the pyramid, that tell everyone else through their networks on how it all works. All your COVIDs and world wars and takeovers and presidents put in place and all that sort of thing. So it's 300 men, no women.
0: Yep.
3: 300 men.
2: And why Olympians?
3: And,
2: do you know, Christoph, why are they Olympians?
0: I don't think they're Olympians. I think this is what they call them.
2: Oh, I see. They're not like Kathy Freeman or anything. Not like Rob DiCostello.
3: A stroke of the ego, you know.
0: I guess they're the lizard people. You know what they used to say about the lizard people?
2: Yeah, and the elites.
0: They're the elites, 300 people. So the world is 8 billion people. There are 300 people running the joint.
2: That's more than I thought. I thought it came down to about 8 tech bros. That's more than I thought. Christoph, thank you.
0: Well done. Donald has joined us.
2: Donald, we've got our hats on. What can you give us?
4: Yeah, how's it going? Dave Grohl killed Kurt Cobain. The theory is the theory is Dave Grohl's a very smart man, but
0: sure.
4: He knew as long as Kurt Cobain was still alive that he'd only ever be known as the drummer for Nirvana.
0: So in a fit of jealous rage, he killed...
2: ambition, crazed ambition.
0: And jealousy.
4: Crazed ambition, not jealous rage. He planned it.
0: Okay. Well,
2: and Donald, where did this speculation come from?
4: I don't know. I heard it a long time ago, but I believe it.
0: Okay.
4: There's a lot of evidence there. There's a lot of evidence there. That's why the suicide note was written in like one handwriting. The second half is somebody else's handwriting.
2: If Dave Grohl is so smart, why didn't he wear a condom when he had an extramarital affair?
0: Oh,
2: I'm just throwing in that question.
0: There's no forum to grind an axe on that.
2: Well,
0: Donald, that is interesting.
2: That's a very interesting.
0: And the suicide note has been well documented.
2: That the writing was different.
0: So it's like, I'm going to leave this mortal coil. And then it goes,

0: sign Dave. I mean, not Dave Kerr. This is
1: Dave is busy elsewhere, it said.
0: But you know something about Dave Grohl? In reading his book, he mourned Kurt Cobain twice because Kurt died almost from a heroin overdose. And he thought that he'd lost him. And then he came back. And then
1: how long after that did he lose him again?
0: It was like only a couple of years later. So he mourned Kurt Cobain twice.
1: Mm-hmm. Planned a career twice. What? If that theory is correct, once I'm not again, believing it. Conspiracy theories.
0: This is all speculation. All hearsay and speculation.
1: We're ready to take more.
0: They're walking
1: 13,
0: well back there, lawyers.
1: 13,
0: everything's okay.
1: 55, 22. You think the lawyers for the Mayan calendar are on the line? I'm a lizard person and I'd like to say something.
0: The lawyers have just had a Hyrox poo incident in their, in their briefs.
1: 13, 55, 22. Give us a call.
0: Tin Hat Tuesday.
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3: An update with the crash in Forestfield is on Tonkin Highway South at the exit to Roe Highway. The right lane is closed by incident response towing services. On-site traffic still heavy there as well. There's still a crash in Maddington, Albany Highway at Burslem Drive intersection. Traffic signals flashing yellow there too and various lanes are affected. 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It's Christy with the latest Perth traffic on Gold 96 FM.
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0: Gold. Hello there, it's Jonesy and Amanda driving you home this Tuesday afternoon. It's a Tin Hat Tuesday.
1: Do you believe in that the world is flat? I don't know, eh?
0: Forgive me, I appear naked of head.
2: We keep forgetting to put our hats on. How are we going to cook our brains and make them smell of garlic bread if you can't get your hat on?
0: Look at Ryan's haircut.
2: Why?
0: Well, he looked just sort of comical before with all the hair foofing out of the side. Now it doesn't foof anymore.
2: Now when you're wearing your tin hat, you look all grown up, Ryan.
0: Just some housekeeping. We had an irate caller just ring through to debunk the conspiracy that Dave Grohl, drummer of Nirvana, killed Kurt Cobain to further his own career.
2: Well, duh.
0: The caller said that's bunkum.
2: Yeah.
0: Everyone knows Courtney Love did it.
2: Oh, okay.
0: Once again.
2: Allegedly.
0: It's all allegations. It's all allegations. We've got a regular contributor to Tin Hat Tuesday. He's that good. He's got his own intro.
3: To do what? To go where? To do what? To go where? To go where? To go where?
0: Ah! Rob of Melton.
3: To do what? To
2: go where? Rob, what have you got?
4: G'day.
0: Rob.
4: Yes. The term conspiracy theory, that phrase was coined by the CIA.
2: Mm-hmm.
4: The reason why they coined that phrase is because they were involved in so many conspiracies and black ops in the field and stuff like that. They come up with that term to make whistleblowers look like kooks.
2: Oh.
0: So, except for us, even though we're wearing tin foil on our head.
2: That makes a lot of sense, actually.
0: Rob.
2: So this is their way of saying fake news to anyone who has a conspiracy.
0: Yeah, you say, well, aliens probed me last night. Yeah, good on you. Fake news.
4: Exactly. Well, the CIA, they're highly involved in Hollywood.
0: Yeah. I've been watching a bit of Richer lately, the CIA. They've got their fingers over everything.
2: Mm-hmm. Remember, wasn't the story about that song Scorpion? Was the band Scorpion?
0: The Scorpions.
2: Scorpions. And they
0: Wind of Change.
2: That song was released to destabilize the Eastern Bloc because they were going through various mutations of younger people listening to music.
0: Yeah.
2: And they thought that would cause an upbringing, an uprising if they started to get...
0: So the Scorpions.
2: The story was that the Scorpions had been put up to that song, was written by the CIA.
0: Right.
2: And I've heard a whole podcast about it, and I don't think it's true, but there was a lot of research done into were they put up to it by the CIA.
0: Say what you want about the CIA, but they rock.
2: Yeah, they do. They write all the Wiggle songs as well, allegedly.
0: Thank you, Rob. Dennis has joined us.
2: Hi, Dennis.
5: Hi. I believe bullshit on that Dave Grohl one. It was Courtney Love that killed Kurt Cobain.
0: But were you the irate caller that we had before?
2: I think so. I think Dennis was the one.
5: Yes, I am.
0: Oh, Dennis, I went and just did the story.
2: Have you got another conspiracy while you're at it?
0: Have you got anything else?
5: No. Oh, Dad might have.
0: Okay.
5: He's shrugging me off.
0: Right. Put your dad on the line.
2: Dennis,
0: thank you, Dennis. I tell you what. We'll wrap this up with this one. What about this one? Because September 11 has just passed. This is a conspiracy theory. On September 11, President Bush was visiting the Emma E. Booker Elementary School in Sarasota.
2: Yeah, he was reading a children's story. That's not a conspiracy.
0: That was happening to promote an education initiative. And the class was reading a story titled The Pet Goat. It's a short story about a...
2: Don't ruin it for me.
0: It's a goat that reads... One theory suggests the children were reading out certain words, including plane, must, hit, and steal.
2: Oh, come on.
0: This is the audio.
6: Hit.
7: What word?
6: Hit.
7: Yes, hit. Boys and girls, sound this word out. Get ready.
8: Steal.
7: What word?
8: Steal.
7: Yes, steal. Read these words the fast way. Get ready.
8: Plane.
7: Yes, plane. Get ready.
8: Must.
7: Yes, must. Let's read these words the fast way without making a mistake. Get ready.
8: Kite.
7: Yes, kite. Get ready.
8: Kit.
7: Yes, kit. Get ready.
8: Steal.
7: Yes, steal. Get ready.
8: Plane.
7: Yes, plane. Get ready.
8: Must.
7: Yes, must.
2: Judicious editing there, I think.
0: No.
2: Allegedly.
0: There's no
2: editing. Dave Grohl edited that.
0: I would have got away with it.
2: Not for those meddling kids.
0: Well, thank you for all your
2: calls. Thank you. Can we take our hats off now?
0: I if you would like to be involved, jonesydemander.com.au.
2: Lots of things to talk about in the next half hour, including, well, maybe exclusively, us discussing the high rocks poo.
0: Okay, yeah. If you're not familiar with it, you certainly will be. And Instagram makes its return. The last time we played, we gave away $2,000. It could be you on gold.
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13: There's a crash in West Perth, Mitchell Freeway North, but at the exit to Charles Street, the left lane's blocked, traffic's heavy. Still a crash in Forestville, Tonkin Highway South, but at the exit to Roe Highway, the right lane is closed. The crash remains in Mannington, Albany Highway, a Burson Drive intersection. Traffic signals flashing yellow there too, and multiple lanes are affected. There's so much to see on Netflix this weekend. The Crimes of the Whisper Man, Season 2 of The Gentleman, and Tyler Perry's Why Did I Get Married Again? What will you discover next on Netflix? If there's anything else, please call our traffic hotline on 9323 9696. It's Christy with the latest Perth traffic on Gold 96 FM.
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2: It's 24 degrees. Hello, I'm Fee Papel. Perth Zoo is reviewing its security controls following a break-in on Sunday night. Two teenagers alleged to have gained entry just after 7 and attack a 400-kilo crocodile with a metal pole. The salty only suffering minor injuries, the boys arrested and charged yesterday. Elders are calling for the Department of Child Protection to work with the community in the Pilbara. It follows reports that 15 children, some as young as 5, are living in a home unsupervised in South Hedland. Minister Jessica Stoykowski has spent the day in the area to get answers. WA's Peak Community Services body is calling on the state government to extend the discount on licence registration. WACOS says at the moment there's a full exemption for those on disability support and carers payments, and it's 50% for pensioners, but they say that's not enough. It says people on low incomes also need support, including single parents and those looking for work. A report is being prepared for the coroner following the death of a prisoner. The 57-year-old man found unresponsive in his cell at the Bunbury Regional Prison yesterday morning. Staff provided first aid, but he couldn't be saved. Pauline Hanson says she regrets calling Indigenous Australians a primitive race. The One Nation leader insists she was referring to the time of British settlement, not now. Hanson telling News 20 her comments didn't come out as she intended.
3: I've always put my foot in my mouth and why I come out and say things. I'm not the most eloquent speaker.
2: And Kylie Minogue's iconic gold hot pants and Peter Allen's famous maracas will be among the items on display for the 50th anniversary of the Australian Performing Arts Collection. It opens at the Arts Centre in Melbourne from tomorrow.

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1: In sport, Frio vice-captain Caleb Sarong says they're expecting Sydney's best when they meet on Friday night. The blockbuster at the SCG sold out in just 45 minutes yesterday afternoon. Sarong says despite missing key players, the Swans will still bring a tough finals brand of football.
2: They haven't been replaced by guys that haven't played games. They've been replaced by some really senior, good AFL footballers as well. So they're a formidable team, with or without those players. We'll be expecting the absolute best.
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1: Having a look at Perth's weather, dropping to 16 tonight, the chance of showers and a thunderstorm tomorrow with a top of 30, blue skies and 28 for Thursday. Right now it's 24 degrees and your next chance to win Ford and Doonan's Keep Your Cool is tomorrow morning from 6 with the More Music Breakfast Show with Lisa and Russell on Gold 96FM.
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5: Maybe you should lay off the moonshine.
7: Jonesy's always knocking Amanda.
8: It's so easy.
7: Amanda always knocking Jonesy.
8: I'm done.
9: Stick it in the guts, mate.
10: What about Instagram? When we played it last, John of Narracourt had us on the edge of our seats. He just made it to the debt for the $1,000. Then I put on the tempting pants and he succumbed to the pants.
5: He chose to answer a bonus question. He had 6 seconds to answer a bonus question by which he would either double his money or go away with nothing.
10: This is out with you.
5: We have a question here. You have 6 seconds. Get it right, $2,000. In the TV show Friends, what's the name of the coffee shop where they hang out?
11: Central Perk.
5: Yes, John!
10: Yes!
5: $2,000.
10: Johnny!
11: Wow.
10: You did it.
11: Thank you so much.
5: John, what a cool customer you
10: John,
5: are.
10: John, you're a showman.
5: You are a showman. You've done it for all of us and you've got $2,000 for yourself.
10: Oh, John, I was on the edge of my
11: seat.
10: Oh, wow,
11: that's fantastic. Thank you so much for that.
10: Good old John.
5: We are going to play it again this hour if you'd like to have a crack at it.
10: I didn't know anything about Hyrox. Knew nothing about
5: I've heard of Hyrox, but Hyrox poo might now enter the Australian Dictionary. We'll discuss why next.
10: The vocab. Also, the pub test, the 90-minute restaurant booking. Does it pass the pub test? That's all coming up on Golf.

0: Gold. Hello there. It's Jonesy Demanda driving you home this Tuesday, the 15th of September. While you were dealing with Minnie, your dog, your beloved dog, yesterday, I was having a beer and I looked up at the night sky and there was a crescent moon and a little star just above it, like Venus. And I went, that's Minnie.
1: There's little Minnie.
0: And it was just glowed.
1: That would be Minnie glowing in the sky. Oof. Okay. You know what? To get us back to Earth, you know what we need to talk about now? The Hyrox poo situation.
0: Yeah, I didn't even know what Hyrox was.
1: Hyrox, let me talk you through it.
0: Sure.
1: Hyrox is an indoor fitness race event. It's like a high-intensity interval training, and they have a number of different stations. There's burpees, there's wall balls.
0: Wall balls?
1: Wall balls. You have to hit a target at a required
0: Is this like Ninja Warrior?
1: Kind of, I guess. There's lunges. Mm-hmm. You need the knee to touch the floor. You have to meet the required movement standard. For example, the burpees. There are rules about where your feet go. You can't freestyle your way through a burpee. There are strict rules about a whole lot of things.
0: Yep. And who's doing this? Is young people like Gem Y Rye?
1: Are you doing it, Gem Y Rye?
2: No.
1: No. I think fitness freaks are doing this.
0: I couldn't have told. Are you sure?
1: But why this has become... This event was in China.
0: Yep.
1: But why we are talking about it is an Australian one.
0: Yeah,
1: yay. Australian woman, in the midst of her competition, she had a bowel accident mid-race and still finished and won.
0: Joanna Wiecik.
1: Wiecik?
0: Wiecik, which is Polish. It means light breeze in Polish.
1: Well, she won.
0: Yeah, and good on her.
1: Well, have you seen the footage? Because it's not unusual for extreme athletes, like marathon runners, etc. Well, it is unusual, but it's not unheard of. For them to have bowel situations.
0: Sure.
1: But you could see it running down the back of her legs.
0: Yeah, I didn't zoom in that much.
1: Well, you didn't have to zoom in to see it. And it was interesting how other competitors have responded saying, you're not allowed to sit down to rest, you can't spit, you can't do, you can't spit on the course. As they say here, no one wants to run through your post-skierg contribution. But what about running through someone's poo? So there's been a big outcry about this. The organisation themselves have said, sorry about this, we've cleaned the area now.
0: Right.
1: And probably we should have policy around this. Because should she have finished the race? There's some debate. What about contamination? What about all that?
0: Yeah. Well, maybe that's why she won, though.
1: Well, maybe people behind her go, oh, my God.
0: I'm not. Or would you spurn you on to get past her?
1: Well, she has said, go win or go home. They say a win is a win.
0: Sure.
1: Thank you for all the support. I'll be back soon. And just smiling through the situation. Here's a picture, Brendan, in case you haven't seen it.
0: That's too much.
1: This is what happens. And some people have said, some of the comments I've seen here, a lot of people have said, some have said good honour. Other people have said people poo or doing heavy squats at the gym.
0: Yeah. Do they?
1: Well, you just said, yeah.
0: I'm just going along with it. I'd imagine those gyms that you go to.
1: Oh, yeah, sure. My high-intensity fitness regime. But there's also an interesting debate. Some people say it's the most disgusting thing I've ever seen. She should have been pulled from the race. Others are saying this is what determination and drive is. I respect that she finished the competition. A lot of people would have tapped out, do you think? So there seems to be a debate in athletic circles as to whether this was gross and why don't you stop.
0: Yep, that's me.
1: And unhygienic.
0: Yeah, that's me.
1: And then other people saying good on you, whatever it takes to cross that line, you're a winner.
0: Do you even lift, bro?
1: Do you even lift, bro?
0: Well, that could be a pub test, but it's not.
1: It's not.
0: We're talking about 90-minute restaurant bookies. This is something that you and I are at odds about.
1: Well, interesting. A friend of mine had a situation on the weekend. We'll talk about it.
0: We'll talk about it on Gold.
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4: Still that crash in West Perth. Mitchell Freeway, northbound exit to Charles Street. The left lane is closed by incident response and towing services on site. Crash remains in Forestfield. Tonkin Highway southbound at the exit to Roe Highway. The right lane's closed. Still a crash in Mount Albany Highway and Burslem Drive intersection. Traffic signals flashing yellow. 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It's Christy with the latest Perth traffic on Gold 96 FM.

0: Gold. Hello there. It's Jonesy and Amanda driving you home this Tuesday. Tuesday is a great day to head on down to the Jonesy and Amanda Arms to discuss the big issues.
1: The good old-fashioned pub test.
2: I was talking to a friend on the weekend who went to a very expensive restaurant, and the second they sat down, they were told this is a 90-minute booking. So the minute you sit down, gone is the chat of how are you? I heard you had a birthday last week. How's everyone going? Let's look at the wine list. What are you thinking of eating? You have to order almost the second you sit down. And a friend of theirs was dining with European parents recently who were outraged that the minute they sat down, they were told their booking was 90 minutes. And the Europeans like to share a meal that goes on for hours and hours. They could not believe this. This is something that was brought in post-COVID when we wanted to support our hospitality industry. And because there are less tables, remember all that? There are only a few tables, fewer staff. And this was a way they said, we can do this, we can make it work with social distancing, but we'll have a couple of sessions a night. Well, that hasn't gone away. And now, it doesn't matter what restaurant you go to, pretty much you're going to get a 90-minute booking.
0: Really? An hour and a half? Pretty good.
2: I've had a meal with you where you eat like an amoeba. It just disappears. I don't even see it going in. And then remember once we'd had a Thai meal together?
0: That was...
2: You whacked the table and said, well, I'm off. I want to watch the dish.
0: The dome.
2: What's the difference? You want to go home? Well, the big dome. Difference, actually.
0: The dome was... The a dome-

0: series.
1: You're the only person watching it. Yeah. You had to get home to watch the dome.
0: I wanted to watch the dome to see how it finished.
1: And I was halfway through my meal.
0: Oh, but you sit there and you look at the, what am I going to have? And then, can you tell me about the soup? And,
1: well, that's part of the pleasure. Then,
0: yeah, but then, I like getting in there, ordering my food.
1: And getting out.
0: Having it. I like when I get in and they come around and they say, would you enter the table like water? No, just give me a beer and get me the menu. Let's get into it.
1: Let's get into it.
0: Let's
1: that's
0: not
1: you.
0: Muck around.
1: You pull a Band-Aid. You're quite happy with it. Someone in the comments here, because I've been having a look at what other people are saying. People are saying you don't get a chance to finish your wine sometimes. People said, I haven't even looked at a dessert menu.
0: I've been 90 minutes. It's 90 minutes.
1: See, you're not the hang-around guy.
0: No. 90 minutes is forever.
1: So say
0: world's changing. World's changing. Pearl Harbor was over in 13 minutes.
1: Well, if they can do that, you can have a meal surely.
0: So I could easily get a Sanchoy bow and a few Zintows.
1: And get home to watch the dome.
0: And watch the dome. Which I will say dribbled onto a second series. Okay. The reason I wanted to get out of there because they guaranteed that was the last episode that night.
1: So what do you
0: think? It was so long ago. Okay. It was on free-to-air TV.
1: I know. Exactly. And you still had to rush home like a big unattractive dinner partner. 90-minute restaurant bookings, do they pass the pub test?
0: We have two different opinions here. What do you think? 13:55:22 on Gold.
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3: Crash remains in West Perth. Mitchell Freeway north out of the exit to Charles Street. The left lane's closed by incident response. Still a crash in Forestfield. Tonkin Highway south out of the exit to Roe Highway. The right lane's closed. And crash to in Mannington Albany Highway. A Burslem Drive intersection. Traffic signals flashing yellow. 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It's Christy with the latest Perth traffic on Gold 96 FM.
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0: 10 questions, 60 seconds on the clock. You can pass if you don't know an answer. We'll come back to that question in time. But to get all the questions right, you win $1,000. John did exactly that last week.
4: Then we gave him an option. He could leave with $1,000 or he could try for double or nothing by answering a bonus question, which he did. Went home with $2,000.
0: Dallas of Bosley Park, this could be you.
4: Hi, Dallas.
5: Oh, hey, Jonesy and Amanda. Thanks for having me on, and Amanda, I'm very sorry to hear about your loss.
4: Oh, thank you, my poor old pooch Minnie. Yeah, that was very sad yesterday, and we'll be sad for every day for the rest
0: of my day.
4: Life. All right, Dallas, let's see if you can cheer me up by winning money. No pressure. 10 questions, 60 seconds. If you're not sure, say pass. We might have time to come back, okay?
5: Yep, okay.
4: Dallas, here we go. Here comes question number one. What is a group of fish called?
5: A school.
4: Question two, how many sides are on a dice?
5: Six.
4: Question three. A biography you write about yourself is called what?
5: An autobiography.
4: Question four. In which country was Guinness beer first brewed?
5: Ireland.
4: Question five. Logan Roy is a character in which TV show? Question six. Where are the 2032 Olympics being held?
5: Glasgow, Scotland.
4: Oh, no. They're in Brisbane.
0: That was the Commonwealth Games.
4: They're in Brisbane.
0: Brisbane 2020-32.
4: 2020-32. Wow, that's a long way away. We're on planet Thrangios.
0: We'll all be 1,000 years old.
4: Logan Roy was in the TV show Succession.
0: Yeah.
5: Oh, I was trying to think of the one you dribble at, that show that you... Is it Yellowstone? The one that you've got to wear your, you know, your... Dribble,
4: oh, my chin sponge.
0: No, you don't dribble at Yellowstone. No,
4: there have been some episodes where I have.
0: That's where they talk really gravelly and you can't understand what they're saying.
4: Who cares what they're saying, Brendan? A handsome cowboy is something to be looked at.
0: Yeah, but, you know, I think you're thinking about Outlander, Dallas.
4: Well, there's all of that as well.
0: Amanda dribbles away on that.
4: Yeah.
0: Anyway, well, Dallas.
4: Dallas, enough of my salivary glands.
0: Thanks for your well wishes for Amanda's beloved dog. And Instagram, we'll be back again tomorrow. If you'd like to register to play, jonesyandamanda.com.au.
4: Coming up next, we go to the Jonesy and Amanda Arms for the pub test. A 90-minute restaurant booking. Does it pass the pub test?
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7: There's a breakdown in East Perth. Graham Farmer Freeway eastbound at the exit to East Parade in the right lane. The crash in Forestfield. Tonkin Highway southbound at Rowe Highway has cleared. Still a crash in Mannington, Alberty Highway and Burslem Drive intersection. And a crash in West Perth. Mitchell Freeway northbound at the exit to Charles Street. Score a win at Dan Murphy's. 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It's Christy with the latest Perth traffic on Gold 96FM.
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8: Hi there, I'm Rana Hussain. Team sheets for the opening week of the NRLW finals will be released later today. The series kicks off with the Tigers hosting the Raiders in an elimination clash on Friday night before the Knights take on the Broncos on Saturday arvo. St Kilda utility Jade McClay has been named the AFLW Rising Star nominee for round 5. It's after her 4-goal outing against Richmond on Sunday afternoon. And Emily Bates will miss the rest of the AFLW season with Hawthorn confirming she's suffered an ACL.
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9: We're here for the long summer days and the torrential downpours. 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

0: Gold. Hello, it's Jonesy Demander. When there's big issues to discuss, we go straight down to the Jonesy Demander Arms for the pub test.
1: Pub test.
2: Pub test.
1: Does it pass the pub test?
3: If something sounds unlikely, then it should fail the pub test.
2: Yeah, the pub test.
4: Doesn't pass the sniff test.
0: Stop it. It's not like helpful. Us to be at odds about stuff.
5: Well, you like to eat and get out. What we're discussing is the 90-minute restaurant booking. Does it pass the pub test? Because since COVID, this has been a thing. We all wanted to help our hospitality industry.
0: Yep.
5: And whenever there was social distancing, they could only have a few people at a time. So it went into two sessions an evening for dining.
0: Yep.
5: A friend of mine went to a very expensive restaurant recently, and the minute they walked in, they said, we're told you've got 90 minutes. And you just think, come on. By the time you sit down, order your wine, have a chat, look at the menu. Half your time's up.
0: Well, what it means.
5: Because I know you like to, as I said, eat and disappear. Whereas mine, I don't like long dinners. I'm happy with that. But I feel.
0: You like long lunches. I like a long lunch.
5: But I feel the pressure of the restaurant wanting me to go. I take that on board. Yeah. I feel the anxiety.
0: But in the old days,
5: the minute I sit down,
0: you'd see the garçon walking around getting the tables and the chairs and putting them all together and mopping stuff down and
5: but some people love that.
0: Yeah.
5: So why shouldn't, but if you want to be a stayer and drink more wine and spend more money.
0: Yeah, but they want to get some more people across through the door. What does young people think? What about Gen Y Rye? What do you do?
5: But he's a man.
6: I like to just eat and get out.
0: Yep. So when you're down at Guzman El Gomez.
5: You've had some more sour cream, sir.
0: That's it.
5: Well, let's ask you.
0: Speedy Gonzalez.
5: 90-minute restaurant booking, does it pass the pub test?
7: Well, I'm just wondering, does the 90 minutes start when you sit down or when you get your food? And what happens if it takes an hour to get your food?
8: I reckon it's okay. I'll get Jonesy. Like, you want to get in and out. But seriously, in a buffet, if you're having, like, maybe two servings of a main meal, like, that's huge. You're rolling out of the restaurant.
9: I absolutely hate it. And I hate the fact that our son will say, do you want to come out for dinner with him and his partner? And we get there for, say, 6, and at 8:15, you're being shafted out the door sometimes. Last night, we went to the pub, and we got there at 6, and we were the last people there at 11 o'clock. So I'm glad we didn't have a 90-minute.
10: Doesn't pass the pub test for me, because I want to relax and enjoy my meal and enjoy my friends. You don't want to be looking at your watch the whole time.
0: You want to be enjoying your friends.
5: But I'm the person who looks at my watch the whole time and feels the anxiety.
0: So who's at fault here?
5: COVID. We never recovered.
0: It's COVID's fault. When Ryan's with mum and dad down getting a 3-piece feed at KFC.
5: Blame COVID.
11: Righto, you two. That's enough.
5: Can I say, at the beginning of the show today, I thought, coming in on a day that felt really hard, I thought the job will either save me or be so, so hard. It saved me, and thank you.
0: There's a lot of love here for you, friend.
5: That's right. And all the shared pain we all have about our pets, thank you for getting me through today, and now I'm being set off again. Well, TikTok Tucker tomorrow, that'll bring the dryness back to your eyes. Last week we made gnocchi with Weet-Bix. I had an industrial stomach ache that went for several hours.
0: Like you didn't go to a CrossFitness challenge. A Boreata railway slip.
5: Well, those tears have gone now.
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0: Ross, Eskimo Joe, and Sarah McLeod. 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
6: Still that crash in Mannington Albany Highway, Burslem Drive, intersection traffic signals flashing yellow there too. Breakdown in East Perth, Graham Farmer Freeway eastbound at the exit to East Parade, the right lane is blocked. And a crash in West Perth, Mitchell Freeway northbound at the exit to Charles Street, the left lane is closed. Buy the diary that saves lives. 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It's Christy with the latest Perth traffic on Gold 96 FM.
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2: It's 23 degrees. Hello, I'm Fee Papel. A 400-kilo crocodile is recovering with minor injuries after being attacked at Perth Zoo on Sunday night. Two teenagers charged with criminal damage, trespassing and animal cruelty after allegedly breaking into the zoo and hitting the saltwater croc with a metal pole. The zoo is now reviewing its security. The Child Protection Minister has spent the day in the Pilbara to deal with reports her department is in disarray. It follows claims 15 children are living in a South Hedland house without any supervision. Jessica Stoikovsky, following up allegations, the department hasn't done anything after reports from police, other agencies and locals. After more than 27 years behind bars, one of the men convicted over the infamous South Australian Snowtown murders is set to be released. James Vlasakis has won a legal fight to keep his parole after a review rejected attempts to overturn the decision. The serial killings claimed 12 lives in the state between 1992 and 1999. The Nationals leader has accused OpenAI of trying to blackmail the federal government after the tech giant threatened to pull domestic investment if the government doesn't dilute copyright laws. Matt Canavan saying Australia shouldn't be engaging in negotiations with companies that make those kind of ultimatums, adding protecting Aussie artists is non-negotiable. And new research has revealed the mounting financial cost of cancer. A report has found while more Australians are surviving cancer than ever before, more than 95 recorded emotional distress linked to financial hardship because of out-of-pocket costs. Almost one in three lost income during their treatment.
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2: In sport, Frio's Caleb Sarong won't be taking it easy on his brother Jai when they meet in Friday night's preliminary final. The Dockers go into the game at the SCG as favourites, but Caleb says it's exciting for the family to have them both play.
4: Something that growing up you probably think it'd be nice to play with each other and win a grand final together, but that's not to be, and we'll be going against each other.
2: Having a look at Perth's weather, dropping to 16 tonight. The chance of showers and a thunderstorm tomorrow with a top of 30. Blue skies and 28 for Thursday. 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

0: Christian O'Connell Show. Signs you're an adult. Suddenly you just have this awareness. You're doing something you didn't used to do it 10 years ago or a couple of years ago in your early 20s, but you're now doing it now. It is officially true. You are an adult. Two things for me. One, you know what heart rate variability is.
1: Yeah.
0: I don't know what that was at 19 or 20. I didn't need to worry about it. But now when I'm middle-aged, every day, tracking that when I wake up, seeing what my HRV is, and then trying to increase it. That's what it's all about. I didn't even know what HRV was until 2 years ago.
1: Is low good or bad?
0: Bad.
1: Oh, I had low this morning.
0: It's all about your recovery time. You might not have had a good... Yeah, but you had a stressful day yesterday.
1: True, yes.
0: And so you would have taken all that stress to sleep. Cortisol rises.
1: Right. Oh, okay. I thought it was a good thing. Okay.
0: Well, stress?
1: No, low.
0: Welcome to radio.
1: Yes.
0: You're going to do well. If you eat stress, you'll have a good time. The other thing is... Years ago, my life was all about Friday night. What's happening Friday night? Where are we going? Who are we going out with Friday night? Now it's all about bin night. That's a place the glee I get, I don't understand. Tuesday night is our bin night. I get so excited when I wake up Tuesday morning and I go, God damn it, it's bin night again.
1: What part of it excites you?
0: All of it is cramming everything in, knowing that there's nothing left behind. Getting the bin out first. I like to be the bin influencer on my street, the bin influencer, where other people look down, they see that Christian O'Connell has got this. He knows which bin it is. I have it in my calendar. I just look at it on my phone. I know whether it's the red lid or the green recycling one.
1: Oh, ooh la la. Most people have it on their fridge as a magnet.
0: But have that as well. Have that as well. But just have it good to go on my phone. Even if I'm away, like when we're in Sydney, I will still call my wife and go, it's come round again. She doesn't share the joy. I get so excited. Just when I leave in the morning, I see it on the curb there. I'm like, I can't wait to get back. Look inside. It's all empty.
2: Like fairies have been.
0: Yes, the bin fairies.
2: Yes.
0: Rhea, what's your sign you're an adult?
1: 7 years ago when I joined the team, I used to be the young kid who helped out the older members of the team, Patsy, with their technology.
0: She kind of saw you as like a footman.
1: Yes.
0: You were always just carrying stuff out to her car. Kept saying to her, he's a producer. He's a producer. His job isn't carrying Amazon packages to your car.
2: Drop the old.
0: Like, I think she looked like a concierge service.
1: Yes, yeah.
2: Well, he wasn't doing much else, just sitting there
0: twiddling his thumb.
1: That's true.
0: Fair enough.
2: I agree.
0: Right.
1: And now the shoe's on the other foot. The youngest member of our team now, Georgia, I have to always ask her how to connect my Bluetooth mouse to my downstairs computer.
0: Come on, even I know how to do that.
1: No, I didn't know there's a...
0: Do you know how to get your Bluetooth? Two devices and how to connect it?
1: No, this one's tricky because you have to hit it multiple different times because there's Bluetooth 1, 2, 3, 4.
0: Yeah, that's it. Why?
1: I don't know.
0: How old do we sound?
1: Ancient.
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3: Why do we have Bluetooth 1, 2, 3?
1: And then I tried to help you last week with your computer. And then I touched your computer screen thinking it was a touch screen.
0: It's really awkward. Me and the engineer. Eyes are rolled, Rio. Not just that. When you say help me, Rio's the blindest human ever. Your idea of helping me was to basically headbutt the screen. If Rio, when he looks at a laptop or anything, has to be 0.7 millimeters away right from the screen. How can eyes be that bad? What do we need to do to get this sorted? That's why, if you ever hear me send a ring, can you look that up? There's a panic on Rio's like, it's at least an hour for him to grab the laptop and bring it into his face.
1: It's the most stressful
0: like
1: part
0: of my
1: day.
0: Like it's a funnel and he's going to give himself a little face wash with the laptop.
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6: Through West Perth, good news, that crash has cleared. Mitchell Freeway northbound to the exit to Charles Street. It's still a bit heavy on the approach as things recover. A breakdown in East Perth, Graham Farmer Freeway eastbound to the exit to East Parade in the right lane. And still the much earlier crash through Maddington, Albany Highway and Burslem Drive. Traffic signals are flashing yellow at the intersection. Avoid the area altogether if you can. 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

0: Christian O'Connell's show. Now, on the show, whether you're a recent listener or listening for a while, we talk about our lives, you talk about your lives. Patsy, your cleaner has been trying to get hold of you, so she's called the show. Cynthia's been, Patsy's cleaner, she's been trying to call Patsy. Patsy doesn't want to speak to her. Just clean the house, then call me. So she's called the show.
1: Oh, no.
0: Yes, she
1: is
0: has.
1: Is the house on fire?
0: No, this is what the problem is.
2: I'm in her shower in the ensuite, and the shower door is physically come away. It's fallen off the framework, you know, as you open the door.
0: Poor Cynthia, she's worried.
1: Poor Cynthia!
0: What's happened here?
1: Poor me, at 2:45 this morning, I came an absolute cropper.
0: What happened? You're in
1: the shower. Yes.
0: Oh, you're at that age now. We're going to have to get some shower rails installed there, aren't we? Yeah, that walk-in bath.
1: Stop both of you. I could have nearly died. It was horrible. I had just washed my feet with my beautiful Dove body wash.
0: Oh,
3: you
0: love
3: wash your
0: that.
3: Feet? Do you guys wash your feet?
0: No,
3: your feet.
0: We should do this. The stinkiest part of your body. No one does that, do they?
1: Oh, you've got to wash your feet. And unfortunately, all I can remember is feeling the slip under my left foot.
0: You're lucky you haven't really come a cropper.
1: Mate, I just went down like a ton of bricks.
3: Oh.
1: In like a split second, it's amazing how quick you can move in that situation. And I just, there was nothing to hold on to.
0: Oh,
1: and
0: it's terrifying.
1: I sort of fell backwards with my back towards the glass shower door, and the noise was like the roof was caving in.
3: Oh my God.
0: Did you wake Chris?
1: It was just like bang, and he calls out, Patrina, are you okay? And
0: I'm calls out, he doesn't come running. Hey, get that bloody noise down. He's having a really great dream.
1: You know when you're woken up and you're in a deep, dead sleep? And I said, I've just slept. I'm fine. Anyway, then he came in. But it took a while for me to sort of...
3: come to.
1: I was in shock. And I'm thinking, what's hurting? My left hip was sore. My right knee sore.
3: Patsy.
1: The back of my head, I've realised, is
0: well,
1: sore.
0: Well, the real victim here.
2: I'm in her shower in the ensuite, and the shower door is physically come away. It's fallen off the framework, you know, as you open the door.
0: Toughest cleaning job in the West.
1: I fell through the door.
0: You know?
1: I was so annoyed. Now the door needs replacing.
0: But you didn't think to, like, leave a note for old Cynthia? She's going to get there and think, bloody hell, the feral, feral lovers had a wild one last night, didn't they?
1: If it's not the swing I'm having to pick up after.
0: Yeah, the door's swinging off.
3: It is tricky in the shower.
0: Well, it is. And that's what really happened. But yeah, that's the story. 2:45. 5 a.m. straight in with that
1: but
0: backstory.
1: But thanks for your concern.
0: Well,
1: no, I'm not hurt at all.
0: That's Cynthia. She's there right now. She's like in the inner sanctum of a Marcos. 2,500 Kmart shoes and slides.
1: No wonder she's quitting. She's moving
0: into
1: state,
0: remember? She's, that's what she's saying to you. she's moving out of state, that's for sure.
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6: Good news, the breakdown's cleared through East Perth. Grand Farmer Freeway eastbound at the exit to East Parade. Traffic remains a little busy on the approach for the moment. Still delays in Maddington with the much earlier crash. Albany Highway and Burslem Drive at the intersection. Traffic signals are flashing yellow. Seek an alternate route. Various lanes are affected. Police remain on site and there are lengthy delays. Aussie Broadband have satisfying deals this spring. 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If you see anything else, please call our traffic hotline on 9323 96.

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0: Christian O'Connell show. Yesterday I had to go to IKEA.
1: Oh, no.
0: I was hangry and apparently there was no time for me to pre-feed. I have to be honest, I had one of the worst public meltdowns I've ever had.
2: Like a toddler.
0: It was like a 50-something toddler, basically. It was bad. I could apologise to my wife, but I don't know, I can't get out of this. No, I meant IKEA, I can't get out of this. The big thing I did right, my wife is constantly running late. So I got there like before her and I need to get a desk for myself. So I think I'll just pop into the, we were there to do click and collect. So I thought I'll just quickly go upstairs to the showroom.
1: No.
0: Jog in, jog out.
1: No.
0: Oh
1: no,
0: my
1: no.
0: God. So I first of all, it takes ages of that labyrinth going round like Narnia. Just go see where the office desks were. I see two or three. I like it. Okay, I take the photos and the strange names, and then I go to an employee. How do I get out of here as quick as possible? I said, I see, you just came out that door there. Yeah. And she went, oh, that's not for customers. Well, what's through the other side of that door? I was trying to run through it. Would she tackle me?
1: Lines going on.
0: And they fire Swedish meatballs at me. She said to me, you need to get back on the path and follow the arrows.
1: Don't deviate.
0: Wow. So I was like, hang on a minute. If I'm back on that path, I'm going to be going

0: could throw everywhere in the house.
1: Mm, that's what they
0: toilets,
1: want.
0: Toilets, the yeah. bathrooms. So anyway, I got, so I was really annoyed. Once I finally got out there, my wife or I shot my gun. Are you okay? I went, no, I'm not. I saw the desk, but I saw hell. It get back out. It wouldn't let me go through. There's a side door. It's like Disneyland. Those employees, they come out of like hidden doors and trap doors. So anyway, and then it took us ages to work out where to go and get this click and collect. The woman goes, you got a P2. And I went, I'm sorry, I don't work here. What is P2? It's not like a universal thing. So anyway, by the time I then go back to my wife, I put all our stuff in the car and it was a lot. You know, it's yesterday I said there was like a beds of tables. There was no room for me in the car.
1: Yeah, we told you that.
0: I then had to go and basically stand at the side of a highway and try and get an Uber. And I was just outside an IKEA. I found one. The guy goes, have you escaped from IKEA? And I went, kind of.
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4: 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We now have emergency works in Maddington due to that earlier crash. Albany Highway and Bursland Drive intersection. Traffic lights are still flashing yellow with various lanes affected. Seek an alternate route for the time being. Police are on site. Otherwise, all clear on the Mitchell, Kwinana and Graham Farmer freeways through the Northbridge Tunnel and on Tonkin and Roe Highways this evening. 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

0: 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Time wasted today is dinner songs. Sweet dinners are made of this. It's just
1: bronze.
0: Warming up, guys.
1: Bronze.
0: I'm your spam.
1: Silver.
0: You can't curry love.
1: Gold.
0: Girlfriend in a coma.
1: Gold, that's good.
0: Palmer chameleon.
1: Silver plus.
0: And chili con can't touch this.
1: Bronze.
2: Oh, gee, you're harsh today, Rio.
0: You know what he's doing, Pats.
2: Yeah, I know what he's doing.
0: You got to take your shot sometimes. I'm not mad at it. How do you think I got this far in radio? God damn it. Game sees game. I don't like it, but you got to take it sometimes. Rio, what have you got? These better be bloody good. Return fire's coming.
1: Entree Sandman. Entree Sandman. Probably went over
0: I'm
1: going
0: to do that with all your ones. Entree Sandman.
1: Entree, like...
0: I sound like Andre.
2: Entree
0: Bronze.
2: Sandman.
1: Pasta duchy on the left-hand side.
2: You don't get extra points
1: pasta.
2: For singing, Rio.
0: Oh, right, okay.
1: Pasta.
0: Nice. Stool. Actually, generally
1: I got stew, babe. I got a big bowl of stew.
0: No, that's
1: for
0: good.
1: You,
0: that's a gold. That's a gold.
1: And nacho man. I want to be a nacho man.
0: How come Doritos haven't gone on that with an advert?
1: Crazy.
0: Yeah, crazy. God bless for you. All right, what have you got then? Dinner songs. Walk and roll all night.
1: Wanna walk and roll all night.
0: Well done, Jai. Sympathy for the Devil's Sausages.
1: Silver.
0: Well done, Georgie boy. Trina's got Take On Meat Pie.
1: Silver.
0: Take On Meat Pie. Two Strong Tarts.
1: Gold.
0: John Farn Ham.
1: Oh, very good.
0: Well done, Timmy. Massa man, I feel like a woman.
1: Silver plus.
0: Well done, Amanda. Vindaloo killed the radio star.
1: Bronze.
0: Kung fu fighting. Everybody was a kung fu fighting.
1: Very good. Gold plus.
0: Natalie Fisher did that one. Kung fu fighting. That is very good. Blame it on the barbecue.
1: Silver plus.
0: Sweet naan of mine.
1: Gold.
0: Tom the Chippy, well done. Putting on the schnitz. Man, I feel like a chow mein.
1: Silver plus.
0: Soup, there it is.
1: Soup, there it is. Gold.
0: Ribeye of the tiger.
1: Silver.
0: Killers, Mr. Silverside.
1: Oh, for dinner, rough. Ooh. Silver.
0: Getting schnitty with it.
1: Gold.
0: Well done, Marcus O'Malley. Great name. It's a long way to the top if you want a casserole.
1: Clever. Silver plus.
0: Don't cook rack in anger.
1: Silver.
0: Devon is a place on earth.
1: Silver.
0: For those about to crock pot, we salute you.
1: Gold.
0: Hit me gravy one more time.
1: Ooh, silver plus.
0: Seven Nation Palmy.
1: Gold.
0: Oh, that's the one, isn't it? John, well done. John Farner's back again. He's busy today, isn't he, with these dinner songs. Turn the pressure cooker down.
1: Gold.
0: Christian, what about instead of my Sharon, it's my shawarma.
1: Oh, very good.
0: Oh, that's very good. Shawarma reference. What a bright side of Leah. And finally, from Lee Collins, Steaky Breaky Heart.
1: Gold.
0: All right, who is the winner today?
1: Kung Fu Fighting.
0: That's the Christian O'Connell Show for today. Thank you very much for joining us. We're back tomorrow. Take care.
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0: Yes, that is our role.
1: Because millennials are better. And I believe, is our next guest a millennial?
0: I think she just slips in.
1: Just
0: absolutely.
1: Slips. We'll allow it. We'll allow her to slip in.
0: Zan Rowe, the voice of music in Australia, an icon of, you know, I was going to say culture broadly.
2: Yeah.
0: She really is.
1: I think Gen Z could learn a lot from Zan Rowe.
0: Absolutely. Mm-hmm. She's going to be in the studio up next. Hope you guys are having a great Tuesday's drive home. It's Will and Woody.

0: Will and Woody, hope you're having a wonderful Tuesday, everyone. We are brought to you by Yui. Ward's Battle of the Gens is coming up. Yeah. Producer Annalise is going to be in here defending the honour. Gen Z.
1: And doing a poor job.
0: And doing a poor job.
1: And we will all laugh at her.

0: Hey, it's Will and Woody. I hope you're having a wonderful drive home. We're very excited because Zanro is in the studio with us, I think for the first time.
1: Yeah.
0: It's huge.
1: I've seen you guys out at events.
0: Oh, yes. Wow. Okay, so we need to discuss this. We need to discuss this.
1: There's no apologies needed.
0: No apologies. Just some clarification. And actually, it would be my great joy to give some context as to the situation.
1: I don't know what event you're talking about. Now I'm keen to hear this story.
0: Yeah.
2: So, what event do you think we're talking about?
1: Well, I think we've seen each other at maybe some screenings. I met you guys for the first time when we all interviewed Amy Poehler.
2: Oh, yes.
1: And then I saw you were at a musical event. Who was it?
0: I know. So this is the concert for me that is, I've just not got great Lord, joy in bringing this up.
1: It was Billie Eilish.
0: Yeah. So we're all really happy. We're all like, I was so pumped to see Billy, and we might have got a little bit silly before the gig. Got in there 5 minutes before the gig, went into a wanky corporate box. Okay, it's dark in there.
2: Mm-hmm.
0: Okay, and because we're in a corporate box, there's lots of free things. I don't need to go.
1: You're not endearing yourself anymore by going through the details. But keep going.
0: But the context is important. There were free things.
2: Burying involved ourselves in the food.
0: 18 right plus. 18 plus free things.
2: Oh, yeah. But I think the smart box people, you notice the frequent box users like yourself, Zan.

0: Love that. Okay, throw me under the bus here. I'm a frequent box flyer, am I? Is that what you're saying?
1: Well, I'm only saying that. I'm only making that assumption because you knew you knew get to you the were seats doing. Early.
0: I did know how to get there early.
2: Yeah. So you knew.
1: You had your seats. Meanwhile, we were without a chair, but with these plates with just mounds of food.
2: Yeah.
1: But then we saw you.
2: I turn over and I'm sitting next to Woody and another friend of ours, and I'm like, Woody, who do you think that is? And he takes one and goes, oh my God, she was definitely on Underbelly.
1: And I'm doing a mad scramble.
2: First of all, 20-year callback, like out of nowhere. And I'm like, it's not Lisa McCune if that's who you think it is. Anyway, I had the moment where I was like, oh my God, it's Zan Rowe. And he goes, yes, Zane Lowe.
0: Oh, look, it's a common mistake.
1: Can we actually touch on that? It is extraordinary that you exist in the world, Zan Rowe,
0: yes.
1: And there is a Zane Lowe that also has a music show.
0: And we're both Antipodean as well. We're both from the same hemisphere, just next door. It's crazy. It is weird, isn't it?
2: It's crazy.
1: Do you talk about that?
2: Have you spoken?
0: We've spoken about that many times.
2: Oh, good. Okay.
0: I know Zane. I've hung out with him a few times.
2: Yeah.
0: And yes, it is very funny that we had a joke the first time we saw her. It's like, okay, both of us exist in the same room. No black hole is formed.
2: That's right.
0: We're all having a good time, aren't we? We all get to play in this wild world of media and music
2: it
0: and having
2: cool.
0: fun and talking
2: it's
0: to people,
2: super cool.
0: hanging out in corporate boxes. Every other day I'm in a corporate box. Every other day.
2: Okay, enough about him. Let's talk about you. So, Take Five with Zan Rowe. Crazy that this is season 5 of a TV show.
0: I know.
2: An idea that was yours to begin with.
0: This is the 20th year of Take 5.
2: Crazy.
0: Can you believe it? 2006 it began on radio.
2: Madness.
0: I feel very lucky and I'll literally do it for as long as they let me because it's so much fun.
1: And it's such a great idea as well, obviously.
0: It's a simple idea, right?
1: Can I ask you, have there been any artists or are the artists allowed to choose their own songs in their top 5?
0: Absolutely. Yeah. They choose their own songs. The only thing that I choose is the theme. So I'm never saying to you, what are your 5 favourite songs?
1: Yeah.
0: I'm saying, here's, you know, would you like to do the show? And then I'll come up with a theme for you to pick your songs around. Because if I ask either of you, what are your 5 favourite songs?
2: Yeah.
0: I don't know about you, but my mind just goes blank.
2: Yeah.
0: It's like, this is too overwhelming.
2: Don't say it's too, but yours is Who Let the Dogs Out? The Baha Men. Number 1.
1: Don't reveal that.
0: You know what? I pay that.
1: Thank you.
0: That
1: it's
0: is
1: a great song.
0: Classic.
1: It's a classic.
2: I love it.
1: It's a classic.
2: And you were so sincere about it. You're like, oh, too big.
0: Can I just tell you, only because this is one of the greatest visuals, that this will change the meaning of this song for you forever in a good way.
2: Uh-huh.
0: I once went to a dog show at the Horden Pavilion in Sydney. There was a big sort of inflatable swimming pool out in the side bit, and there was dogs, staffies specifically, that were being walked out to a diving board, and then someone would throw a big sort of knotted toy into the pool, and they would leap into it through the air because staffies just go for it.
1: Awesome.
0: And then, you know, do a big belly whack. And this was just on loop to the soundtrack of Who Let the Dogs Out?
1: Awesome. That is the best thing I've ever heard.
0: Sorry, derailing. Corporate boxes, staffies. What are we here to talk about?
2: It's so funny. We're here to talk about your TV shows. Go to the song. We got more with Zan Rowe up next on Will and Woody. Hope you're having a great drive home.

0: Will and Woody, hope you're having a great drive home. We are brought to you by Yui.
1: Dan Rose in the studio. Hey, away from Take 5, I want to ask you about something because this is kind of like similar. This pertains to my life quite a bit. I know you were on Inherited podcast.
2: Yes.
1: And you were talking about your fiance and how you guys were engaged and then you broke up the engagement.
2: Mm.
1: Can you talk about how and why that happened, please?
2: Which part?
1: Well, I know the abridged version would be great. I know there's a lot there.
2: Yeah.
1: But you basically decided not to get married because it was too much. Is that right?
2: Yeah. Well, we got engaged when we were about 3.5 years into the relationship.
1: Yeah.
2: And then about 7 years, which happens, it's called the 7-year itch for a reason. Yeah. We just grew apart and things weren't working. And so we decided to call it a day.
3: Had you planned a wedding? Was a wedding being planned? No.
2: No, we'd gone, we had looked into it, but I got a bit scared because it's really expensive.
1: Yeah.
2: And so we sort of put it on the back burner. So we were still engaged and then, you know, life just carried on. We sort of started falling apart and then we broke up.
1: Mm-hmm.
2: And
1: are you like living together and everything during
2: all
1: this?
2: Yeah, we're living together.
1: Okay.
2: We're living together from a year in. So we'd basically been living together for 6 years.
1: Yeah.
2: Then we, you know, called it a day, did what you do when you break up, don't speak to each other for a while,
1: mm-hmm.
2: did a bit of work on ourselves and then found that we were really missing each other.
1: Mm.
2: So we started chatting and then we started dating. It's really weird dating someone who you've been engaged to.
1: Yeah.
2: But it happened. And then about a year after we broke up, and we didn't take a break, we broke up.
1: Mm.
2: We got back together again and we've been together ever since.
3: Are you engaged again?
2: No.
3: Will you get engaged again?
2: No. So I'm not the marrying kind.
3: Uh-huh.
2: And when he asked me to marry him, I said yes because I wanted to be with him.
3: Yeah.
2: And I was, you know, and it was important to him, but it's never been important to me. So when we got back together, I'm brutally pragmatic. He's a dreamer. I'm a realist.
3: Yeah.
2: And I said, all right, we're back together, but we're not re-engaged, just so you know. We're not re-engaged.
1: Wow.
2: And you know what? I saved us $30,000, I reckon.
1: Oh, I definitely did.
2: And we had a great engagement party. So I feel
1: we got the party.
2: We had a beautiful engagement party.
1: Yeah.
2: But yeah, we've now been together. I call it the hiccup, a year apart, but we've been together for 15 years.
1: Wow. That's crazy.
2: 14 years plus 1 year of break.
1: The only reason, we've now been engaged for 5 years.
2: And congrats.
1: Thanks.
2: So have you got the pressure to get married?
3: You're pressuring.
1: I'm the pressure.
3: He's the dreamer.
1: I am definitely the dreamer. Sam's definitely pragmatic. Yeah.
3: And also all of your mates are pressuring too because we're keen for the party.
1: You guys are all dying
3: for the party
1: in Amsterdam. But I'm not. But I heard this and I was like, oh my God, I've got to ask you about that. I mean, we've got two kids.

0: So I don't like I'm breaking up. It's not something that, and I'm not saying that we actually have a problem, but I was just like fascinated to learn that the engagement might have been the pressure that was kind of the thing that might have led to.
1: Oh no!
0: No, it was. No. They were mutually exclusive.
1: Mutually exclusive.
0: Yeah, right.
1: Yeah, okay. Yeah. Because I know there's that. You see it happen quite a lot where people get proposed to, yep, and then a week later they break up. Yeah. It's like, oh no, yeah, I don't want this.
0: Yeah.
1: No.
0: Yeah,
1: we were together for another like 3 years,
0: okay,
1: after that. Yeah.
0: Okay.
1: So they're totally unrelated.
0: Yeah, right.
1: But I just didn't, you know, reboot the engagement when we came back. I was like, ah, you know, we don't need to do that.
0: Yeah.
1: Let's put a deposit down on the house instead.
0: Yeah, right. Use the money for something else.
2: I'm glad, it's good you labelled it though, because like the poor guy, imagine if he went to propose and you were like, oh no, sorry, not keen on this time round.
0: Thought we covered this off. So when you were dating again,
1: yeah,
0: what like... Were you, did you kind of like have to like pretend that you didn't know each other that well? There wasn't history? Were you role playing, rocking up to a date?
1: Like, sorry, that's private.
0: Totally fair enough.
1: But it was.
0: Kind of exciting though. I mean, that's obviously why it reignited things a little bit, because was a fresh start feel to things.
1: Yeah, and until I was in it, I never realised that could happen, that you could reignite. Because when you're in long-term relationships, love has many different stages.
0: Yep.
1: Mm. And it was really strange. It was really strange having him, you know, come over and meet me at the house that we shared for 6 years, and then we'd go.
0: Come
1: and they'd be like, oh, do you want to stay over at my place tonight?
0: That's wild.
2: And he's just going, like, oh, you've moved the couch. Okay, interesting decision. Yeah. Okay. Yeah,
1: really strange.
0: All of that.
1: So it's actually kind of nice when we moved into our own place, you know, it was like, okay, this is our fresh start and this is our place together now.
0: Nice.
1: Which is really nice too. But yeah, love has many different forms. Relationships have many different forms, and get married or don't. I love weddings. I don't care about marriage myself. I love kids. I don't want kids myself. Do whatever the hell you want.
0: Yeah.
2: Well said.
1: Just be you.
2: Yeah.
1: You got kids.
0: I've got kids.
1: That's a big commitment.
0: It's huge.
1: You've done it.
0: Yeah. No. Oh,
1: but also, weddings are fun.
0: Well, that's it. Like, everyone's like,
2: especially overseas.
0: Married.
2: It's just the party factor.
0: That's definitely a big part of it.
2: Yeah.
0: Okay, enough about me.
1: Registry office and then big party.
0: I think that's the way to go.
1: Go out to the country, have a bonfire. Oh, everyone can bring a plate.
0: Yeah. Yes.
1: $200. That's how much it'll cost you.
0: I think you said $200 a head. You're saying $200 total.
1: I'm a budget wedding planner here to help you.
0: Hear that. There's that pragmatism. There it is.
1: I'm trying to reassess this idea of me as a corporate box hoe.
0: Yeah.
1: I'm actually a budget wedding planner.
2: No one's buying it. Ro.
0: All right. Hey, look, Take 5, Xander Rose, Season 5 presents. So nice to have you in the studio. Thanks for coming in. Congratulations.
1: Thank you so much for having me.
2: Great to see you.
0: 20 years of Take 5. It's incredible. Incredible. What an achievement.
1: Thanks, Will.
0: Enjoy
1: and Woody.
0: It. See you later, mate.
1: Cheers.
0: Bye.
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0: tonight.
1: It's Will and Woody. Hope you're having a wonderful drive home. We're trying to find out which generation is most out of touch.
2: Leave Billy alone!
3: It's Will and Woody's Battle of the Gens!
4: So we've got our producer Annalise in the studio here, who is Gen Z.
5: Yeah.
4: And I mean, for mine, I mean, I know I'm biased here.
1: Painful at the moment.
5: I feel that.
1: Yeah, but what's going on there?
5: I don't know. But like, yeah.
1: There's a bit of an energy.
5: Yeah. It's a bit of like, just live life.
4: Oh, God.
1: God, you
4: have
1: that back as well.
4: Just live life.
1: What's going on?
4: To be honest with you, I'm just detecting nerves because it does feel like you are letting down your generation a little bit.
5: I know. I feel like I've done bad every week.
4: I just think you haven't done bad every week, but it feels like since we've hit on hugely popular songs in the late 90s, early 2000s, you really lose your way a little bit.
5: Yeah, but I thought that I was really good. It's quite a humbling experience.
1: Yeah, yeah. For someone that called themselves the music master on air.
4: Right.
1: Yeah.
4: Last week. After not knowing a Beatles song and not knowing Elton John's Candle in the Wind, you still called yourself the music master?
5: I know, because I've been doing research. Like, I'd been listening to, like...
1: Do we play the Nickelback audio? I mean, just as a reminder.
5: And this is where I went to school. Most of the time I had better things to do. Oh, my God, every memory of looking.
3: You missed that!
5: That's just a hard listen, isn't it?
1: Okay.
4: But you've been doing your research. So if you've been doing your research, a huge Australian band announced that they're getting back together.
5: Is that right?
4: Today. It's for the Red Hot Summer Tour.
5: Oh, Red Hot Chili Peppers.
1: No.
4: I said Australian band.
5: Oh, okay. So I know what the Red Hot Summer Tour is. It's like a rock tour across Australia.
4: Okay, so
5: been to it once.
4: Who's the huge Australian band that announced they're getting together?
5: Oh, God, do you know what? I feel like I did research this morning when I was reading the news and I skipped straight over it. Okay, big band. Yeah. And who has... Is it like... So 90s and 2000s band
4: bit earlier.
1: It's older.
4: Bit earlier.
5: I just saw a photo and I saw Kiss.
1: Iconic Australian rock band.
5: Okay. Well, I'd just go say Akadaka.
1: No, ACDC. No.
5: ACDC.
1: No.
4: Never stayed together.
5: Big band, rock band.
1: Yeah.
4: Yeah. Boys Light Up.
5: Boys Light Up.
4: Who sings that?
5: Gosh, I don't know. Okay. I'd say...
1: And Boys Light Up.
5: Boys Light Up. Boy, lad. I know that song, but I don't know who sings it.

0: Okay.
1: Let's.
2: Do you know the band Australian Crawl?
3: No.
2: You don't. You do. You really. You'd never heard of Australian Crawl?
0: Well, you knew the Boys Light Up.
3: Yeah, I know the song. That's what I'm telling you. I know the music.
0: Play a bit of the Boys Light Up. Let's get her in the mood for what it could be. And then we're going to play you, and then you're going to try and sing one of their songs, which you should definitely know.
3: Okay. Boys Light Up.
2: You know that.
3: I'm big on this song.
2: Okay, so I think given that you
0: huge
2: know.
0: Huge on it.
2: If huge you know.
3: Light up. Your Boys Light Up.
0: Yeah, perfect. All over it.
2: And if you know the music, their biggest song, which I think, Will, you were saying before, this went all around the world.
0: An international hit, absolutely. Okay.
3: So, right?
2: So you're gonna sing the karaoke of it right now. So we're going to have
3: right
2: a backing
3: now.
2: Track there. You can see the lines in front of you. I think you'll pick it up pretty quickly.
3: Okay.
2: I think we're going from just before the chorus.
0: Yeah,
2: is
0: we're
2: that
0: giving
2: right,
0: you the
2: Charlie?
0: Easiest bit. Yeah, yeah. Just give you the chorus. We'll just give
2: everyone
0: the chorus.
2: Knows this.
3: You don't like that kind of behavior. She don't like that kind of behavior. So throw down your gun. Don't be so reckless.
0: Beautiful.
3: Throw down your gun.
2: What's American?
0: Beautiful.
3: Don't be so reckless. Don't be so reckless.

0: It's Will and Woody. Hope you're having a wonderful drive home. We are brought to you by Yui this afternoon.
1: Woods.
2: I don't love venting. I don't love...
1: You should get into the habit. It's a nice thing to
2: okay.
1: do.
2: Okay. Well, this something's got me pretty angry.
1: Vent away.
2: And I realise it's been happening almost for my whole life.
1: Oh, wow.
2: And I wonder... I don't know why everyone keeps doing it to me. Will, if I was standing at a traffic light crossing, yeah?
1: Are you trying to cross the road?
2: I'm trying to cross the road.
1: As in you press the button, okay. waiting for the green man.
2: Yes. If I'm already standing there,
1: yeah.
2: you see me, you're 10 metres behind me. Are you also going to press the button or do you trust the fact that I'm a human being, I'm an adult, and I have already hit the button?
1: Do I know it's you?
2: Yes.
1: Oh, I'd press the button.
2: What? I'm so sick of this.
1: Yeah.
2: This always happens to me. It's like I've been standing there for a few minutes, right? It's like, in what world would I come here when you've got a button to press and not press the button?
1: Because you're off with the Pixies sometimes.
2: I am not. This is the most basic thing, though. It's like,
1: I don't
2: think there's any human being that could possibly stand here and not hit the button. But, 'cause do you see it as rude?

0: the fact that you reach over me.
1: You're clearly offended. You're the same.
0: I'm so hurt by it because you're not the only person. It must be a way that I look. I mean, Annalise, you're in the studio as well. Maybe let's take me out of the equation.
2: Yes.
0: If you rock up to a traffic light crossing, mm-hmm. someone else is already standing there.
2: Yes.
0: Do you hit the button?
2: I look and then I hit.
0: What are you looking for?
2: I'm looking for the red light because there's a little light.
1: Sometimes there's not always a light.
0: Yeah, there's not always a light.
2: If there's no light, then... yeah, I'll touch it.
0: Are you
2: I'll press it.
1: It's also a nice feeling. It's also a nice feeling pressing the button.
2: But no, you've got to do it with your elbow because gross, germs.
1: I hit it with my foot.
0: So not only are you worried about my germs that I've potentially touched it, but also don't trust the fact. Do you two both believe, because I know there are some people that have this conspiracy theory.
1: Yeah.
0: Do you believe that the more times you hit it,
1: the
0: faster the traffic light will change?
2: No.
1: I always give it like a few like...
2: Oh, really? Do you think...
1: Yeah, I get right in there.
0: What do you do, mate?
1: I get right in there. Like, I give it like a bit of a...
0: Is that right?
1: Yeah.
0: A multiple tapper.
1: Yeah, absolutely. I think everyone does. I think it's a bit weird if you just go and press it once.
0: Okay.
1: Everyone gets in there.
0: Okay. Are you offended by the fact, by the way, if you're at the traffic light first and someone hits the button, does that happen to you?
1: If it does, I don't care. I think this says more about... You've got shades of my brother George about you.
0: Is that right?
1: Well, you get offended where people don't think that you're an adult. Because he's the youngest.
0: Often
1: people will like text him directions to a place or a time that he needs to be at a place.
0: Sure.
1: Even though we're all across it, he's the only one that gets a follow-up. And he's like, guys, I know you told me I'm an adult. He's a doctor. But we like giving him grief.
0: Because,
1: you know, previously he hasn't proved himself. He hasn't proved himself as an adult. And I think you've got...
0: Do you think I haven't proved myself as an adult?
1: Not yet.
0: What do I have to do?
1: You've got priors.
0: What could I possibly...
1: If I didn't know, if it wasn't you, and this is going to hurt you, if it wasn't you, I actually wouldn't normally press the button. I'd assume they'd press the button.
0: What is it? Because you've pushed a button.
1: That's the nerve. Mind the pun, you've pushed a button. Yeah.
0: What is it about my appearance?
1: Yeah. Oh,
0: I actually think that... No, well, I want to hear it.
1: Okay.
0: Because here's the thing. You're not the only person. I don't reckon I've ever stood at a traffic light crossing without someone looking at me.
1: Yeah.
0: And then pushing the button.
1: Because you don't look like an adult.
0: Now, that's not fair.
1: Like an adult. You don't look like an adult.
3: It's how high you wear your backpack.
1: Yeah.
0: What?
1: You go for this perpetually boy. You're like Peter Pan. You're this perpetual boy.
0: I wear shoes now. I almost wear shoes every day. And I've been starting to wear pants.
1: There's a couple
2: not
1: of faces.
2: Right now.
1: You don't really grow facial hair.
0: What do I have to do?
1: Yeah.
0: What changes do you think? Because I'm sick of it.
2: Can I ask?
0: I want to be able to live in a world.
1: Mate, wear a shirt with a collar. Yeah.
0: All right.
2: How close are you standing to the traffic light post?
0: I'd be within a meter.
2: Closer to it.
0: What, like guard the pole? I'm not blocking. I'm not going to block the button.
1: That would indicate child as well.
0: That defeats the purpose of people trusting me.
2: Slap their hand away.
1: No, I actually disagree with that. I'd say the further away you stand, the more confident you are. Like that's more adult.
0: I get worried that the person will think that I haven't. Sometimes I think about saying.
1: You're like, a classic pole guarder.
0: As someone approaches, I think about saying, like, I've pushed the button.
1: Just so you know, before you ask.
0: Yes, I've pushed the button.
4: 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Every note. 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

0: Quiz. Tell us, buddy, let's play. All righty, playing the quiz today, we've got Kirsten. Hi, Kirsten.
1: Oh, Kirsten, you got me?
0: Kirsten, sorry, I was giving you the mum in the OC.
1: I feel fancy, though.
0: Pronunciation. I've fancied you up.
2: Good anyway. Stuff, Woods. Let's do it, Kirsten. Are you ready to go?
1: Oh, as ready as I'll ever be.
2: All right, here we go. How many states are in the United States?
1: 52.
2: How many months have 28 days in them?
3: You lose.
1: One.
2: Wow, Tommy's whoa, said whoa, no good. I thought it was 52 as well. Is it 50 and two territories or something? Is it? Oh, that's...
0: Oh, that...

0: That's tough.
1: Oh, that's rude.
0: That's rude. That's tough and rude. But hey, right up next, an idea you and I have been trying to formulate for 15 years.
2: Mm.
0: It's outrageous. It's audacious.
2: Mm-hmm, mm-hmm.
0: It's messy.
2: Incredibly messy.
0: Could be traumatizing.
2: And might be a massive fail as well. But let's be honest. We haven't thought this through at all outside of what we want to pull off.
0: I think there's also like a huge part of this, which is like the physical engineering of this idea.
2: Which we just haven't thought about at all. We just, look, I think if we pull this off, everyone will be blown away by this.
0: Absolutely.
2: But logistics is not our bag.
0: No, it's not our bags. I think our jobs are on the line if we don't manage to nail this. Anyway, we'll talk about it more up next. Bill and Moody.

0: It's Will and Woody. Hope you're having a wonderful drive home. Woodrow, you and I can't believe this, but we are all thanks to Western Star Butter and their 100-year birthday. We are cake crashing someone's birthday party, Trojan horse style. We are going to be hiding inside a birthday cake and then surprising the hell out of someone.
1: Will and Woody's cake crashes. Western Star, say it with a star.
2: It's genuinely a dream come true. There's just so many questions, though, just around, and this is something that we can't really speak to, just the practical capability of two grown men to fit inside a cake that can then hold its structural integrity, right? And then we want to be inside that cake. Again, I'm going to say for 3 to 4 hours.
0: Why? See, I think the difference between you and me there is like, why? You haven't justified that yet.
2: No, because I just...
0: They're not going to bake it around you.
2: No, I get that.
0: No, I think they'll make it and then there'll be a way to get in and out. I mean, I'd...
2: With like a stepladder or maybe a rope.
0: Stepladder?
2: Like drop a rope
0: My
2: in and
0: God,
2: go...
0: God, man, how big out. Do you think this thing is?
2: Huge,
0: on
2: mate.
0: On the scaffolding.
2: It needs to be... It needs to fit two grown men. It's going to have to be massive.
0: I'm not... I don't think anyone's making a cake that we need a stepladder to get into.
2: I think, so how else are we going to contort ourselves so that it can't sit low? It needs to be like...
0: Why not? I can get low.
2: I know you can get low, but like but how wide will we be if we're both lying down?
0: But we can curl ourselves around each other like they do for warmth.
2: God, it will get hot in there.
0: Right.
2: It'll get really hot in
0: right.
2: there.
0: Right.
2: So we might need some
0: a split system.
2: All these
0: there's
2: questions.
0: A lot of things.
2: There's all these
0: there's
2: questions.
0: A lot of things to think about.
2: Yeah.
0: A lot of things to think about. So no doubt about
2: we've
0: that.
2: We've got the number of a, they're called the Cake Club. And so producer Annalise, you've said before that they make huge cakes.
3: They make cakes and they do really cool designs. So I don't know if they make huge cakes. You might have to ask them that.
2: Let's give them a call and let's just ask them like whether they'd be physically able to do this.
0: Yeah.
2: And then probably just what are the rules around it? Like what? They might say what shape it needs to be.
0: Yeah,

0: Hi,
1: hi, Kate Club. This is Will and Woody speaking here. Calling.
2: Hello.
1: We're calling from a radio station, and we'd love to ask you a couple of questions if you've got the time.
0: Yeah, shoot.
1: Okay, what was your name? Sorry.
0: Liv and Kendall.
3: Hi.
1: Hello, Liv and Kendall.
2: Hello, guys.
1: So, guys, we are wanting. This is going to sound a bit strange, but we are wanting. We're two fully grown men, and we are wanting to fit inside a cake.
0: Whoa.
1: And then pop out of said cake to surprise someone at a birthday party.
0: This sounds like the best birthday party ever.
3: Wow.
1: Yeah, it's actually, it's a dream come true for both of us to burst out of a cake.
2: Yeah.
1: Don't ask too many questions. is this possible?
0: Absolutely. Nothing's impossible for us at the Cake Club.
1: Okay.
0: Right. We can do a cake that fits both of you. It'll have to be quite large.
1: Yeah, yeah. I told you, it's got to be huge.
2: What? How? How?
0: We might need a truck for transport.
1: Definitely.
2: Fine.
1: Definitely. And we're also happy
0: and
1: for
0: we might need a few days.
1: Yeah, yeah. No, we'll give you time. We'll give you time. Is there any restriction and limitation around what shape it needs to be to fit us in?
0: Ooh, possibly a tiered cake. So like three levels so we can fit both of you inside.
1: Okay.
2: What about a horse?
0: Oh, maybe you might need a builder for that one as well.
1: Yeah.
0: Also, to build us a structure and we can
2: structure,
0: around
2: build the cake around
1: on,
2: it. That's exactly what I said.
1: Yeah, but
2: that
1: about,
2: is exactly what I said.
1: I get
2: thanks,
1: it.
2: Will. You're
0: how
2: right.
0: much of it do you want it to be edible?
2: Good question.
1: I'd say a lot of it because it sounds like Will's idea, 80% of it's steel and the other, there's 10% human and then 10% cake.
0: We might need an
2: it's
0: engineer.
2: It's the 80-10-10 rule when it comes
0: to
2: epic birthday cakes.
1: Everyone knows that.
2: Yeah, absolutely knows they that. Do. All right, we've got more questions. Let's go to a song. It's Will and Woody. Hope you're having a wonderful drive home.

0: Will and Woody, hope you're having a wonderful drive home, Woods. For 15 years, you and I have had the idea of jutting out of a cake to surprise someone on their birthday.
1: Will and Woody's Cake Crashes. Western Star, say it with a star.
0: It's huge. We're doing it all thanks to Western Star, Butter, to celebrate their 100th birthday. Now, right now, the biggest problem here is actually the logistics of making a cake big enough to fit two people, Woods.
2: Because the thing is, when we had this as a dream, we just like the moment where we jump out of a cake.
0: Yeah.
2: We haven't put any thought into whether this is actually something that is physically possible for two hefty lads to fit inside. But thankfully, we've got some bakers on the phone right now. And what we were just talking about during the song, ladies, is this idea of whether we'll be able to get in and out of the cake, or whether once we're in, we're just stuck. Do you think you'd be able to build a cake where we can get in and out of it?
3: Or definitely. We'll need some help from a builder, but we can definitely make this happen.
2: Okay. One more from me, because I like this idea. What about like a treasure chest, like a really tall,
3: and then you could get
2: those,
3: I love that,
2: those chocolate coins spilling out of the top.
3: That's exactly what I was thinking.
2: Right?
4: It's giving Women's Weekly.
3: Yeah.
2: Yes. Lyndall, I think that was.
0: Kendall.
2: Kendall, sorry.
3: Lyndall?
2: And then, not sure. And then we would be pirates. And we would be pirates dressed up as pirates.
4: That's really good.
3: That's brilliant.
2: Okay, amazing.
0: There's some great ideas here. I reckon we put it down for now. You guys seem interested. You'll have to make a pitch. There's obviously a lot of people interested in this project.
2: Oh, will you? And obviously we'll talk payment off air.
0: Yeah.
3: Sounds good.
0: It sounds like payment's already been discussed with these guys.
2: you do seem ready to go. I love it. Okay, guys, we'll be in touch.
0: Yeah, we will, guys. Thanks so much.
3: Sounds good. Looking forward. Can't wait.
2: All right, see you guys.
0: Bye, guys.
4: Bye.
2: Okay, we need to think about design. Look, keep getting in touch with us over design. You've heard what they've said. It sounds like a lot is possible.
0: I'm on the Cake Club website, mate. They do it all.
2: Right.
0: They do it all. They're doing unicorns.
2: Stop. What's with you and four-legged animals? We're not going to be able to fit in the belly.
0: No. It's not the actual horse. They've made a spherical cake look like a unicorn.
2: Oh.
0: So, just use your imagination, mate. That's all I'm asking.
2: No, I get it.
0: All right, now, it is all thanks to Western Star Butter.
2: I think there's fun as to what we're dressed up as and bursting out of. Like, what are we if we burst out of a unicorn?
0: Jockeys.
2: Out of a unicorn's tummy.
0: Western Star. Say it with a star. It is their 100-year birthday. Fairies.
2: Sorry, baby unicorns, a birth. That's actually kind of cool.
0: There you go. Oh, yeah.
2: That's actually really cute. It could be the birth. A pregnant unicorn. I love that.
0: Really strange. I don't know why that was so strange, but really strange. Anyway. We're looking forward to it. Cake crashing, surprising one of you guys. If you want to nominate someone you love for us to surprise inside the cake, I can promise you it won't be a pregnant unicorn.
2: Oh, well.
0: WillandWoody.com.
2: It's in the maybe column.
0: Place to nominate them. Hope you're having a great drive home. Will and Woody.
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0: It's Will and Woody. Hope you're having a wonderful drive home. We are brought to you by Yui this afternoon.
1: Woods, as your friend, I think it's important that I give you this feedback.
2: Okay. Far away. I'm always happy to hear it.
1: It's not really feedback, actually.
2: What is it? Is it criticism?
1: No. Criticism would be strong.
2: Okay.
1: It's just an observation that I've made.
2: Okay, cool.
1: About you.
2: Oh, I hope I evolve as a human being after this. This is healthy.
1: It's healthy. It is good. I only just realized it with Button Pusher Tommy yesterday. So basically, you provided a lot of resistance to the team making a technical move onto a platform over the last 3 or 4 years, let's say.
2: Yeah.
1: To bring everyone up to speed, we wanted to get everybody on OneNote, Microsoft OneNote. Woody resisted because he likes emails and analog. Anyway.
2: I don't think I ever liked the email either, but I hate the telephone too. To be honest, I was pretty happy to just be left alone.
1: Yeah.
2: Great. I was pushing for that.
1: But then everyone
2: apparently
1: was like,
2: it was very hard.
1: I couldn't just work up here at
2: 3:30 and go, like, let's just figure it out.
1: So we've moved you to OneNote a week in. You love it.
2: It's amazing. Because I'm not sure if there are people listening here that understand what OneNote is. And I can't quite understand the technology. But if I write something in OneNote, you guys, happen to be logged on at the same time, you all see it. Tom and I was on the train. I'm not even on a Wi-Fi. I'm not even on a router, right? I'm sitting on a train and I'm writing an idea down.
1: Yeah.
2: Brilliant, by the way. Brilliant idea.
1: Yeah.
2: And while I'm writing it, I see this more text is appearing that I'm not adding to, and it's Tom saying, Woody, remember to write in red. I thought he was watching me. I was like, and then I was like, are you on the train? And they say, like, no, I can see what you're writing.
1: Right.
2: I think that's extraordinary.
1: It is amazing.
2: And I was like, anyway, I thought I was talking to a ghost.
1: Great.
2: Technology is amazing.
1: Technology is amazing. So I think it's an example of you having strong resistance to things and then trying them and then thinking they're amazing.
2: Oh, yeah, that's happened a lot. Happens a lot.
1: Bike riding.
2: Love bike riding.

0: Did I hate bike riding?
1: For a very long time, I would ride my bike to work and you'd be like, Will, why are you doing that? You're mad. It's dangerous. Never do that. That looks shocking. I'll never trust myself to do that. And I was like, just give it a go, man. You get to ride to work every day. Wind in your hair. Like all these
0: things. At that stage, you were bald, so that was a hard sell from
1: wind,
0: you.
1: Wind on your scalp.
0: I'd love to give that to you, but I was dating someone who was from Europe and she was into cycling.
1: I'm not saying I'm the one that pushed you over the edge, you hated it.
0: Hated
1: and then
0: it.
1: The moment that you tried it, so what's something you hate right now?
0: That
1: visceral.
0: Yeah, well, I'm just
1: worried. You've had a reaction there?
0: I'm just worried about how many, some potential people that might want to buy into the show that might be offended by this. But, let's just go there. Streaming. Mm. I hate streaming. I'm going full analog. So I don't stream anything anymore.
1: Yeah, okay.
0: Do you think I need to get back into streaming?
1: Maybe.
0: I really like DVDs.
1: Yeah.
0: Like, I love them.
1: Yeah. I think you need
0: to put all my DVDs into alphabetical order today.
1: Yeah.
0: My God, that felt good.
1: You've been off KO for a long time. I think that's a good one to maybe think about getting back into.
0: I hate staying out past midnight.
1: Past 10 p.m.
0: Past 10. I was being generous to myself there. Let's be honest. Past 9.
1: 9.
0: So stay out past 9.
1: That might you might need to give that a crack.
0: All right.
1: I think this is good for you. What else?
0: I don't like having too much time away from my kids. Become an absent father. Don't mind that.
1: Lock that in. Pets. You hate your cat.
0: Hate my cat. Do you know what? While Mim was away, we did cuddle a lot.
1: You and the cat.
0: Yeah. But the thing with the cuddling with my cat is it always feels fake because the only reason he does it with as soon as Mim comes home, he's cuddling Mim again, which was hurtful.
1: Yeah.
0: I hate gluten.
1: Onion and garlic.
0: But what are we doing here, guys? Like, that's a medical problem.
1: How would you feel if you go away for 2 weeks, don't see your family, you go on a bender eating exclusively food with onion and garlic, and at the end of the bender, you sit down, do a 24-hour KO marathon with somebody with their hand on your forehead.
0: God. Okay. Well, you're not going to see me tomorrow because I'm having a bender tonight. Call my wife. Tell her I'm going to be gone for a week.
1: Imagine. It could be good, though. It could be good.
0: That scares the hell out of me.
1: That scares me, too. Don't do that.

0: Will and Woody, hope you're having a wonderful Tuesday.
1: Tuesday.
0: Sorry.
1: Everybody loves a
0: I
1: Tuesday.
0: I forgot the day, and I tend to sing when I forget it.
1: Fair, mate. I'll always sing with you, my brother.
0: Yes, whether on the radio or not.
1: Yes, yes.
0: Yeah. We should address that tomorrow, by the way.
1: What's that?
0: Whether we're on the radio or not.
1: Whoa, hang on, mate.
0: No, I said tomorrow.
1: Some people may not have heard about it. That's a big announcement for us tomorrow. Big
0: not
1: things.
0: Now. Let's not talk about it now, is all I'm saying. There's a lot to happen there.
1: Okay.
0: There's a lot to happen there. You live in the same street as Carrie Bickmore. So there's a neighbourly thing going on.
1: Unconfirmed.
0: There's just a lot of stuff.
2: I haven't heard about it. What's going on?
1: Well, tune in tomorrow, Joe.
0: Tomorrow.
1: We've got some news to share with the team, actually, just about what's happening next year.
0: But we'll see you all down, and don't worry, there'll be opportunities for you in the future.
1: And also, read the news, guys. Come on.
0: We're on every must. I was actually quite proud because I was like, oh, do I want to confront this? And then I was like, I'll do a quick Will and Woody news search. Every masthead.
1: Yeah.
0: I was like, you know what? Felt pretty good.
1: We've made it.
0: If you're going to get fired, get fired on every masthead.
1: Did you read the comments?
0: No.
1: Yeah, good call.
0: Oh, no. Right, but look, we will discuss that tomorrow.
1: Sounds like not the comments, though. Not the comments.
0: No, well, we could do that, actually.
1: How do you look up comments?
0: We could run through the comments. That might be like mean tweets.
1: Oh.
2: I think that's really funny.
1: I'm glad you guys find that funny.
0: No, let's not do that.
1: What?
0: Read through the comments.
1: Don't do it.
0: Well, I don't think you're up for it.
1: Well, now I want to
0: guys,
1: do it.
0: Guys, we'll discuss it.
3: Hang on, what are we talking
0: tomorrow.
3: About?
0: Tomorrow.
1: We're keeping it.
0: Oh, okay. Yeah, we'll talk about it tomorrow.
1: Okay. We're also trying to jump out of a cake and surprise someone. Worth mentioning. We love Western Star Butter. It looks like we're going to be able to pull it off, but we need to speak to an engineer tomorrow. And that is a crisp apple. See you tomorrow, everyone.
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1: Australia's top 10 stuffiest by heat list has been released. 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
1: 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I was absolutely fine. What year are both your daughters in? And I was like, I didn't realise this was going to be millionaire boxing. all of a sudden. And it was only the mums that were looking around like, hashtag deadbeat dad. Took a wild swing on both. 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
10: 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Plus Eskimo Joe and Sarah McLeod. 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
6: 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Cracks me up.
7: Maybe you should lay off the moonshine.
8: Jonesy's always knocking Amanda.
9: It's so weak.
8: Amanda always knocking Jonesy.
9: I'm done.
10: Stick it in the guts, Barry.
11: Sydney Sweeney, what's she done now? Remember when she was advertising jeans?
12: But if you said that you want to buy the jeans, I'm not going to stop you. But just so we're clear, this is not me telling you to buy American Eagle jeans.
13: Sydney Sweeney has her jeans.
12: You see what I did there, right?
14: Yeah, and she's got her butt. It's like this. What's her body like? I can't remember, Brendan. She got a figure that she likes to show off. Is that, like when she was doing that jeans ad, was she dressed in double denim, neck to knee? I'm trying to remember.
11: That she was, get all bent out of shape with me. She has a look that is appealing to thine eye.
14: Yeah, you tend to forget she's an actress because doing a lot of work in the nuds.
11: Okay, so before you start loading
14: but
11: up the
14: But the latest ad has upset a lot of people.
11: And it's for a sports betting agency.
14: But she also has a financial stake.
11: Oh, I didn't know that. Right, okay.
12: Think you know sports?
11: There she is.
12: Sports. Prove it.
14: Yeah.
12: No big is. Just sports.
11: That's...
12: So they wanted a show. Just sports.
11: Oh, he's got footballs.
12: You can trade this sport.
11: Yep. Huh? Soccer.
12: And this sport.
11: Yep.
12: How about this?
11: She's had to get up there.
14: Yeah. This sport. How'd she squat on that like that?
11: She's sitting on a basketball
14: thing. Yeah, I know.
11: Goodness
14: She'll
11: me.
14: She'll catch her death without enough clothes on. She's flaunting her nudity.
11: Understandably, people are bent out of shape about it, but then I guess, in a way, she's advertising and we're talking about it.
14: Oh, I'm sure the ad works, but having said that, it has upset a lot of female sports participants.
11: Fair enough.
14: On a number of levels. So we thought we'd talk to Emma Gillespie, who is the features editor of the Daily Oz.
11: The Download coming up, and Tin Hat Tuesday. It's Jonesy and Amanda driving you home.

0: Jonesy and Amanda driving you home. From the Daily Oz, here she is, Em Gillespie, fresh from her hens weekend.
1: I am fresh from my hens. I don't know, fresh is the word I'd use.
0: You look good.
2: What'd you get up to, Emma?
1: Oh, my beautiful bridesmaids planned the most amazing weekend. We had a gorgeous lunch at Woolloomooloo on the water in Sydney. We drove around the city in a stretch pink Hummer for an hour. It was tacky, beautiful, incredible. And then we finished it off with several hours of karaoke. And I'm sure we sounded just as good as we thought we did.
2: Mm-hmm. I saw on your Insta you dressed very stylishly, but sort of as a faux bride.
1: Yes, it was a lot of feathers, a lot of sequins. It was very silly. I like to overdress at the best of times.
2: Well, so speaking of overdressing.
0: No neck tattoos. Let's just check. No, everything's okay.
2: From overdressing to complete underdressing, let's talk about Sydney Sweeney's new ad campaign.
0: We just played the ad.
1: Yes. This has drawn a lot of controversy. I think it's fair to say everything Sydney Sweeney seems to do these days draws a lot of controversy, but she's in this ad campaign. It's this sports betting ad where she's wearing, like you said, Amanda, not a whole lot. She's posing with different pieces of sporting equipment, almost nude. The ad is for this sports prediction company called Novig, which I think it's worth noting, Sydney Sweeney is a shareholder of this company. So she's more than just, you know, starring in this advertising campaign. She's got skin in the game, pun intended. So this ad has created this huge backlash where I saw it and I thought, wow, there's going to be a lot of men who love this ad and a lot of women who absolutely hate it. But the conversation has taken a different turn, and I think it's become a lot more focused on female athletes and the kind of world that they exist in and how they're up against it all the time with being taken seriously, that so much ground has been made in the world of women's sport over the past several years, and that women athletes themselves are saying this is a real kick in the guts, that this kind of takes them back to the world where women's bodies are really monetized and sexualized. We've had Ariane Titmus, our own swimming great, she commented on the ad on Instagram, which has like 40 million views or something, describing it as an absolute joke. She said, I can't describe how infuriated I feel when I watch this. Not only is it a kick in the face to every woman who's dedicated her life to perfecting her craft, but every woman who enjoys sport for what it really is. Teamwork, friendship, dedication, excellence, unity, the list goes on.
2: I've seen lots of female athletes posting footage of themselves training, running, competing, saying, this is what a female athlete looks like.
1: Exactly. That's really inspired that movement. It started with an American gymnast who said, this is what women in sport looks like. This is what a female athlete looks like. And now women around the globe are really mobilizing, thanks to Gracie Kramer, that gymnast in the US. But we have heard from Sydney Sweeney. She has responded to this widespread criticism. She posted images from the ad to her Instagram stories, basically saying, you know, it was meant to be a bit of fun, that everyone's taking it a little bit seriously. She said the campaign was about embracing a fun idea, cutting through the noise and putting the focus entirely on sports with a playful edge. I'm not sure if that's come across, but it's certainly captured the imagination.
0: But also the target audience would be men who bet largely on sport. So
1: yes,
0: that's their audience.
2: Has the ad worked?
0: The ad has worked. We're talking about it.
2: We're talking about it. We're mentioning the name of the company.
0: Yeah.
2: Despite the bad PR for her.
1: Exactly.
2: Has the ad worked?
1: I mean, I think it's worked. And I think the people who were meant to see it and love it did see it, and they do love it. And that's the thing with Sydney Sweeney. There's always plenty of people out there who want to see her with a kid off.
0: Happy to look at the ad again just to get another take on it.
2: And I thought
1: you might say that.
2: Yeah.
0: Em, thank you.
2: Thank you.
1: Thanks, guys.
3: Okay, your download is complete.
0: It's Jonesy and Amanda driving you home for Jam Nation.
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2: Do you believe in that the world is flat? I don't know, eh?
0: Did I mention Tin Hat Tuesday now comes with a sponsor?

0: It's bigger than Ben-Hur.
1: It's bigger than big Ben-Hur.
0: That's a conspiracy.
1: There's some good...
0: Normally I do the conspiracies, but yep. I lost my dog yesterday and I've got my tin hat affixed. I'm ready to listen, but I've handed the reins over to Brendan Jones.
1: There's a lot of good conspiracy theories
0: here. What have you got for us?
1: What about that Pokemon cards would be global currency during the apocalypse? Oh. Venture capitalists are predicting. So... The apocalypse comes, and next minute you've got a Mewtwo and a Pikachu.
0: What's the connection between the Pokemon cards and the apocalypse?
1: They could become valuable enough to act like currency if society collapsed.
0: What about football cards? What about anything else? No?
1: I don't know.
0: Well, thank you for your research.
1: Okay, what about... do your own research. What are you looking at me for?
0: I've bought about 100 sets of Pokemon cards over the years for my children. They go in and out of those fads, and every time we come back in, they get more, goes away, get more. I've got no idea where a single one is anymore.
1: What about this one? Everyone is dead. Explain it, internet lady.
2: There's a conspiracy theory that claims that we're already dead, and the evidence comes from science. There are two things that are documented to happen when someone clinically dies. The first is that your entire life will flash before your eyes. And the second is that your brain keeps working 7 minutes after your body is gone. And we've literally recorded the brain still firing after death, actively creating memories. So for 7 minutes, we're in this like dreamlike state where we're reliving our entire life. And according to this guy you may have heard of, Albert Einstein, time is relative. But what does that actually mean? This is suggesting that 7 minutes in the real world could feel like 100 years in the dream state. Kind of like when you fall asleep, you dream an entire movie, then wake up 5 minutes later. Now here's where it gets weird. Some people believe that we all died in 2012. That's when the Mayan calendar predicted the end of the world. And remember, this is all just for fun. This is just a conspiracy theory.
1: It's just fun.
0: That science is spurious. Why have we never heard that before? How do they have empirical evidence that our lives flash before our eyes? Well, is that people who've died and come back and that our brain is still alive 7 hours after?
1: My life flashed before my eyes when you went through that roundabout. I was in the passenger seat.
0: You can thank the Mayans for that.
1: The Mayans. What good are the Mayans?
0: Well, none of that made any sense to me.
1: Makes plenty of sense to me.
0: We'd like to know what you have. Do you have a conspiracy theory?
1: Tin Hat Tuesday. It's Jonesy and Amanda driving you home for Jam Nation.

0: the world is flat. I don't know, eh?
1: No,
2: I'm glad I came into work today because life goes on and the conspiracies go on.
1: Indeed.
2: And indeedly, on and on.
1: And as the Mayan calendar reported, everyone is dead. So Minnie, your dog, passed away.
2: Later than the rest of us.
1: Yeah.
2: Explains the smell.
1: It's good to see that you're moving on with your grief.
2: Didn't mean my dog smell. Oh. All of humanity.
1: The humanity
2: smell. Because
1: we're
2: all dead.
1: Christoph is with us.
2: Don't ask me to make sense of things. Hello, Christoph. How are you?
3: Hello, guys. How are you?
2: Very good. Well.
3: Hang on to your straw hat and your Popeye pipe. We're about to walk into 40K winds here.
2: Okay.
3: Your Google Committee 300, commonly known as the Olympians. 300 men that run the whole global situation.
1: Right.
3: Now, you might say to yourself, why haven't we heard of them? Well, because it's clandestine and pull the strings from the top. This is money that goes back 8,000 years to the Egyptian culture.
1: Yep.
3: You call it blue bloods, if you will. They're the ones that, at the top of the pyramid, that tell everyone else through their networks on how it all works. All your COVIDs and world wars and takeovers and presidents put in place and all that sort of thing. So it's 300 men, no women, 300 men.
2: And why Olympians? And, do you know, Christoph, why are they Olympians?
1: I don't think they're Olympians. I think this is what they call them.
2: Oh, I see. They're not like Kathy Freeman or anything. Not like Rob DiCostello.
3: A stroke of the ego, you know.
1: I guess they're the lizard people. You know what they used to say about the lizard people?
2: Yeah, and the elites.
1: They're the elites, 300 people. So the world is 8 billion people. There are 300 people running the joint.
2: That's more than I thought. I thought it came down to about 8 tech bros. That's more than I thought. Christoph, thank you.
1: Well done. Donald has joined us.
2: Donald, we've got our hats on. What can you give us?
4: Yeah, how's it going? Dave Grohl killed Kurt Cobain. The theory is the theory is Dave Grohl's a very smart man, but sure. He knew as long as Kurt Cobain was still alive that he'd only ever be known as the drummer for Nirvana.
1: So, in a fit of jealous rage, he
2: crazed ambition.
1: And jealousy.
4: Crazed ambition, not jealous rage. He planned it.
1: Okay.
2: Donald, where did this speculation come from?
4: Oh, I don't know. I heard it a long time ago, but I believe it. Yeah. There's a lot of evidence there. That's why the suicide note was written in like one handwriting. The second half is somebody else's handwriting.
2: If Dave Grohl is so smart, why didn't he wear a condom when he had an extramarital affair?
1: Oh,
2: I'm just throwing in that question.
1: There's not a forum to grind an axe on that.
2: Well,
1: Donald, that is interesting.
2: That's a very interesting.
1: And the suicide note has been well documented.
2: That the writing was different.
1: So it's like I'm going to leave this mortal coil. And then it goes, sign Dave. I mean, not Dave Kurt. This is
2: Dave
1: all alleged.
2: Dave is busy elsewhere, it said.
1: But you know something about Dave Grohl? In reading his book, he mourned Kurt Cobain twice because Kurt died almost from a heroin overdose. And he thought that he'd lost him. And then he came back. And then
2: how long after that did he lose him again?
1: It was like only a couple of years later. So he mourned Kurt Cobain twice.
2: Mm-hmm. Planned a career twice.
1: What?
2: If that theory is correct, believing it. Conspiracy theories.
1: This is all
2: speculation.
1: All
2: do you think the lawyers for the Mayan calendar are on the line? I'm a lizard person and I'd like to say something.
1: The lawyers have just had a Hyrox poo incident in their, in their briefs. It's Jonesy and Amanda driving you home for Jam Nation.
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0: to tea philosophy. 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

0: Hello there, it's Jonesy and Amanda driving you home this Tuesday afternoon. It's a Tin Hat Tuesday.
1: Do you believe in that the world is flat? I don't know, eh?
0: Forgive me, I appear naked of head.
2: We keep forgetting to put our hats on. How are we going to cook our brains and make them smell of garlic bread if you can't get your hat on?
0: Look at Ryan's haircut.
2: Why?
0: Well, he looked just sort of comical before with all the hair foofing out of the side. Now it doesn't foof anymore.
2: Now when you're wearing your tin hat, foof. You look all grown up, Ryan.
0: Just some housekeeping. We had an irate caller just ring through to debunk the conspiracy that Dave Grohl, drummer of Nirvana, killed Kurt Cobain to further his own career.
2: Well, duh.
0: The caller said that's bunkum.
2: Yeah.
0: Everyone knows Courtney Love did it.
2: Oh, okay.
0: Once again.
2: Allegedly.
0: It's all allegations. It's all allegations. We've got a regular contributor to Tin Hat Tuesday. He's that good. He's got his own intro.
3: To do what? To go where? To do what? To go where? To go where? To go where?
0: Ah! Robert Melton.
3: To do what? To
2: go where? Rob, what have you got?
4: G'day.
0: Rob.
4: Yes.

0: The term conspiracy theory, that phrase was coined by the CIA.
1: Mm-hmm.
0: The reason why they coined that phrase is because they were involved in so many conspiracies
2: mm-hmm.
0: and black ops in the field and stuff like that. They come up with that term to make whistleblowers look like kooks.
1: Oh!
2: So, except for us, even though we're wearing tin foil on our head.
1: That makes a lot of sense, actually.
2: Rob.
1: So this is their way of saying fake news to anyone who has a conspiracy.
2: Yeah, you say, well, aliens probed me last night. Yeah, good on you. Fake news.
0: Exactly. Well, the CIA, they're highly involved in Hollywood.
2: Yeah, yeah. I've been watching a bit of Richer lately, the CIA. They've got their fingers over everything.
1: Mm-hmm. Remember, wasn't the story about that song Scorpion? Was the band Scorpion?
2: The Scorpions.
1: Scorpions. And they
2: Wind of Change.
1: That song was released to destabilize the Eastern Bloc because they were going through various mutations of younger people listening to music.
2: Yeah.
1: And they thought that that would cause an upbringing, an uprising if they started to get
2: so the Scorpions.
1: The story was that the Scorpions had been put up to that song, was written by the CIA.
2: Right.
1: And I've heard a whole podcast about it, and I don't think it's true, but there was a lot of research done into were they put up to it by the CIA.
2: Say what you want about the CIA, but they rock.
1: Yeah, they do. They write all the Wiggle songs as well, allegedly.
2: Thank you, Rob. Dennis has joined us.
1: Hi, Dennis.
3: Hi. I believe on that Dave Grohl one, it was Courtney Love that killed Kurt Cobain.
2: But were you the irate caller that we had before?
1: I think so. I think Dennis was the one.
3: Yes, I am.
2: Oh, Dennis, so I went and just did the story.
1: Have you got another conspiracy while you're at it?
2: Have you got anything else?
3: No. Oh, Dad might have.
2: Okay. All
3: right. He's shrugging me off.
2: Right. Put your dad on the line.
1: Dennis,
2: thank you. Dennis. I tell you what. We'll wrap this up with this one. What about this one? Because September 11 has just passed. This is a conspiracy theory. On September 11, President Bush was visiting the Emma E. Booker Elementary School in Sarasota.
1: Yeah, he was reading a children's story. That's not a conspiracy.
2: That was happening to promote an education initiative. And the class was reading a story titled The Pet Goat. It's a short story about a...
1: Don't ruin it for me.
2: It's a goat that reads. One theory suggests the children were reading out certain words, including plane, must, hit, and steal.
1: Oh, come on.
2: This is the audio.
4: Hit.
5: What word?
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5: 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Boys and girls, sound this word out. 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
4: Steal.
5: What word?
4: Steal.
5: Yes, steal. Read these words the fast way. Get ready.
4: Plane.
5: Yes, plane. Get ready.
4: Must.
5: Yes, must. Let's read these words the fast way without making a mistake. Get ready.
4: Hide.
5: Yes, hide. Get ready.
4: Hit.
5: Yes, hit. Get ready.
4: Steal.
5: Yes, steal. Get ready.
4: Rain.
5: Yes, rain. Get ready.
4: Must.
5: Yes, must.
1: Judicious editing there, I think.
2: No.
1: Allegedly.
2: There's no
1: editing. Dave Grohl edited that.
2: I would have got away with it.
1: Not for those meddling kids.
2: Well, thank you for all your
1: thank
2: calls.
1: You. Can we take our hats off now?
2: If you would like to be involved, jonesydemanda.com.au.
1: Lots of things to talk about in the next half hour, including, well, maybe exclusively, us discussing the high rocks poo.
2: 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If you're not familiar with it, you certainly will be. And Instagram makes its return. The last time we played, we gave away $2,000. It could be you. It's Jonesy Demanda driving you home for Jam Nation.
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20: 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And Yorkshire tea comes from a place where everything's dumb.

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1: Now, by the miracle of recording, Josie and Amanda.
2: We'll do it live!
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4: Such a scam.
2: I'm not a scam.
5: Sense the chemistry between them, but how much of that is real?
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3: I wish you well with your show.
6: What about Instagram? When we played it last, John of Narracourt had us on the edge of our seats. He just made it to the debt for the $1,000. Then I put on the tempting pants, and he succumbed to the pants.
4: He chose to answer a bonus question. He had 6 seconds to answer a bonus question by which he would either double his money or go away with nothing.
6: This is how it went down.
4: We have a question here. You have 6 seconds. Get it right, $2,000. In the TV show Friends, what's the name of the coffee shop where they hang out?
7: Central Perk.
4: Yes, John! Yes! $2,000.
6: Johnny!
7: Wow.
6: You did it.
7: Thank you so much.
4: John, what a cool customer
6: you are.
4: John,
6: you're a showman. You are a showman.
4: You've done it for all of us, and you've got $2,000 for yourself.
6: Oh, John, I was on the edge of my
7: seat. Oh, wow, that's fantastic. Thank you so much for that.
6: Good old John.
4: We are going to play it again this hour if you'd like to have a crack at it.
6: I didn't know anything about Hyrox. Knew nothing about
4: I've heard of Hyrox, but Hyrox poo might now enter the Australian dictionary. We'll discuss why next.
6: The vocab. Also, the pub test, the 90-minute restaurant booking. Does it pass the pub test? That's all coming up. It's Jonesy and Amanda driving you home for...

0: Hello there, it's Jonesy Demander driving you home. I don't want to set you off further, but while you were dealing with Minnie, your dog, your beloved dog, yesterday, I was having a beer and I looked up at the night sky and there was a crescent moon and a little star just above it. And I went, that's Minnie.
1: This little Minnie.
0: And it was just glowed.
1: That would be Minnie glowing in the sky. Oof. Okay. You know what? To get us back to Earth, you know what we need to talk about now? The Hyrox poo situation.
0: Yeah, I didn't even know what Hyrox was.
1: Hyrox, let me talk you through it.
0: Sure.
1: Hyrox is an indoor fitness race event. It's like a high-intensity interval training, and they have a number of different stations. There's burpees. There's wall balls.
0: Wall balls?
1: Wall balls. You have to hit a target at a required
0: height. Is this like Ninja Warrior?
1: Kind of, I guess. There's lunges. Mm-hmm. You need the knee to touch the floor. You have to meet the required movement standard. For example, the burpees. There are rules about where your feet go. You can't freestyle your way through a burpee. There are strict rules about a whole lot of things.
0: Yep. And who's doing this? Is young people like Jim Y. Rye?
1: Are you doing it, Jim Y. Rye?
2: No.
1: I think fitness freaks are doing this.
0: I couldn't have told. Are you sure?
1: But why this has become, this event was in China.
0: Yep.
1: But why we are talking about it is an Australian one.
0: Yeah, yay.
1: Australian woman, in the midst of her competition, she had a bowel accident this mid-race and still finished and won.
0: Joanna Wiecik.
1: Wiecik?
0: Wiecik, which is Polish. It means light breeze in Polish.
1: Well, she won.
0: Yeah, and good on her.
1: Well, have you seen the footage? Because it's not unusual for extreme athletes, like marathon runners, etc. Well, it is unusual, but it's not unheard of for them to have bowel situations.
0: Sure.
1: And but you could see it running down the back of her legs.
0: Yeah, I didn't zoom in that much.
1: Well, you didn't have to zoom in to see it. And it was interesting how people, other competitors have responded saying, you're not allowed to sit down to rest. You can't spit. You can't do, spit on the course. As they say here, no one wants to run through your post-skierg contribution. But what about running through someone's poo? So there's been a big outcry about this. The organisation themselves have said, sorry about this. We've cleaned the area now.
0: Right.
1: And probably we should have policy around this. Because should she have finished the race? There's some debate. What about contamination? What about all that?
0: Yeah. Well, maybe that's why she won, though.
1: Well, maybe people behind her go, oh, my God.
0: I'm not. Or would you spurn you on to get past her?
1: Well, she has said, go win or go home. They say a win is a win.
0: Sure.
1: Thank you for all the support. I'll be back soon. And just smiling through the situation. Here's a picture, Brendan, in case you haven't seen it.
0: It's too much.
1: This is what happens. And some people have said, some of the comments I've seen here, a lot of people have said, well, some have said good honour. Other people have said people poo while doing heavy squats at the gym.
0: Yeah. Do they?
1: Well, you just said, yeah.
0: I'm just going along with it. I'd imagine those gyms that you go to.
1: Oh, yeah, sure, my high-intensity fitness regime. But there's also an interesting debate. Some people are saying it's the most disgusting thing I've ever seen, should have been pulled from the race. Others are saying this is what determination and drive is. I respect that she finished the competition. A lot of people would have tapped out, do you think? So there seems to be a debate in athletic circles as to whether this was gross and why don't you stop.
0: Yep, that's me.
1: And unhygienic.
0: Yeah, that's me.
1: And then other people saying, good on you, whatever it takes to cross that line, you're a winner.
0: Do you even lift, bro?
1: Do you even lift, bro?
0: Well, that could be a pub test, but it's not.
1: It's not.
0: We're talking about 90-minute restaurant bookies. This is something that you and I are at odds about.
1: Well, interesting. A friend of mine had a situation on the weekend. We'll talk about it.
0: It's Jonesy Demander driving you home for Jam Nation.
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1: it might as well be. 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

0: Hello there, it's Jonesy and Amanda driving you home. If you're going to go in one of those CrossFit championships, you'd have that in your headphones.
1: Would you? I have a song about it. Why don't you just keep it in?
0: You can't keep it in.
1: I can't keep it in. I got to let it out.
0: Tuesday is a great day to head on down to the Jonesy and Amanda Arms to discuss the big issues.
2: The good old-fashioned pub test.
1: I was talking to a friend on the weekend who went to a very expensive restaurant, and the second they sat down, they were told this is a 90-minute booking. So the minute you sit down, gone is the chat of how are you? I heard you had a birthday last week. How's everyone going? Let's look at the wine list. What are you thinking of eating? You have to order almost the second you sit down. And a friend of theirs was dining with European parents recently who were outraged that the minute they sat down, they were told their booking was 90 minutes. And the Europeans like to share a meal that goes on for hours and hours. They could not believe this. This is something that was brought in post-COVID, when we wanted to support our hospitality industry. And because there are less tables, remember all that? There are only a few tables, fewer staff. And this was a way they said, we can do this, we can make it work with social distancing, but we'll have a couple of sessions a night. Well, that hasn't gone away. And now, it doesn't matter what restaurant you go to, pretty much you're going to get a 90-minute booking.
0: Really? An hour and a half? That's pretty good.
1: I've had a meal with you where you eat like an amoeba. It just disappears. I don't even see it going in. And then remember once we'd had a Thai meal together?
0: That was...
1: You whacked the table and said, well, I'm off. I want to watch the dish.
0: The dome.
1: The dome. What's the difference? You want to go home? Well, the big dome. Difference, actually.
0: The dome was
1: a series. You're the only person watching it. Yeah. You had to get home to watch the dome.
0: I wanted to watch the dome to see how it finished.
1: And I was halfway through my meal.
0: You sit there and you look at what we're going to have. Can you tell me about the soup?
1: Well, that's part of the pleasure.
0: Then, yeah, but then, I like getting in there. Ordering my food.
1: And getting out.
0: Having it. I like when I get in and they come around and they say, would you at the table like water? No, just give me a beer and get me the menu. Let's get into it.
1: Let's not muck around. You pull a Band-Aid. You're quite happy with it. Someone in the comments here, because I've been having a look at what other people are saying. People are saying you don't get a chance to finish your wine sometimes. People said, I haven't even looked at a dessert menu.
0: I've been 90 minutes. It's 90 minutes.
1: See, you're not the hang-around guy.
0: No. 90 minutes is forever.
1: So say
0: World's changing. Pearl Harbor was over in 13 minutes.
1: Well, if they can do that, you can have a meal surely.
0: So I could easily get a Sanchoy bow and a few Zing Tows.
1: And watch the dome.
0: And watch the dome. Which I will say dribbled onto a second series. Okay. The reason I wanted to get out of there, because they guaranteed that was the last episode that night.
1: So, what do you think?
0: It was so long ago, okay. I was on free-to-air TV.
1: I know, exactly, and you still had to rush home like a big unattractive dinner partner. 90-minute restaurant bookings, do they pass the pub test?
0: We have two different opinions here. What do you think? It's Jonesy and Amanda driving you home for Jam Nation.

0: Hello there. It's Jonesy and Amanda across Australia driving you home.
1: Money.
2: Extra cash.
3: Any money. Jonesy and Amanda's.
0: 10 questions, 60 seconds on the clock. You can pass if you don't know an answer. We'll come back to that question if time permits. Get all the questions right, you win $1,000. John did exactly that last week.
4: Then we gave him an option. He could leave with $1,000 or he could try for double or nothing by answering a bonus question, which he did, went home with $2,000.
0: Dallas of Bosley Park, this could be you.
4: Hi, Dallas.

0: 6.
1: Question 3. A biography you write about yourself is called what?
0: An autobiography.
1: Question 4. In which country was Guinness beer first brewed?
0: Ireland.
1: Question 5. Logan Roy is a character in which TV show? Question 6. Where are the 2032 Olympics being held?
0: Glasgow, Scotland.
1: Oh, no, they're in Brisbane.
2: That was the Commonwealth Games.
1: They're in Brisbane.
2: Brisbane 2032.
1: Wow, that's a long way away. That? We're on planet Thrangios.
2: We'll all be 1,000 years old.
1: Logan Roy was in the TV show Succession.
2: Yeah.
0: Oh, I was trying to think of the one you dribble at, that show that you... Is it Yellowstone? The one that you've got to wear your, you know, your... Dribble,
1: my chin sponge.
2: No, you don't dribble at Yellowstone.
1: No, there have been some episodes where I have.
2: That's where they talk really gravelly and you can't understand what they're saying.
1: Who cares what they're saying, Brendan? A handsome cowboy is something to be looked at.
2: Yeah, but, you know, I think you're thinking about Outlander, Dallas.
1: Well, there's all of that as well.
2: Man who dribbles away on that.
1: Yeah.
2: Anyway, well, Dallas.
1: Dallas, enough of my salivary glands.
2: Thanks for your well wishes for Amanda's beloved dog. And Instagram, we'll be back again tomorrow. If you'd like to register to play, jonesyandamanda.com.au.
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0: Hello, it's Jonesy and Amanda. When there's big issues to discuss, we go straight down to the Jonesy and Amanda Arms for the pub test.
1: The pub test.
2: Pub test.
1: Does it pass the pub test?
3: If something sounds unlikely, then it should fail the pub test.
2: Yeah, the pub test.
4: It doesn't pass the sniff test.
5: Stop it.
0: It's not like us to be at odds about stuff.
6: Well, you like to eat and get out. What we're discussing is the 90-minute restaurant booking. Does it pass the pub test? Because since COVID, this has been a thing. We all wanted to help our hospitality industry.
0: Yep.
6: And whenever there was social distancing, they could only have a few people at a time. So it went into two sessions an evening for dining.
0: Yep.
6: A friend of mine went to a very expensive restaurant recently, and the minute they walked in, they said, "We're told you've got 90 minutes." And you just think, come on. By the time you sit down, order your wine, have a chat, look at the menu. Half your time's up.
0: Well, what it means. The pressure.
6: Because I know you like to, as I said, eat and disappear. Whereas mine, I don't like long dinners. I'm happy with that. But I feel.
0: You like long lunches. I like a long lunch.
6: But I feel the pressure of the restaurant wanting me to go. I take that on board. Yeah. I feel the anxiety.
0: But in the old days,
6: the minute I sit down,
0: you'd see the garçon walking around getting the tables and the chairs and putting them all together and mopping stuff down. And
6: but
0: romping.
6: Some people love that.
0: Yeah.
6: So why shouldn't, if you want to be a stayer and drink more wine and spend more money.
0: Yeah, but they want to get some more people across through the door. What does young people think? What about Gen Y Rye? What do you do?
6: But he's a man.
7: I like to just eat and get out.
0: Yep. So when you're down at Guzman El Gomez.
6: I'd like some more sour cream, sir.
0: That's it.
6: Well, let's ask you.
0: Speedy Gonzales,
6: 90-minute restaurant booking, does it pass the pub test?
8: Well, I'm just wondering, does the 90 minutes start when you sit down or when you get your food? And what happens if it takes an hour to get your food?
9: I reckon it's okay. I'll get Jonesy. Like, you want to get in and out. But seriously, in a buffet, if you're having, like, maybe two servings of a main meal, like, that's huge. You're rolling out of the restaurant.
10: I absolutely hate it. And I hate the fact that our son will say, do you want to come out for dinner with him and his partner? And we get there for, say, 6, and at 8:15, you're being shafted out the door sometimes. Last night, we went to the pub, and we got there at 6, and we were the last people there at 11 o'clock. So I'm glad we didn't have a 90-minute.
11: Doesn't pass the pub test for me, because I want to relax and enjoy my meal and enjoy my friends. You don't want to be looking at your watch the whole time.
0: You want to be enjoying your friends.
6: But I'm the person who looks at my watch the whole time and feels the anxiety.
0: So who's at fault here?
6: COVID. We never recovered.
0: It's COVID's fault. When Ryan's with mum and dad down getting a 3-piece feed at KFC.
6: Blame COVID.
12: Righto, you two. That's enough.
6: Can I say, at the beginning of the show today, I thought, coming in on a day that felt really hard, I thought the job will either save me or be so, so hard. It saved me, and thank you.
0: There's a lot of love here for you, friend.
6: 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And all the shared pain we all have about our pets, thank you for getting me through today, and now I'm being set off again. Well, TikTok Tucker tomorrow, that'll bring the dryness back to your eyes. Last week we made gnocchi with Weet-Bix. I had an industrial stomach ache that went for several hours.
0: Like you didn't go to a cross-fitness challenge.
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3: Christian O'Connell Show. Now, on the show, whether you're a recent listener or listening for a while, we talk about our lives, you talk about your lives. Patsy, your cleaner has been trying to get hold of you, so she's called the show.
4: I'm not surprised.
3: Good morning to Cynthia. Cynthia's been, Patsy's cleaner, she's been trying to call Patsy. Patsy doesn't want to speak to her. Just clean the house, then call me. So she's called the show.
4: Oh, no.
3: Yes, she
4: is
3: has.
4: Is the house on fire?
3: No, this is what the problem is.
5: I'm in her shower in the ensuite, and the shower door is physically come away. It's fallen off the framework, you know, as you open the door.
3: Poor Cynthia, she's worried.
4: Poor Cynthia!
3: What's happened here?
4: Poor me, at 2:45 this morning, I came an absolute cropper.
3: What happened? You're
4: in the shower. Yes.
3: Oh, you're at that age now. We're going to have to get some shower rails installed there, aren't we? Yeah, that walk-in bath.
4: Stop both of you. I could have nearly died. It was horrible. I had just washed my feet with my beautiful Dove body wash.
3: Oh,
6: you
3: love
6: wash your
3: that.
6: Feet? Do you guys wash your feet?
4: No,
3: we should do this. The stinkiest part of your body. No one does that, do they?
4: Oh, you've got to wash your feet. And unfortunately, I can remember is feeling the slip under my left foot.
3: You're lucky you haven't really come a cropper.
4: Mate, I just went down like a ton of bricks.
6: Oh.
4: In like a split second, it's amazing how quick you can move in that situation. And I just, there was nothing to hold on to.
3: Oh,
4: and
3: it's terrifying.
4: I sort of fell backwards with my back towards the glass shower door, and the noise was like the roof was caving in.
6: Oh my God.
3: Did you wake Chris?
4: It was just like bang, and he calls out, Petrina, are you okay? And
3: I'm calls saying, out, he doesn't come around. Hey, get that bloody noise down. It's having a really great dream.
4: You know when you've woken up and you're in a deep, dead sleep? And I said, I've just slept. I'm fine. Anyway, then he came in. But it took a while for me to sort of...
6: come to.
4: I was in shock. And I'm thinking, what's hurting? My left hip was sore. My right knee sore.
6: Patsy.
4: The back of my head, I've realised, is
3: well,
4: sore.
3: The real victim here.
5: I'm in her shower in the ensuite. And the shower door is physically come away. It's fallen off the framework, you know, as you open the door.
3: Toughest cleaning job in the West.
4: I fell through the door.
3: You know,
4: I was so annoyed. Now the door needs replacing.
3: But you didn't think to, like, leave a note for old Cynthia? She's going to get there and think, bloody hell, the feral, feral lovers had a wild one last night, didn't they?
4: If it's not the swing I'm having to pick up after.
3: The door's swinging off.
6: It is tricky in the shower.
3: It is, And that's what really happened. But yeah, that's the story. 2:45. 5 a.m. straight in with that
4: backstory. But thanks for your concern.
3: Well,
4: you know, I'm not hurt at all.
3: Cynthia, she's there right now. She's like in the inner sanctum of Imelda Marcos, 2,500 Kmart shoes and slides.
4: No wonder she's quitting. She's moving
3: into
4: state,
3: oh,
4: remember?
3: That's what she's saying to you. she's moving out of state, that's for sure.
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0: Christian O'Connell's show. Yesterday I had to go to IKEA after the show.
1: Oh, no.
0: I was hangry, and apparently there was no time for me to pre-feed. I have to be honest, I had one of the worst public meltdowns I've ever had.
2: Like a toddler.
0: It was like a 50-something toddler, basically. It was bad. I could apologise to my wife, but I don't know, I can't get out of this. No, I meant IKEA, I can't get out of this. The big thing I did, right, my wife is constantly running late, so I got there, like, before her, and I need to get a desk for myself. So I think, I'll just pop into the... We were there to do click and collect, so I thought, I'll just quickly go upstairs to the showroom, jog in, jog out.
1: No, my God.
0: So I first of all, it takes ages, that labyrinth going round, like Narnia, just go see where the office desks were. I see two or three, I like, okay, I take the photos, and the strange names, and then I go to an employee. How do I get out of here as quick as possible? I said, I see, you just came out that door there. Yeah. And she went, oh, that's not for customers. Well, what's through the other side of that door? I was trying to run through it. Would she tackle me?
1: Alarm's going off.
0: And they fire Swedish meatballs at me. She said to me, you need to get back on the path and follow the arrows.
1: Deviate.
0: So I was like, hang on a minute. If I'm back on that path, I'm going to be going through everywhere in the house.
1: That's what they
0: Toilets,
1: want.
0: The bathrooms. So anyway, I was really annoyed. Once I finally got out there, my wife arrived. She went, oh my God, are you okay? I went, no, I'm not. I saw the desk, but I saw hell. Just get back out. It wouldn't let me go through. There's a side door. It's like Disneyland. Those employees, they come out of like hidden doors and trap doors. So anyway, and then it took us ages to work out where to go and get this click and collect. Then the woman goes, you go to P2. And I went, I'm sorry, I don't work here. What is P2? It's not like a universal thing. So anyway, by the time I then go back to my wife, I put all our stuff in the car, and it was a lot. You know, it's yesterday I said there was like a beds of tables. There was no room for me in the car.
1: Yeah, we told you that.
0: I then had to go and basically stand at the side of a highway and try and get an Uber. And I was just outside an IKEA. I found one. The guy goes, have you escaped from IKEA? And I went, kind off.
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0: Christian O'Connell Show. We've got extra time on the Time Waster. Thanks to Specsavers, we do have glasses to give away right now. Today, we're looking for Thai restaurant names. Thai restaurants have way more fun than any other food type. I remember being in Belfast, where they built the Titanic. There's a Thai restaurant right by the dock, Titanic.
1: Brilliant.
0: Genius. I went and ate there purely because of the name. You're clever enough, funny enough to come up with a name like that. You get my business. It's a really, really great thing. Thai restaurant names is what we're looking for today. Australia has the highest concentration of Thai restaurants per capita outside of Thailand.
2: Really?
1: Wow. I believe it.
0: There is a Thai restaurant for every 8,000.

0: 30,000 of us.
1: Oh, wow.
0: Three times more than any other country on. This is why they call it the lucky country. You love your pad thai.
2: Move to Australia.
0: I love one of my favourite takeaways is Thai. Don't you love so Thai good. Takeaway?
3: It travels well. It not like pizza degrades.
0: Actually, you're right, it does.
3: Yes, Thai travels.
0: What would you have? What are you having? A Massaman?
3: Massaman, Pad See Ew, Pad Khmer Mao, red duck curry.
0: Chicken lab.
3: Oh, yes, a bit sour, but
0: oh,
3: lovely.
0: No, my wife loves it. Can't stand it. Minced chicken, no thank you.
3: It's quite tart.
0: Yeah. Patsy, what's your favourite Thai? We're all having a Thai takeout right now. What are we ordering for you?
1: Like a green curry, I reckon, you know.
0: Boring.
1: No, our local Thai does a beautiful coconut rice as well with
0: coconut
1: milk.
0: Rice is great,
1: My Lord, it's
0: what's
1: good.
0: What's the, their version of the naan? What's the, you dip it in.
1: Yeah.
0: You dip it in.
1: What do they call
0: it's
1: it?
0: It's a flatbread. It's a...
1: I can't think of the name.
0: Circular.
1: Yes.
0: You get it.
1: Yes.
0: You order it. Comes with a satay sauce, but just Caitlin, what is it?
4: Is it roti?
0: Yes, that's it. I will use that as cutlery.
1: Yeah,
3: totally. That's what it's there for.
0: Savage, but so good. This raw dog in that Thai. Put that knife and spoon away, Sarah. We ain't going to need that. Any hoosie loosie. Thai restaurant names. Tyrannosaurus.
3: Oh, God.
0: Hang on a minute. Let me just tie my shoelace.
1: Nice.
0: Stretching a bit, yeah? Stretching a bit. Mike Tyson.
1: Oh, nice.
0: What about a more high-end one? You ever been to Flower Drum in Chinatown? That's a very nice one, yeah?
3: Yeah.
0: Bow tie.
3: Oh,
0: gotta wear a bow tie to get in and eat your Thai. And tidy your bedroom up, Lynn.
3: Okay, bronze.
0: Rhea, what have you got? Thai restaurant
3: I've
0: names.
3: Also got a fancy one, black Thai.
0: Oh, you stole that from me.
3: No,
0: bronze minus.
3: And you know how Thailand used to be called Siam? Mm.
0: Mm.
3: I am Siam.
0: Oh, that's very good. Yep, gold.
3: Wok and rolls.
0: Yeah, that's also good, gold.
3: And this is for one in New York. It would be called the satay that never sleeps.
0: Too long-winded to get nowhere rapidly. Maybe it plays well in New York.
3: Yeah.
0: We're a long way from there, Dorothy.
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12: 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Oh, yeah. Up all night. 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

0: Christian O'Connell's show. Today on the Time Waster, we're looking for Thai restaurant names. Had to do quite a bit of cleaning up on some of these entries. It's a shame. All right, so Thai restaurants. Thai the Knot.
1: Oh, okay, silver.
0: Yeah, Kerry. Thai Hard.
1: Gold.
0: Just get that one now. That came in like 27,000 times. One Bite in Bangkok.
1: Oh, very good. Gold plus.
0: Yeah, well done, Jess. Live Free or Thai?
1: Silver.
0: No Thai, no service.
1: Gold.
0: Time to Eat. Time to Eat.
1: Gold plus.
0: Brian, I love that one. Walk This Way.
1: Silver plus.
0: Tongue Tied.
1: Gold.
0: Rooty Woman.
1: Silver.
0: Retirement.
1: Fuck. Bronze.
0: Time a Kangaroo Down.
1: Bronze.
0: Actually from a man called Bruce. Why not Thai our Tum Yum?
1: Oh, yeah, gold.
0: Saute Night Fever.
1: Silver.
0: Love You Long Thai.
1: Gold.
0: Too Thai for a White Guy.
1: Oh, gold plus.
0: Massive man, this is good. Who's the winner, Rio?
1: It's Too Thai for a White Guy.
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0: That's too damn bad.
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14: Christian O'Connell Show. This is an incredible story that's coming from one of you, Luke. We were talking about Airbnbs and holiday rentals. What do you always see in them? Christian, made me think of summer 2016, staying at an Airbnb in Boston. Now, obviously, some memory on Luke here, 10 years ago. Mm. But when you hear what he saw, that stuff doesn't leave the mind's recesses, okay. The dark recesses. It's in there forever. I arrived late on a Friday evening and was satisfied with the place I'd chosen, a clean, comfortable house with a welcoming host. I settled in and went to bed, tired from the long flight. The next morning, I awoke and FaceTimed my family back home, giving them a guided tour of the place. And to my horror, I noticed a giant mural on the wall of the Airbnb's host's naked body.
15: Oh.
14: The mural was made up of lots of images of her giving birth. Close-up body parts, baby heads coming out, etc. Baby heads, how many were there?

0: One, two, three, four. Well, that's not it. Baby heads coming out and the etc. How I didn't notice the night before, I never know. I put it down to tiredness. I booked in for 7 nights, so I had to face her awkwardly for a week. I would avert my gaze as I walked past the naked mural. Christian, I've attached for your viewing pleasure an image of said mural for it has to be seen to be believed. Chanks! And that's from Luke Maguire. It's as described.
1: It is. Wow.
0: And it's a big mural.
1: It's huge.
0: It's huge.
2: I'm just seeing it now.
0: It's a museum piece of, and you know, the majesty of birth.
2: Yeah, majesty
0: and
2: indeed.
0: And you don't hide that away, but I'm just in an Airbnb. You're showing strangers from around the world a very intimate, beautiful, but private moment.
2: Yeah. It's very prominent in the house. It's actually in the shape of her naked form.
0: Yeah, no, that's what it took me a while to dial into. It's got a shape. Oh, it's a shape of her. Is Ed Sheeran
2: Rache?
0: It's a shape of you. It should play that as you walk past. I'm in love with the shape of you.
3: Well, it's just a bit much, isn't it?
0: It's a lot for a stranger just...
3: Yeah.
0: A stranger you don't know shouldn't see that.
2: No. Well, hundreds of strangers will, you know, probably come through your Airbnb and
0: I'm worried now that some of our grubbier listeners, you know, are going to try and find that place in Boston, maybe.
1: Wow.
0: Go to Boston. It's like things to do in Boston. Come see the naked mirror of a lady giving birth. 27B, unit 27B.
2: It's almost huge. Human size. Yeah, no,
0: like a silhouette. Now, the point, what I was trying to say, where was all this leading? In case you're wondering, Christian, where have you taken us? Do you know where you're going? Sometimes, yes. What is the strangest thing you've ever seen in somebody else's house? We've peaked too soon. Every store we're going to get will have to file behind the naked mural of somebody, not naked, but giving birth.
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0: Christian O'Connell's show. What's the strangest thing you've seen in somebody else's house? Andrew, thank you very much for your text. No way I can read any of that on air, but I will tell the team off air. It is incredible.
1: I'm excited.
0: Salacious.

0: the clue.
1: Yeah. He replaces shower screens.
0: Got it.
1: Christian, this is Sean now, moved on. Was working in a house, and in the living room there was a spa and 24 jets in the living room.
2: Oh, no.
1: What?
2: A bit 70s.
1: Jessica went, Krishna went to an open for inspection. They had changed the study into a human-sized doll's house.
0: Oh, no, no, no,
1: make
0: no.
1: Make your
0: no.
1: excuses and leave.
0: No, no, no.
1: Make your excuses and leave. That is terrifying.
0: That's a murder house.
1: Yes, that's absolutely terrifying. All right, let's take some calls now. But before we go to calls, I should just say this, right? Tina, one of our apparent producers, came in and she goes to me, what's your rolling? What's your ruling on taxidermy? I do have some very faint rulings, Rio, don't I, about the kind...
0: Yes.
1: But it's slim.
0: Yes,
1: right. I tell you what, I've never been asked to have an instant opinion about taxidermy on the radio.
0: A pre-existing policy towards about taxidermy stories.
1: Stuffed animals. It might be people's beloved family pets, you know? So we're happy for taxidermy calls, aren't we?
0: Yes, yeah. I mean, there's no rule against
1: it. I didn't know it's such a common thing. That we're going to get a lot of calls of stuffed animals around the house. Anyway, first of all, who we got here? We got Kim. Good morning, Kim.
3: Good morning, Christian. How are you?
1: I'm very good, Kim. Thanks for calling the show. I hope you're well.
3: I'm well, thanks.
1: All right, Kim, so what's the strangest thing you saw?
3: So I went on a girls' weekend away, and there was a shower sort of spa in the middle of the lounge room.
0: Oh, right. With shower curtains or...
1: In the middle of the lounge room. So there's a TV in one corner and then you've got like the shower in the other corner.
3: Oh, it was pretty much smack bang in the middle of the room. Yeah, there was like a shower curtain that kind of like stuck to you when you went into the shower.
1: Oh, one of those old school ones. Oh, you're right. It's almost like they got water, the water version of static where
0: yes,
1: it clings.
0: Yeah.
3: And we had, you know, have to, you know, have a shower like, oh, do you mind sort of stepping outside on the veranda while we... go have a shower in peace.
1: That is so bizarre.
0: And where do you dry yourself?
1: Yes.
0: In front of the telly.
1: You watching Deal or No Deal?
3: Very awkwardly.
1: Grant Denyer, look the other way, please. Kim, that is a great one. Thank you very much. Go on the show. Have a good day.
3: Thank you. You too. Bye-bye.
1: Hey, Paul. Good morning, Paul. Welcome to the show.
4: Welcome, Christian. How are you?
1: I'm good, mate. Thanks for calling in. So what is the strange thing you've seen in somebody else's home?
4: The strangest thing I experienced, which I could never have imagined, one of a friend of mine was inviting me over, and I ended up in a house which was like a big warehouse home that he built, and I saw an actual helicopter in the bedroom. So
1: you really couldn't make it up. A helicopter.
4: A helicopter, so without the propellers on top. So all the propellers were actually situated in the corner of the room, but the actual helicopter was inside the room. I freaked out. I couldn't believe it.
0: Was the bed in the helicopter? Or
1: yeah.
0: How did it fit in the rest of the bedroom?
1: Or was it the lounge seats, or he's watching TV from the chopper?
4: Yeah, but that's basically the idea. So the idea is it's a man cave, and he's got the TV up on the wall, and he's got the helicopter in there, so you can actually watch it from the outside of the or the inside of the helicopter.
1: Oh. This is high-level living.
4: It's the craziest thing.
1: You know Tom Hanks in Big when he's the kid? This is what became of the kid. That is incredible.
4: Unbelievable.
1: Where'd you even go and get hold and buy a helicopter?
4: I don't know. I think he would have got it somewhere.
1: Marketplace?
4: You know, where it was just not operating anymore. So he thought, you know, why not?
0: How'd he get it in the house?
1: You're right, in parts.
4: He craned it in.
2: Oh, wow.
4: Yeah.
1: Do you know what? Paul, you've given me an idea.
4: I don't know how much it would have cost, but yeah.
1: Do you know what we should do? Let's search for the greatest man cave in Australia. Mm. This is already a contender.
0: Very hard to
1: beat. Helicopter craned in. It's incredible. But let's actually search for man cave of the year. What is Australia's greatest man cave? Paul, thank you very much for the idea. I'm going to send you a prize. Thanks for calling, mate. Have a good day.
4: Pleasure. Thank you very much. Thank you.
1: Here we go. Hey, Karen. Good morning, Karen. Welcome to the show, mate.
5: Good morning, peoples.
1: All right. Now, Karen, does this involve a stuffed animal?
5: This certainly does.
1: Get in, taxidermy, of course. All right, off you go.
5: I went to a gentleman's house for lunch, and the minute I walked in, right there was a racehorse's head staring at me.
1: Oh. I thought we were going to say another animal. I was just getting ready with the dumb button.
5: It was a full

0: horse's head.
1: And did he have any sort of relationship with the horse? Did he invest in it? Was it a horse he owned?
0: He said he loved it very much, and that's why he did it.
1: Right. He did it, or that's why he owned it. Hopefully he owned it.
0: But mind you, he had a fox in his office.
1: An actual fox or a stuffed fox?
0: Another stuffed animal.
2: And was this a date, Karen?
0: Well, it sort of was, but I sort of ran from there because
1: red flag.
0: I like killing and collecting his toys.
1: Red flag is the horse's head on the wall.
0: Around.
1: No,
2: get out of there, Karen.
1: Yeah, that's right.
0: I did. Yes. I did.
1: Yes. Karen, thank you very much for giving us a call.
0: You're welcome.
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1: We're looking for your stories at the moment on the show. What is the strangest thing you've seen in somebody's house? Christian, I had a friend who lived in a spaceship. Spaceship lived in. Because of the shape, her bed was shaped like a pizza slice to fit the space. Of course, it all makes sense.
2: Is that all the info?
1: You're going to need to send me more.
2: Yes, I have a lot of questions.
1: The only extra detail is that they lived in New Zealand, like it's a thing in New Zealand, where they all live in spaceships.
2: There. I'll say no more.
1: You go to Christchurch, they're all living in space rockets. Artemis 1, that's where it was before there was 2. Christian, my uncle is an artist, and he had a painting that he'd made himself. It was of naked women laid on the bed. Do you remember last year we were going to do a phone-in about crazy uncles? We saw some of the stories, and it was a hard swerve. Sometimes we have to see things that you don't have to. Sometimes there is a gatekeeper here. Should be a bit more. Should be a bit more. But you didn't get to hear uncle stories that no one needed to hear. Anyway, one of them has crept through in 2026. Of course, this uncle is going to have a big 3 to 4 meter long.
3: Oh.
1: Naked women laying on a bed on his wall. He painted it himself.
2: What?
3: Wow.
1: Christian, we're talking about close to 2 meters taking up the entire wall of the lounge area. Oh. I mean, watching the news, then suddenly that's in the corner of your periphery, you know? The worst part, Christian, was the fact there was texture added to the painting.
2: Unnecessary. Right.
1: So, for example, Christian, velvet. For the, we get it, Danny. We know whether it was velvet. Christian, we found a Kama Sutra book at the Airbnb. Wow.
2: In the Airbnb is very interesting. Yeah. Encouraging
1: yeah,
2: you
1: no,
2: to
1: no. Have fun. Smash the place. Christian, I do home visits and saw a three-man handcarved canoe in the lounge. Oh. Apparently it had been carved in the lounge, but when they started to finish it, it was too big to get it out.
3: Oh,
1: so
3: no.
1: They left it there.
3: Wow.
2: Oh, what are we doing now?
1: Christian, my friend, this, Melissa, you wanted me up. My friend had a full-size portrait of her mother in the lounge room. That's not odd, but she was nude.
2: Oh. That is odd.
1: Oh. Christian, strange thing I've ever seen in someone else's house was actually in the shed. They were restoring an old World War II Spitfire plane.
2: Wow.
1: Restoring it? What were they planning on doing? We got Montana waiting to speak to us now. Good morning, Montana.
4: Hello.
1: Lovely name. Montana, welcome to the show.
4: Thank you.
1: All right, so what's the strangest thing you've seen in somebody's house?
4: Well, the strangest thing is actually in my own house. I had 2 pet mice, and when they passed away, I really wanted to get them taxidermied. I used to work with a girl that said she could do it, but I just lost contact with her.
1: Shame.
4: So they are in my freezer. Just sitting in there in Ziploc bags next to the ice cream.
2: Ziploc bag? Oh, I mean, no, give them right, a bit
1: right,
2: of a
1: not dignity. Right, the almond magnums, and then there's 2 micey?
4: Yep, the lemonade icicles.
1: Oh, no, a micey pole. That, and so, and were they pet mice? I didn't know people can have pet mice.
4: Yeah, they were named Spaghetti and Meatball.
2: Oh, that's so cute.
1: Oh, bless, that's so nice. And so, does anyone else know that they're in there and sometimes forget, and then suddenly they're rummaging around for ice cubes and like, oh, good God, meatball.
4: I've had friends over that, I'd show them, and they're like, why are they in there? Or I had an ex-boyfriend that he would be annoyed, he couldn't fit ice creams in there.
1: Yeah, he's still going to go and get some milk from the shop. I'm out of here. Montana, thank you very much for giving us a call. We'll send you a prize. Take care, mate.
4: That's all right. Bye.
1: Terrifying.
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0: 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We've got two of these. One will go to a AFL fan rapping about their team. 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That's where you upload your raps. I know right now is right in the middle of the school run. Families, kids, you can do this. Mums, dads, mates. The prices are incredible. Let me break it down for you. I asked Lockie, our audio producer, for each of these eight prizes to get some sounds. This is radio, guys. Let's radio hard every day. A brand new Samsung 85-inch TV sound effect.
1: Okay, yeah,
0: love it, I like it. What about the JBL soundbar?
2: Oh, the Bluetooth.
0: Yeah. Yeah. It's a good little game, this, isn't it? It's like radio logo. I'm here for it. 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
3: Can you give us the sound effect next and we guess what the prize is?
4: Yeah, great idea.
0: Right? All right.
4: Oh, well. That's a bevy, isn't it?
0: Wine fridge. Well done, team. What about this? That's right, the Ninja Slush Machine also. This is a tough one. Is it the flowers again, Christian? No! It's a barbecue. You win all of that. Worth $8,000, all thanks to Bingley. And we're doing this twice. So one to a footy fan rapping about their team, one to a league fan. Rio, we've got some brilliant new entries.
3: We do indeed. We've got Sarah, a big Melbourne Storm fan, and she's taking on an Aussie classic, Fruit Salad Yummy Yummy, by none other than The Wiggles.
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1: 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And like we said, this isn't a singing competition. It can also be a rapping competition.
0: Does a great job.
2: 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Now we want the field like a football god. Start from the bottom, now we're lighting up the league. 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Forget ninth place, forget near misses. Grand final glory and champions kisses.
0: Oh, very good. That's much better than I thought. I thought that was very good. These are brilliant. Write your own words to any song about your team. 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
10: Christian O'Connell Show. Signs you're an adult. Suddenly you just have this awareness. You're doing something you didn't used to do it 10 years ago or a couple of years ago in your early 20s, but you're now doing it now. It is officially true. You are an adult. Two things for me. One, you know what heart rate variability is.
7: Yeah.
10: I don't know what that was at 19 or 20. I didn't need to worry about it. But now I'm middle-aged. Every day, tracking that when I wake up, seeing what my HRV is, and then trying to increase it. That's what it's all about. I didn't even know what HRV was until 2 years ago.
7: Is low good or bad?
10: Bad.
7: Oh, I had low this morning.
10: It's all about your recovery time. Ah, you might not have had a good... Yeah, but you had a stressful day yesterday.
7: True, yes.
10: And so you would have taken all that stress to sleep. Cortisol rises.
7: Right. Oh, okay. I thought it was a good thing. Okay.
10: Well, stress?
7: No, low.
10: Welcome to Breakfast Radio.
7: Yes.
10: You're going to do well. If you eat stress, oh, yeah, you'll have a good time. The other thing is... Years ago, my life was all about Friday night. What's happening Friday night? Where are we going? Who are we going out with Friday night? Now it's all about bin night. That's a place the glee I get, I don't understand. Tuesday night is our bin night. I get so excited when I wake up Tuesday morning and I go, God damn it, it's bin night again.
7: What part of it excites you?
10: All of it is cramming everything in, knowing that there's nothing left behind. Getting the bin out first. I like to be the bin influencer on my street, the bin influencer, where other people look down, they see that Christian O'Connell has got this. He knows which bin it is. I have it in my calendar. I just look at it on my phone. I know whether it's the red lid or the green recycling one.
7: Oh, ooh la la. Yeah. Most people have it on their fridge as a magnet.
10: But have that as well. Have that as well. But just have it good to go on my phone. Even if I'm away, like when we're in Sydney, I will still call my wife and go, it's come around again. She doesn't share the joy. I get so excited. Just... When I leave in the morning, I see it on the curb there. I'm like, I can't wait to get back. Look inside. It's all empty. Oh,
11: like fairies have been.
10: Yes, the bin fairies.
11: Yes.
10: Rhea, what's your sign you're an adult?
7: 7 years ago when I joined the team, I used to be the young kid who helped out the older members of the

0: team, Patsy, with their technology.
1: She kind of saw you as like a footman.
0: Yes.
1: You were always just carrying stuff out to her car. Kept saying to her, he's a producer. He's a producer. His job isn't carrying Amazon packages to your car.
2: Drop the old.
1: Like, I think she looked like a concierge service.
0: Yes, yeah.
2: Well,
0: that's
2: he wasn't doing much else, just sitting there
1: twiddling
2: his thumbs.
1: That's true.
2: Fair enough.
0: And now the shoe's on the other foot. The youngest member of our team now, Georgia, I have to always ask her how to connect my Bluetooth mouse to my downstairs computer.
1: Come on, even I know how to do that.
0: No, I didn't know there's a...
1: Do you know how to get your Bluetooth? Two devices and how to connect it?
0: No, this one's tricky because you have to hit it multiple different times because there's Bluetooth 1, 2, 3, 4.
1: Yeah, that's it. Why?
0: I don't know.
1: How old do we sound?
0: Ancient.
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0: And then I tried to help you last week with your computer. And then I touched your computer screen thinking it was a touch screen.
1: It's really awkward. Me and the engineer. Eyes are rolled, Rio. Not just that. When you say help me, Rio's the blindest human ever. Your idea of helping me was to basically headbutt the screen. If Rio, when he looks at a laptop or anything, has to be 0.7 millimetres away right from the screen. How can eyes be that bad? What do we need to do to get this sorted? That's why, if you ever hear me send a ring, can you look that up? There's a panic on Rio's eye. It's at least an hour for him to grab the laptop and bring it into his face.
0: It's the most stressful
1: like
0: part
1: it's a
0: of my
1: funnel
0: day.
1: And he's going to himself a little face wash with the laptop.
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0: Christian O'Connell's show. Christian, sign I'm an adult, it's an I find now that I've got favourite storage containers stacking well, good seal on the lid.
1: The thing that drives me nuts as an adult is when you can't match up the Tupperware lid with the container. I will be grasping that lid, trying to find his brother or sister, or mama or papa, however you want to do it. Like it owes me money. I'm like, where the bloody hell is it? Has someone moved them? I thought we agreed we store them here. Where is it?
2: We've consolidated all of ours to only IKEA Tupperware now. So all the lids match up because all the lids match with the bases. It's a very
1: consistent. But you can't sustain that.
2: Yeah, it's only been 2 weeks.
1: No. It can never stay like that. Everyone has that moment and then it goes to chaos.
2: Yeah.
1: Because you forget one lid and then you're just tired, you just chuck them in that drawer.
2: Yes.
1: And then it's like suddenly becomes a sock drawer for Tupperware.
2: Disappears.
1: It just disappears. Christian, I'm 32. I'm now an adult. Recently discovered the top floor of Maya. Homewares!
2: Oh,
1: my wife's happy place. Pans with ergonomic handles, a new peeler, and weird juicing contractions. I convinced myself I used it. I've also got my own, a KitchenAid mixer with attachments that you'll never use. You're never going to use them, Callum. Christian, you know you're an adult when you're on friendly chat terms with the local pathology nurse and check in to see how a cat is. Christian, what about this sign that you're old? A sign you're an adult. When you wake up in the morning and you get out of bed, you start looking forward to when you can get back in that bed at the end of the day.
2: Yes, just counting down the hours. Yeah.
1: Oh, see you soon, old friend. I'll be back before we know it. Because you know you're an adult when... Signs you're an adult for me is tonight I'll be using, well, this afternoon, the slow cooker. Anytime I get to use my slow cooker, it excites me. I don't know why. It's just because it's easy. Mm. You throw it all in. You go, you cook it.
2: Yeah.
1: How about you do something? Sat here, your big heavy thing. I love using the slow cooker, but one of the worst things to try and clean afterwards.
2: Oh, the lid, and you got to take little
1: things. Yes. But that's a sign you're an adult, buying a slow cooker. The other one is you suddenly find that you actually have strong opinions on what kind of kitchen scour you're going to use. Are you going to go Scrub Daddy or good old, and I'm more on the side of Chuck's? The dish one, that's what I use. The heavy duty one, anti-leak.
2: Now, I've got a new one, a new innovation in the world of kitchen scourers.
1: Not needed.
2: Chucks.
1: I'm a Chucks guy. I will be to the day I die. Oh.
2: But the problem with Chucks, and this is what the problem that this new scourer solves, is that if you use really searing hot water like I do.
1: I do, yeah.
2: Your hand, when you use the Chuck, your hand gets really hot.
1: Careful with that hand gesture you're doing at the moment. That looks like you're doing someone else with that scourer.
2: This scourer has a little knob on the top, so it protects your hand like an octopus. So you put your hand on the octopus's
1: head. Honestly, your generation now have got weak hands.
2: You have the softest hands I've ever seen in my
1: life. Yeah, that's right, because I look after them. Maybe a little bit of hand moisture after the show. And also, I need to have soft hands to get tactile with the faders here.
2: Of course, sorry.
1: These are the hands of a man who works on the tools of radio. Christian, signs you're an adult. Cancelling dinner plans because you have dinner already in the fridge. Now I remember what Mum meant when she said the same thing whenever we wanted takeaway. Oh, I just cooked tonight. You know when you're an adult, when you have to work out dinners for the family for 365 days of the year. It's the bit you never think about. When you're a kid and you can't wait to be a grown-up, you never, ever think the utter hell of the dreaded, oh, my God, there's nothing in the fridge. What are we doing for dinner tonight? Christian, signs you're an adult, you have to scrape the last bit out of every single container, like butter, margarine, jam, etc., before throwing away.
2: Yes.
1: You're right, I do that. The rinsing, getting a knife in there to get it all out.
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0: 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Today, we all knew it, dinner songs is the time waster. Today is National Dinner Party Day. Up for grabs.
1: Thanks to Spec Savers, we do have glasses to give away right now. 13:55, 22, if you want some glasses. All right, so, in no way were my dinner songs rushed. Sweet dinners are made of this.
2: It's
1: just warming up, guys.
2: Bronze.
1: I'm your spam.
2: Silver.
1: You can't curry love.
2: Gold.
1: Girlfriend in a coma.
2: Gold, that's good.
1: Palmer chameleon.
2: Silver plus.
1: And chili con can't touch this.
2: Bronze.
3: Oh, gee, you're harsh today, Rio.
1: Oh, you know what he's doing, Pats.
3: Yeah, I know what he's doing.
1: You got to take your shots sometimes. I'm not mad at it. I didn't think I got this far in radio. God damn it. Game sees game. I don't like it, but you got to take it sometimes. Rio, what have you got? These better be bloody good. The turn fire's coming.
2: Entree Sandman. Entree Sandman. Probably went over.
1: I'm going to do that with all your ones. Entree Sandman.
2: Entree. Like
1: I sound like Andre. Bronze.
2: Pasta duchy on the left-hand side.
3: You don't get extra points
2: pasta.
3: For singing, Rio.
1: Oh, right, okay.
2: Pasta.
1: Still. Actually, generally bronze.
2: I got stew, babe. I got a big bowl of stew.
1: No, that's
2: for
1: good.
2: You,
1: that's
2: baby.
1: A gold. That's a gold.
2: And nacho man. I want to be a nacho man.
1: How come Doritos haven't gone on that with an advert?
2: Crazy.
1: Yeah, crazy. God bless for you. The Christian O'Connell Show. Apple.

0: Christian O'Connell Show. Time wasted today is dinner songs. You got yours? Cool. Walk and Roll All Night.
1: Wanna walk and roll all night.
0: Well done, Jai. Sympathy for the Devil's Sausages.
1: Silver.
0: Well done, Georgie boy. Trina's got Take On Meat Pie.
1: Silver.
0: Take On Meat Pie. Two Strong Tarts.
1: Gold.
0: John Farn Ham.
1: Oh, very good.
0: Well done, Timmy. Massa Man, I Feel Like a Woman.
1: Silver Plus.
0: Well done, Amanda. Vindaloo Killed the Radio Star.
1: Bronze.
0: Kung Fu Fighting. Everybody was a Kung Fu Fighting.
1: Very good. Gold Plus.
0: Natalie Fisher did that one. Kung Fu Fighting. That is very good. Blame It on the Barbecue.
1: Silver Plus.
0: Sweet Naan of Mine.
1: Gold.
0: Tom the Chippy, well done. Putting on the Schnitz.
1: Gold as well.
0: Man, I Feel Like a Chow Mein.
1: Silver Plus.
0: Soup, there it is.
1: Soup, there it is. Gold.
0: Ribeye of the Tiger.
1: Silver.
0: Killers, Mr. Silverside.
1: Oh, for dinner. Rough. Ooh. Silver.
0: Getting schnitty with it.
1: Gold.
0: Well done, Marcus O'Malley. Great name. It's a long way to the top if you want a casserole.
1: Clever. Silver Plus.
0: Don't cook rack in anger.
1: Silver.
0: Devon is a place on earth.
1: Silver.
0: For those about to crock pot, we salute you.
1: Gold.
0: Hit Me Gravy one more time.
1: Ooh, Silver Plus.
0: Seven Nation Palmy.
1: Gold.
0: Oh, that's the one, isn't it? John, well done. John Farnham's back again. He's busy today, isn't he, with these dinner songs. Turn the pressure cooker down.
1: Gold.
0: Christian, what about instead of my Sharon, it's my shawarma?
1: Oh,
0: that's very good. Shawarma reference. What a bright side of Leah. School of Croc.
2: Croc?
0: Croc-pot.
3: Yeah,
0: croc-pot.
1: Bronze.
0: And finally from Lee Collins, Steaky Breaky Heart.
1: Gold.
0: All right, who is the winner today?
1: The brilliant Kung Fu Fighting.
0: Sorry, Kung Fu Fighting?
1: Kung Fu. You're actually not really us sort of doing the correct pronunciation.
0: Oh, I see. All right, I went over our head. We are back tomorrow. Tomorrow's show, then, we have What Are the Odds? We're back tomorrow.
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2: It's 16 degrees. Hello, I'm Jimmy Williams. Australia's housing pipeline is under fresh pressure, with new home sales falling for a fourth consecutive month. The slump's being blamed on high interest rates and weaker buyer confidence, while the Housing Industry Association says the government's property tax changes are also a factor, and the deterioration will lead to fewer homes being built. Perth Zoo is reviewing its security controls following a break-in on Sunday night. Two teenagers allegedly gained entry just after 7 and attacked a 400-kilo crocodile with a metal pole. The croc only suffering minor injuries. The boys arrested and charged yesterday. A Snowtown serial killer has been granted parole after spending more than 26 years behind bars. 46-year-old James Vlasakis will walk free from jail in South Australia. The state's parole board chairman, Francis Nelson, believes he does not pose a risk to the community.
3: Circumstances in which he offended are very unlikely to be repeated. He's always been remorseful and contrite. His institutional behaviour has been excellent.
2: Vlasakis pleaded guilty to 4 murders in the 1990s. And temporary campgrounds will need to be set up for Brisbane Olympic spectators. That's according to the CEO of Camplify, who has been working with the state government ahead of the 2032 Games. Proposals also include freeing up university beds as the state faces an 11,000 room shortage.
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0: to sport. Freo could welcome back a swag of stars for Friday night's preliminary final against Sydney, with Sean Darcy, Brennan Cox, Jager O'Meara and Brandon Walker all a chance to return from injury. Coach Justin Longmuir says he needs depth, with the Swans as dangerous as they've ever been.
1: Playing like a really galvanised team, they're playing with great spirit, great physicality, put 140 points on the flag favourites in the first final. It's pretty impressive effort.
0: And James Hurd says he's yet to meet with Essendon, despite an official texting him requesting a catch-up. That text was leaked to the media less than an hour after it was sent. Hurd telling Nine he hasn't heard from anyone since.
2: No meeting. No meeting and no formal offer from the Essendon Football Club of anything, though. No.
3: OK. Do you think that that's it?
2: I'm not sure.
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0: Perth's weather, a possible shower today, heading for a top of 29 degrees. Sunny tomorrow and 28. Rain around and dropping to 23 on Friday. Right now it's 16 degrees in Perth. 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
5: It's 16 degrees. Hello, I'm Jimmy Williams. The federal government has weighed in on the latest data showing new home sales have dropped for a fourth straight month. The slump is being blamed on high interest rates, weaker buyer confidence and Labor's tax changes. But Housing Minister Claire O'Neill has told Seven those changes will get more Aussies into the market.
6: We've got some really important kind of indicators telling us that we're going to see exactly what we want, and that is more first-home buyers in the market and more new builds being supported by investor dollars, which is really where we want that money to go.
5: A 400-kilo crocodile is recovering with minor injuries after being attacked at the Perth Zoo on Sunday night. Two boys charged with criminal damage, trespassing and animal cruelty after allegedly breaking into the zoo and hitting the saltwater croc with a metal pole. The zoo is now reviewing its security. Snowtown serial killer James Vlasakis is set to be released on parole soon. He'll be released under strict bail conditions after spending more than 26 years behind bars in South Australia. He pleaded guilty to four murders when eight bodies were discovered in barrels in a disused bank vault. South Australian Deputy Premier Khayyam Maher says it's traumatising for many.
7: It is a very difficult thing for those who are still around who remember what happened so well.
5: And pop-up caravan parks are being floated as a possible solution to Brisbane's potential accommodation shortfall ahead of the 2032 Olympic Games. The city is expected to be 11,000 rooms short of what's needed for visitors. University lodging groups have suggested if semesters are shifted, it could free up to 20,000 beds.
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5: To sport, pressure is on the Dockers to match Sydney's imposing physical intensity on Friday night. Handling the SCG rather than panicking is also on the to-do list, with coach Justin Longmuir stressing that Freo can't get ambushed by Sydney's pressure. He expects the Swans to be at their best.
8: They've been hunting the opposition. They've been playing a physical brand of footy, and yeah, we expect the same brand.
5: And the Aussie cricketers have started their tour of Africa with a win, downing Zimbabwe by 59 runs in the opening one-day clash early this morning. Matt Renshaw named man of the match after scoring his first ever ODI century to guide the tourists to 294 batting first.
9: It was nice. I never thought I'd be able to probably play ODI cricket back in the day. And yeah, 10 years between international hundreds is something I probably wasn't expecting.
5: That's on Fox there.
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5: Perth's weather, a possible shower today, heading for a top of 29 degrees, sunny tomorrow and 28, rain around and dropping to 23 on Friday. 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
2: I've never heard of this. This is bizarre beauty trend that is seeing men trimming their eyelashes to look more masculine?
3: Look more masculine. Men are all about this looks maxing business these days.
2: Some.
3: TikTok invention. Yeah.
2: The TikTok men.
3: Well, that actually, isn't this where it came from? Videos on TikTok of men trimming their eyelashes, and it was one of those, you know, TikTok videos, but rather than just fizzling out, it's turned into a global trend. Well, as you're telling the story, you said it looks more masculine.
2: Is this, well, if you want to look like BTS.
3: Yeah.
2: You know, that Korean boy band type situation.
3: You know, they're not there for looks, eyelashes. They serve a very important function.
2: And I would have thought it, I mean, not to mention incredibly uncomfortable, it must be quite dangerous
3: to do that. Our eyelashes prevent dirt and debris and skin, dead cells and sweat and all that getting into your eyes.
2: I mean,
3: as well as UV rays.
2: I mean, look, the eyebrows I kind of get. And, you know, when I go to the barber once in a while, he'll say to me, "So look, I said, you've got a straight Johnny Howard going on there. Do you want to? You want a little bit of a touch up?" And I go, "Yeah, well, look, while you're there," and they get the little comb and just because you know you get the rogue one. You don't want to look like you know Martin Scorsese or someone like that, all bushed up above the eyes, but not the eyelashes. I've never heard of this.
3: No, I pay a fortune every 3 weeks for quite the opposite.
2: Exactly.

0: of a bloke getting it done. And I just think, I couldn't think of anything worse.
1: I mean, look at what he's doing it with. He's doing it with a beard trimmer.
0: God, he can get his hand around quite a long way. Okay. No, I think that's someone else doing
1: it. That's his mate.
0: Anyway, look, TikTok, come on. People, it's not real.
1: Stop telling people to do stupid
0: stuff.
1: Yeah,
0: it's it just looks dangerous. And I don't know, I think it must be a young thing. Well, especially being on TikTok. Never heard of it, but now I have this morning. It's one of the big stories, one of the biggest stories in the news.
1: It is.
0: Men trimming their eyelashes.
1: To look more masculine, so they say.
0: Just stop it.
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4: Good morning. An earlier crash in Osborne Park on Scarborough Beach Road eastbound at Stevenson Avenue. That has been cleared away. Freeway south had a few cars here and there. Quinana Freeway northbound under speed. Mortimer Road again at the Thomas Road merge point. A little busy Tonkin Highway southbound at Benara Road. Again, Patterson Road northbound at Mandurah Road in Quinana Beach. 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It's Christy with the latest Perth traffic.
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2: 5G.
3: Yes.
2: It's a touchy subject in different parts of the world, but for different reasons.
3: Are you talking like in some parts of the world people will don a foil hat because of the 5G?
2: Yes.
3: And others have a conniption when the 5G doesn't work right?
2: Yes.
3: I'm of the conniption sort of side of things.
2: Yeah.
3: Yeah, I'm not too worried about it. I don't think it's a chip or anything.
2: You don't think it's...
3: I don't think my COVID chip is, you know...
2: Not a conspiracy?
3: No, but
2: there was so much hoo-ha about 5G when the towers first went up, wasn't there?
3: Yes, particularly in this Hardoli village in Uttar Pradesh in India. The village locals, outraged at poor 5G connectivity, have tied up the technician sent to fix the signal issue.
2: There's a photo of this poor bugger.
3: There is a photo. It looks like a scene out of Monty Python. Police describe the dispute as related to connectivity issues, with villagers having to make do with unstable 4G despite paying for 5G for over 2 years. They were so angry that not enough had been done to improve the signal despite frequent complaints that when Aditya Bansingh arrived to have a look... to fix the issues, they tied him up to the telecom tower.
2: They threw away their foil hats and they tied him to the mast.
3: And they threatened not to untie Singh until officials from the network provider solved the problem. He was soon released. They calmed down. They thought, hang on. We might want to rethink what we're doing here. But I hope that also the network provided a solution to their problem. Five people have been charged with unlawful confinement and disturbing public order. And another has been awarded a great photo.
2: So, Telstra workers, if you reckon you've got it tough, check this story out.
3: Yes.
2: Oh, boy. And unstable 4G. How far we've come. That even 4G is not good enough anymore.
3: I know, right?
2: 4G was it.
3: Unstable.
2: It was it.
3: A few of the villages were a bit unstable.
2: Anyway, so thankfully we haven't got to that stage where people are tying up technicians.
3: Yeah.
2: And don't get any ideas. Don't do it.
3: When they say they're going to be there between 12 and 4.
2: Yes, that's right. And they turn up at 10 past 4. Don't tie them to the tower.
3: You can't tie them up.
2: It's not a good
3: it's
2: idea.
3: It's frowned upon.
0: This is Lisa and Russell Rewound. This morning after Lisa and Russell, we go non-stop at 9. Don't you forget about me.
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13: To the freeways first, Mitchell Freeway South, that is building at Warwick Road, and again at the Reed Highway merge, Kwinana Freeway North and Mortimer Road through to Thomas Road and near Ankitsell Road as well. And not too bad on the Graham Farmer Freeway or in the Northbridge Tunnel. Pretty sticky Patterson Road North and at Mandra Road in Kwinana Beach. At a big Q2, Rockingham Road North there from Thomas Road to Ankitsell Road in Naval Base. 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
14: It's 16 degrees. Hello, I'm Jimmy Williams. The Housing Minister says data revealing new home sales continue to fall does not paint the full picture. New home sales have fallen 20% in the past 3 months, with the drop being blamed on weaker buyer confidence, interest rate rises and Labor's tax changes. Claire O'Neill telling Seven the housing market is broken, but the federal government is acting.
15: Something had to give here, and we're not shy about the fact that we have made some big changes here to get young people the opportunity that they deserve. And
14: Perth Zoo is reviewing its security controls following a break-in on Sunday night. Two teenagers allegedly gained entry just after seven and attacked a 400-kilo crocodile with a metal pole. The croc only suffering minor injuries, the boys arrested and charged yesterday. A private school in Perth has been hacked, with cyber criminals stealing current and past student data. St James Anglican School hit by hackers on Friday, getting through encrypted school files. They stole information including medical records, photos and bank account details, along with names and addresses. And betting platform Dabble has been hit with more than $1 million in fines. ACMA claims Dabble breached national self-exclusion laws, kept more than 150 problem gamblers on the platform and sent them marketing material more than 800 times. The platform posted a $14.4 million profit last year.
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14: To sport, Brennan Cox and Brandon Walker have one more box to tick before selection for Friday night's prelim. They got through main training yesterday in the lead up to the game at the SCG. Coach Justin Longmuir says whatever happens, Freo just needs to be at the top of their game on Friday night.
16: Yeah, we just need to make sure we're definitely not going up there and getting ambushed by what they're trying to do. We've seen it the last couple of weeks and seen it work really well.
14: And Toby Green says he expects to make a decision in the next couple of days about what club he plays for in 2027. The Giants captain has wrapped up his interview process with Geelong as he considers a move back home to Victoria. He's told the TFG Tuesdays podcast he still doesn't know what he's going to do.
17: As much as people go, you're taking the piss and, you know, you hurry up, make a decision, like it's not like you haven't thought about it. I've thought about it greatly over the last 2 weeks and, yeah, hopefully, mate, hopefully I can make it the next week.
18: 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Oh, what a feeling. Toyota.
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14: Perth's weather, a possible shower today, heading for a top of 29 degrees. Sunny tomorrow and 28. Rain around and dropping to 23 on Friday. Right now it's 16 degrees in Perth. 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
0: With Lisa and Russell.
19: And we have made it to Wednesday. Welcome, Lisa.
20: Thank you.
19: Wednesday. Now, Wednesday means the Dockers head east.
20: Mm-hmm.
19: For the next
20: all the way east.
19: Big task. And so Hayden Young will... Well, he's not going to join us in studio. He's going to give us a call on the way to the airport.
20: He's on his way to the airport
19: this
20: yeah.
19: morning, on his way to the Virgin Lounge,
20: but
19: where
20: Barra,
19: they all stretch out before they get on the plane.
20: Barra will join us to talk to Hayden just after 7:30.
19: Again, being finals time, we figure let's get an expert in.
20: Yeah,
19: take it away from us. No. No, not when we're at this pointy end
20: of
19: the season.
20: People are so touchy.
19: They are. We don't want to ask the wrong thing. He knows where to go. We don't.
20: Yeah.
19: He knows the line.
20: He's paid for that.
19: Exactly.
20: He'll take you on.
19: That'll happen just after 7:30. It is also, in case you didn't know, halfway through the final week of Ford and Doonan's Keep You Cool. And today with about 29, 30 degrees, you'll be thinking about that. So we'll give you another chance to get in Friday's draw before 8 this morning. You have a big choice to make: fully installed reverse cycle ducted air conditioner or $20,000 cash.
20: All right.
19: Nice choice to have, huh? All right. Let's get this thing underway with The One I Love from REM at Gold 96 FM.

0: 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It is Perth's More Music Breakfast Show. It's Lisa and Russell. It's Wednesday morning. It's 14 past six.
1: It's too early.
2: Too early? Too early for what?
3: It's too early for this.
4: Oh, I saw the sign, all right. You couldn't miss it. So this morning,
0: yes.
4: It's way too early for this. This morning I'm coming along to work, and this is a bit of a community service announcement for anyone that might be coming in the same way as me. I'm coming to work and I'm turning off Walcott Street onto Lord Street in Mount Lawley there, as I do every morning. And what am I hit with? Two enormous 50 signs. We were talking about speeds the other day.
0: Oh, along the coast where they're taking it down to 40, yeah.
4: 50. So some boffin has decided that we are to do 50 all the way from Mount Lawley to the city. Now, it only ever turned 50 outside HBF Stadium, which is fine because then you're just on the, you're hitting the, you know, you're hitting the city bits, yeah. The city limits. I'm sure there's a song with that goes with that. And it makes sense. But we're in Mount Lawley. This is not Beaufort Street. This is not a, you know, people walking everywhere thoroughfare. There's not cafes
0: lined, not that time of morning.
4: Lined with cafes on either side of the road. This is just a regular road that people need to travel on to get to where they're going. 50? Can someone help me and tell me if this is some kind of temporary thing because they're doing something there, or is this the new normal?
0: I've heard rumours.
4: Yeah?
0: I've heard rumours that... Yeah. There are people pushing for everything to go 40.
4: I suggest those people don't drive. Or better yet,
0: horse and cart.
4: Stay at home. Don't venture out. 40 everywhere. Give me a break. You know they
0: Oh, well, except
4: have
0: on
4: less...
0: the freeway. I mean, except on the freeway. But
4: that's
0: yeah,
4: probably the only place it should be 40. That's where people don't seem to be able to drive.
0: Where it's 50 now.
4: But this isn't...
0: It used to be 60, now it's 50, and now they're going down to 40.
4: But this isn't a suburban street. I live in a suburban street. This is Lord Street that comes from, you know, Guildford through to the city.
0: Good Lord.
4: Yes.
0: Bad Lord.
4: Absolutely ridiculous. It's too slow, especially at 4:25 a.m. I'm not doing it.
0: Are you going to have to leave a little earlier for work now, or are you just going to run the gauntlet?
4: Are you kidding me? Are you kidding me?
0: Are you going to run the gauntlet?
4: Is that not early enough in the morning for you that I'm expected to leave earlier and arrive not angry? And you know what Bill Murray said, don't drive angry.
0: But it's hard to. It's hard to.
4: It's too much. It's testing our patience.
0: I noticed something was a little off when I walked in this morning.
4: Yeah.
0: At least I know now. At least I know. 50.
4: Well, you asked what it was too early for. I told you.
0: It's too early for slow-moving traffic.
4: Look out for that because I bet you anything there'll be a radar there to catch us all, you know, on day one.
0: Let's check what other traffic problems there might be other than just, you know, 60 down to 50 and

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2: 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Freeway south are building Warwick Road and Reed Highway merges. Kwinana Freeway northbound, Mortimer Road to Thomas Road and at Anketell Road. Busy Patterson Road northbound at Mandurah Road in Kwinana Beach. And a big Q2 Rockingham Road northbound from Thomas Road to Anketell Road in Naval Base. 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If you see anything else, please call our traffic hotline on 9323 9696. It's Christy with the latest Perth traffic.
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3: Yes, it will be warm today. It will get to 29, but it also could be a little damp this afternoon. There is the possibility of a shower, would you believe? 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
4: Wednesday.
3: 23rd, 8:05. Book it in. That's when spring begins, everybody. According to our meteorologist, Lisa Shaw.

0: 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It is Perth's More Music Breakfast Show. It's Lisa and Russell. It's 27 past six.
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3: 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Of course, they have to be correct ones. 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Wharfie time could become something more than just motivational time at Optus Stadium in a tight game. Jimmy will explain where else Wharfie time could pop up. Next in the 6:30 update.
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2: Mitchell Freeway, South Vassal, Burns Beach Road and Ocean Reef Road, Warwick Road and Reed Highway merges. Quinata Freeway, northbound Mortimer Road through to Rowley Road. Busy Patterson Road, northbound at Mandra Road in Quinata Beach and Rockingham Road, northbound at Anchortel Road in Naval Base. And night works to keep in mind, Stevenson Avenue is closed southbound Prince Cedric Street and Mitchell Freeway every night from 7pm through to 5am until Friday. 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It's Christy with the latest Perth traffic.
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5: It's 16 degrees. Hello, I'm Jimmy Williams. Andrew Hastie says One Nation continues to engage in US-style MAGA politics. Support for Pauline Hanson's party has surged since last year's election, but the Liberal frontbencher has declined talk of forming a wider coalition government with One Nation. He's told the ABC the Liberals need to focus on themselves.
6: The national tone, I think, has taken a real dip and become quite personal. US-style MAGA politics have been run by One Nation, and I've decided to push back.
5: The state opposition wants answers from the Department of Communities after a report found kids as young as 5 years old were living unsupervised in the Pilbara. Child Protection Minister Jessica Stoyovsky visited South Hedland yesterday but wouldn't confirm in Parliament when asked if she visited the house in question. Opposition leader Basil Zemplis says it's a damning failure of the government. There's been a major hack at a private school in Perth. Cybercriminals getting through encrypted files at St James Anglican School on Friday. Parents alerted that their children's names, addresses, photos and medical records have been accessed, along with their bank account details. And Wharfie Time has inspired former Dockers star turned horse trainer Hayden Ballantyne to name a horse. He's bestowed the name on his new racehorse. Wharfie Time joins the stable alongside two-time Charlie, partly owned by Jewel Brownlow medal winner and Brisbane Lions star Lachie Neal.
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5: To sport, being aggressive, matching Sydney's imposing physicality, getting on the front foot and letting Luke Jackson dominate is the Dockers' plan for Friday night's do or die at the SCG. Coach Justin Longmuir says the team knows what it has to do. Now, they just need to do it.
7: Yeah, we've got to make sure that we don't just think it's going to happen for us. We've got to make sure we impose our footy. Clearly got on the front foot against Geelong. And we need the same mindset this week.
5: And a man of the match performance by Matt Renshaw has guided the Aussie cricketers to a 59-run win over Zimbabwe overnight in the opening one-day clash. He scored 109 off just 94 balls as the Aussies made 294 batting first. But he's told Fox the conditions were not that easy.
8: At altitude a little bit here compared to what we're used to, so lungs got going a little bit. But yeah, the pitch was really nice. It obviously got harder as the innings went on. So it was sort of trying to make the most of that.
5: Nathan Ellis, the pick of our bowlers, finishing with 5 wickets.
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5: Perth's weather, a possible shower today, heading for a top of 29 degrees. Sunny tomorrow and 28. Rain around and dropping to 23 on Friday. Right now it's 16 degrees in Perth. 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
2: Oh, already thinking of the weekend. Maybe a weekend away. Make sure your car's in good shape to get you somewhere by dropping into Automasters. Lisa,
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2: You'll be dropping some big names, I'm sure, shortly in the Shaw Report.
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2: One of the biggest around.
3: You know, one of the nicest guys in the music industry. 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Not by his doing.
2: No. Details to follow.
3: Poor Ed.
2: Oh. It's all right. He's rich enough.

0: 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It's More Music Breakfast Show with Lisa and Russell. It's 18 to 7. It's showtime.
1: The Shore Report.
2: When someone big is on tour, as you know, they often have a couple of opening acts. You know, when we saw Ed Sheeran earlier this year,
0: right.
2: He had Vance Joy. He had someone before
0: great.
2: Vance Joy.
0: Yeah.
2: And now Ed Sheeran's first opening act on the current tour. Aaron Rowe has announced he is dropping out of the tour as well to stand in solidarity with Macklemore.

0: Macklemore. It's all put Ed Sheeran and his promoters in a very difficult position, which is why I suppose it all comes down to a question of time and place for people to express their thoughts on these things. It's a tough one because I'm all for free speech, but I'm an adult. I'm not at these shows with my kids. And so, you know, and also just quietly, I love Macklemore.
1: Do you?
0: Yes, I do. I do.
1: I couldn't name a song.
0: Oh, I don't.
1: I can name a chant.
0: I'll make you a mix.
1: I can name a chant that he does, but not that's
0: I'll
1: the
0: make
1: one that
0: you
1: got
0: a
1: him in trouble.
0: Tape.
1: No, don't. I'm good.
0: You know what else I love?
1: What do you love?
0: I love a good documentary. And in my humble opinion, the greatest documentary of all time is the 7-Up series, the longest running documentary project in television history, following the lives of 14 British children from diverse socioeconomic backgrounds, every 7 years checking in with them since 1964.
2: There's Nicholas and Tim, Andrew and Bruce, John, Susie, Jackie and her friend. Give me a child until he is 7 and I will give you the man.
0: An old Jesuit saying, I believe, that one.
1: Yes.
0: Doesn't that sound 1964?
1: Oh, that's very 64.
0: Well, the very final instalment is now just around the corner. The two-part 70 Up will premiere on SBS on October 7, and we are being warned to brace ourselves for some pretty emotional moments. One of our favourites dies just days after filming their final interview. I'm not saying who. I already made the mistake of reading too much. Of course, 7 Up was made by director Michael Apted. He revisited the group every 7 years, and it's been utterly fascinating. Michael died in 2021, though, at which point documentary maker Asif Kapadia came on board to produce this one final chapter. Don't call me that night on October 7. I won't be answering the phone.
1: 70 Up. What a nice number 70. To round it. That's the number to end it on.
0: It makes sense. Some exciting concert news for us this morning. Madness are coming back to Perth. They're all abroad for the Madness Hit Parade Tour. They'll be at the Frio Foreshore on Saturday, February 27. Tickets are at handsometours.com. Pre-sales next Wednesday and general tickets go on sale at 9 a.m. next Thursday. And
1: who's the support? Not Macklemore, I hope.
0: He's looking for a gig. And while we're on the subject of shows being lined up for Perth, another announcement this morning. Grammy award-winning producer... I'm going to have to explain this one to Russell as well. Grammy award-winning producer DJ Calvin Harris.
1: Doesn't he make underwear?
0: No, that's Calvin Klein.
1: Oh, damn.
0: Calvin Harris is touring down under for the very first time, and he's kicking things off at Langley Park. The show is on February 18. It's a Thursday. Pre-sale for tickets start midday next Wednesday through Live Nation.
1: This might surprise you. I've heard of him.
0: Calvin Harris is awesome. Madness, Ice House, Radiohead, of course, and for those wondering, I got my tickets.
1: Oh, my God. There was this... Like, sigh of relief through the entire building yesterday when Lisa went, I got tickets! And everyone, oh, thank God for that.
0: I was waiting in a queue that had 27,649 people ahead of me.
1: Yeah.
0: It was fun.
1: Yeah. Almost as long as the line of tickets will be for Madness!
0: Yay!
1: Hey! The House of Fun is coming to Perth, baby!

0: Small Music Breakfast Show with Lisa and Russa. How can you not feel good after that song?
1: How can you not? So that's Saturday, February 27, down on the foreshore in Frio. Yep. 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Madness.
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4: 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Mitchell Freeway North, better Hay Street. It's off in the left emergency lane. Freeway South, Arsler, Burns Beach Road, Ocean Reef Road to Warwick Road and near Power Street. Freeway North and Mortimer Road through to Rowley Road. Again, Leach Highway through to the Mount Henry Bridge as well. 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It's Christy with the latest Perth traffic.
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22: There is a broken down truck in Bentley Leach Highway southbound at Manning Road. The centre lane is blocked. Traffic is slow. Also, breakdown 2 in the Perth CBD. Mitchell Freeway north, but at Hay Street, the left emergency lane is blocked, so be mindful there. Otherwise, freeway southbound slow. Whitfords Avenue to Reed Highway and approaching Powers.

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0: 11.
1: Yeah.
0: All right.
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0: Street, Freeway North and Mortimer Road through to Rowley Road and Farrington Road through to the Mount Henry Bridge. 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It's Christy with the latest Perth traffic.
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3: It's 16 degrees. Hello, I'm Jimmy Williams. Andrew Hastie says the Liberals need to focus on lifting their historically low primary vote. It comes as One Nation's popularity continues to increase, with the party's primary vote coming in second place on 27%, ahead of the coalition on 24%. The Liberal frontbencher telling the ABC his party needs to remain focused.
4: We want to win the next election as the coalition, and it's a three-corner contest, and the Liberal Party should be striving to be number one on the ballot, and that's what I've been arguing for.
3: A 400-kilo crocodile is recovering with minor injuries after being attacked at the Perth Zoo on Sunday night. Two boys charged with criminal damage, trespassing and animal cruelty after allegedly breaking into the zoo and hitting the saltwater croc with a metal pole. The zoo is now reviewing its security. St James Anglican School is on the lookout for the misuse of private details stolen in a hack on Friday. The cyber criminals breaching the encrypted admin network to steal the private information of past and present students. Parents have been alerted and told to change passwords and enable multi-factor authentication across all their online accounts. And support acts have pulled out of Ed Sheeran's tour in support of Macklemore. The rapper was dropped from the US tour after making Free Palestine comments on stage. Sheeran's band and four support acts have now withdrawn from the Loop tour, including Phineas, Billie Eilish's brother.
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1: To sport, Fremantle could welcome back a host of stars for Friday night's preliminary final against Sydney. Sean Darcy, Brennan Cox, Jager O'Meara and Brandon Walker are all a chance to return from injury. Coach Justin Longmuir says they might need them too, with the Swans as dangerous as they've ever been.
2: Playing like a really galvanised team. They're playing with great spirit, great physicality. Put 140 points on the flag favourites in the first final. It's pretty impressive effort.
1: Meantime, the Swans hold their last main training session today ahead of that preliminary final against Fremantle at the SCG. Justin McInerney will be put through a fitness test as he aims to play his first game since injuring his hamstring in round 15. His teammate Errol Goulden, tight-lipped on whether or not he'll be picked.
3: Don't know. Find out tomorrow.
1: That's on AFL 360 there. And in cricket, the Aussies have won their opening ODI against Zimbabwe. Batsman Matt Renshaw making his maiden one-day century in the 59-run win.
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1: Perth's weather, a possible shower today, heading for a top of 29 degrees. Sunny tomorrow and 28. Rain around and dropping to 23 on Friday. Right now it's 16 degrees in Perth. 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
8: And in about half an hour from now, Barra will be here in the studio while our docker Hayden Young will be on the phone on his way to the airport, because if you haven't heard, they've got a big do or die game.
9: It's all happening.
8: Against Sydney.
9: I don't know if it's true. Friday. I just read that the Freo Docker supporters were chucked out of a pub, that they were going to...
8: Yeah. Because they were wearing purple.
9: Oh, for heaven's sake.
8: In Swans territory.
9: Gee, I'd be in trouble. I've always got a bit of purple on. It's my favourite colour.
8: That's why you go to Melbourne more than Sydney. They won't have you there.
9: I know, you got to wear black in Melbourne.
8: We'll see what Barra's wearing in about half an hour
9: from now. Dress code.

0: 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It's Gold 96 FM. It's Perth's More Music Breakfast Show with Lisa and Russell. And if it's 3 a.m., it means I've woken up before my alarm again.
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0: I don't even know why we go through the whole process of giving these tickets away like this, because this thing is so easy.
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0: It's a given.
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2: We're never going to let her live it down.
0: 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And that's why we don't mention her name. But we've got it up our sleeve if we need to.
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0: Call now, 1355 22. We will take from caller 9 onwards.
2: We'll line up a couple.
0: Well, we'll have a couple of backs, 10 and 11. 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
4: There is a burst water main now in Balcatta, Amelia Street eastbound at Wanneroo Road. The left lane is blocked. Still a broken down truck in Bentley Leach Highway southbound at Manning Road. The centre lane is blocked. And a breakdown in the Perth CBD Mitchell Freeway northbound at Hay Street. The left emergency lane is blocked there too. 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It's Christy with the latest Perth traffic.
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8: Lisa, I see our friend who wants to redeem herself.
9: 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It's, me too.
8: Caller number Hi. 11. We might not get to you today.
9: No.
8: But then anything is possible because we...
9: One day.
8: Have to go to caller number 9 first.
9: Redemption takes a while sometimes. It does. It just simmers away. All right.
8: Caller 9, though, is Bianca of Sanagra.
9: Hello, Bianca.
10: Good morning, Lisa. Good morning, Russell.
8: Good
10: Happy
8: morning.
10: Hump Day.
9: Happy
8: yes.
9: Hump Day
8: and
9: to you. Are you feeling ready for your stupidly simple question?
10: I'm feeling lucky.
9: Okay.
8: I've got a good one for you today. I've got a good one for you, Bianca. All right, here we go. You ready? Okay.
10: I'm ready. I'm pumped.
9: Dun, dun, dun.
8: How many cents are in a dollar?
10: Oh, that's a hard one. 100?
8: 100.
9: Well done.
8: Of course. Now, but you could look at it as how many are left after the tax man's been at it. That's a whole different
10: isn't that
8: number.
10: True?
9: Yeah, that one's not so stupidly simple. Well done, Bianca. You've won
10: Thank
9: the tickets
10: you.
9: To see Priscilla at the Regal on October 17, plus $100 cash. Date night, fun night. You'll love Priscilla, Queen of the Desert, as she buses into town with iconic 70s classics and sequins. Regal Theatre, October 17. Tickets are at Ticketek.
8: Bianca, how many cents are there in $100? No, don't worry about
9: it. Oh, my goodness.
10: Oh, that's too early for my brain.
9: Yeah, I'll be needing a calculator for that one.
8: Well done, Bianca. Have a
9: Bye.
8: Good one.
10: Thank you.
8: Bye. 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Yeah, we'll keep it stupidly simple again tomorrow.

0: It's Lisa and Russell on Perth's More Music Breakfast Show. Brian Adams, run to you. Hayden Young is on the run to the airport.
1: Yes.
0: The whole team running to Sydney for the big final to get him into the grand final. And Barra's going to be in very shortly, and we're going to get Hayden on the phone on his way to the airport after the 7:30 update, where Jimmy is going to tell us why Macaulay Culkin is heading our way. Well, East Coast,
1: unless
0: anyway.
1: He gets locked in. Again.
0: Yes, unless he misses the plane. That's next in the 7:30 update.
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10: There is a burst water main in Balcatta, Amelia Street eastbound at Wanneroo Road. The left lane's blocked. A bit of water on the road there too, so be mindful. Broken down track in Bentley, Leach Highway south and at Manning Road. The centre lane's blocked and traffic slow. And the breakdown in the city, freeway northbound at Hay Street has cleared. Freeway south, slow Wickford Avenue to Reed Highway and Stevens Avenue to Hutton. Freeway northbound, Mortimer to Rowley, Farrington Road to the Mount Henry and a Canning Highway. 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
12: It's 16 degrees. Hello, I'm Jimmy Williams. Australia's housing pipeline is under fresh pressure, with new home sales falling for a fourth consecutive month. The slumps being blamed on high interest rates and weaker buyer confidence, while the Housing Industry Association says the government's property tax changes are also a factor and the deterioration will lead to fewer homes being built. Perth Zoo is reviewing its security controls following a break-in on Sunday night. Two teenagers allegedly gained entry just after 7 and attacked a 400-kilo crocodile with a metal pole. The croc only suffering minor injuries. The boys arrested and charged yesterday. A Snowtown serial killer has been granted parole after spending more than 26 years behind bars. 46-year-old James Vlasakis will walk free from jail in South Australia. The state's parole board chairman, Francis Nelson, believes he does not pose a risk to the community.
13: Circumstances in which he offended are very unlikely to be repeated. He's always been remorseful and contrite. His institutional behaviour has been excellent.
12: Lasakis pleaded guilty to four murders in the 1990s. Temporary campgrounds will need to be set up for Brisbane Olympic spectators. That's according to the CEO of Camplify, who has been working with the state government ahead of the 2032 Games. Proposals also include freeing up university beds as the state faces an 11,000-room shortage. And Macaulay Culkin is coming down under for special screenings of the 90s classic Home Alone. The child star will be doing live interviews after the film, which is being screened in Sydney, Melbourne and Brisbane in late November.
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12: Sport, pressure is on the Dockers to match Sydney's imposing physical intensity on Friday night. Handling the SCG rather than panicking is also on their to-do list, with coach Justin Longmuir stressing that Freo can't get ambushed by Sydney's pressure. He expects the Swans to be at their best.
14: They've been hunting the opposition. They've been playing a physical brand of footy, and yeah, we expect the same brand.
12: And James Hird says he's yet to meet with the Bombers, despite an official texting him requesting a catch-up. That text was leaked to the media less than an hour after it was sent to him. Heard telling Nine he hasn't heard from anyone since.
15: No meeting. No meeting and no formal offer from the SF Football Club of anything, though.
16: OK. Do you think that that's it?
15: I'm not sure.
9: Get ahead of summer with Beacon. Sort your

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1: Perth's weather, a possible shower today, heading for a top of 29 degrees. Sunny tomorrow and 28. Rain around and dropping to 23 on Friday. Right now it's 16 degrees in Perth. 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
4: 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Hayden Young is on his way out to the airport, so we'll have him on the phone shortly. And, yes, hopefully Barra will be here to have a chat with him. Here's something that you won't hear at the SCG on Friday, should they get in a tight spot.

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0: 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And Hell's Bells, it's Hayden.
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5: Oh, and Hell's Bells, Barra's here too.
6: Good morning. Good morning.
7: How good's that song? And Wharfie time
8: morning,
7: just comes back.
8: Morning,
6: yeah, we had Wharfie time, Hayden.
8: How good was it?
6: It's very good. We played it very loud in here, even though you're not with us. How are you?
8: I'm very good. Very good. I'm very excited. It's a quick turnaround this week, which is exciting. And we head off to Sydney today. So, yeah, super proud of the performance on the weekend and, excited to get into it this week.
0: As you should be. What a game.
7: I heard one of your teammates say that when Wharfie time was on, he got goosebumps for the first time in his life. It was Corey Wagner. Was that what it's like for you?
8: Well, yeah, it was probably the second time for me because I reckon I had it earlier in the year when we played Wharfie time last time. So it is a very unique experience. I think it just was perfect as well because the end.

0: matter how the steam up and you can see the goal, sometimes it's best to, just to go for it yourself. So I'm glad I just backed myself in.
1: Hayden, can I just say you looked possessed.
2: It looked magnificent. It looked majestic.
1: The eyes were bulging, yeah. Mate. You were just like, get out of my way.
2: Yeah. This is going through from 75 or whatever it was. Have a listen to this, G-Man. Here's one dude.
3: Coach Chris Scott, he's got a deep bag of tricks. Oh. Cats aren't out of this. Young takes off, a bounce. He can launch from 51. Don't you want to be young?
2: Don't you want to be young? Yes, we did. We did. I wanted to be young. My hair was growing back. I was feeling young again, so to speak. Oh, mate, how was it? What did it feel like when it went through? You were so pumped.
0: Yeah, it was a good feeling. To be honest, I didn't actually strike it overly that well. It kind of floated a little bit. So I certainly didn't go the early crow and start celebrating too early, but... Yeah, it was a good feeling when it went through, and I was just glad to hit the scoreboard and get some momentum going for the team.
4: Floated like a butterfly, stung like a bee. That's what you want to be.
2: I reckon that during the week, Caleb Sarong gave some amazing speech. I don't know if it's getting more amazing by the day, but apparently, is that how it worked out? That he sort of just said, listen, last week against Hawthorn, I was selfish. We didn't do the right thing. We need to do this. Can you recall that speech?
0: Yeah, no, he did. He did get up in front of the group. Well, every week we do a trademark review and we review the performance. And as a leadership group, we sort of take it in turns of leading that review. And Caleb was leading it this week. And yeah, he was just really vulnerable in front of the group and owned his performance and sort of set the standard for the week and what he was going to commit to. And we all spoke as a team of. You know, what we all wanted to commit to as individuals. It was a great way to set up the week and it definitely got the response out of the team.
4: All right, off to Sydney now. And in a team that's, you know, sport for choice, you've got Brennan Cox and Brandon Walker pushing to get back in.
0: Yeah, no, we do. It's a tough decision to make and I'm glad I'm not one of the coaches. But yeah, everyone's back and healthy, which is really good and... I'm not sure what they're going to do, but whatever the case is, whoever comes in or whoever plays is going to be able to do their role, hopefully.
1: Yeah. It's a smaller ground, the SCG, isn't it? How do you prepare for that? Is it easier?
0: We'll go there the day before for captain's run and just familiarise ourselves with the ground and get used to it. But, I mean, it doesn't really change a lot. We'll speak about it in terms of how we want to defend the ground. Yeah. Certainly want to probably protect the corridor because it is a bit shorter. So if you let them in the corridor, they can go end-to-end pretty quickly. But largely it's just another ground and we just got to go out and play.
1: I guess you should be able to kick a goal from the centre square then this year.
2: It's weak.
0: Well, that's a possibility.
2: The thing about Sydney. Mate, if you come storming out of the middle like that again, that's going straight through. That'll be enormous. Hey, listen, Errol Goulden's their absolute superstar. Any chance... you go with him or who's it going to be? Is it Brayshaw? Is it Johnson? What are we looking at here?
0: Yeah, I'm not sure what the plan is. Last week we sort of went 4v4 in the guts and, took them on as a team. And, I mean, that sort of works for us. There is times where we have gone to individuals who get off the chain and I'm sure the coaches will have a plan. And whether it is, you know, we just take them on as a midfield group or if he does... start having an influence, we pull a lever. So, you got to respect those really good players. And, I suppose the benefit of our midfield is there's multiple ways that we can beat teams or nullify good players. And, it could be one or two ways.
2: All right. Well, as we let you go, we had an argument in here. The guy said Ollie Dempsey's goal was a goal. I said it was inconclusive.
4: I think it was a goal.
2: What did you think, great man? Have you asked Jono what happened?
1: Of course, you still would have won.
4: Exactly.
0: Well, Jono was adamant it came off his arm. But,
2: yes!
0: Nah. But I don't know. I don't really care.
4: that's true. It's not answer. A thing. But yeah, no, I've never seen it irrelevant. Come off an arm and go through the goals.
2: Oh, no. Anyway.
4: It is irrelevant. Hayden, good luck.
0: Thank you so much, guys.
1: All the best. See ya. Great flight over. And
2: go yes, get him.
1: Here we go.
2: Woohoo.
1: All right. Hey, Barra, you going to hang around for a bit?
2: Yeah, okay.
1: All right. Well, no.

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2: Still that burst water main in Balcatta, Amelia Street eastbound at Wanneroo Road. The left lane's blocked. Broken down truck in Bentley, Leach Highway south out at Manning Road. The left lanes are closed there. Traffic heavy on the approach. At a breakdown in Como, Quinana Freeway northbound up to Canning Highway. The left emergency lane busy back to Farrington Road. 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It's Christy with the latest Perth traffic.
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0: And given that it's going to be 29 nudging 30 today, it's a good day to be thinking about your air conditioning.
3: Kerry in Rockingham, good morning.
4: Good morning.
3: Okay, we're going to turn on the Ford and Doonan air conditioner to get your category. Here we go. Here we
0: go. Oh, watch your hat there, Barra. Blew off.
3: All right, I got it. Okay, Kerry, we need 5 answers in 10 seconds. And your category is types of flowers.
0: Starting now.
4: Daisy, sunflower, roses. Frangipani,
5: lilies. Oh, easy.
3: Oh, we got there with a couple to spare.
0: The list goes on.
3: Yes.
0: Well, we would have taken, as Lisa said before we got into it, we would have taken Ice House before they were Ice House when they were known as Flowers.
3: Yes. And Brandon's flowers from the Killers. Congratulations, Kerry. You kept your cool. 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
4: Awesome.
3: You can take the $20,000 cash.
0: Well done.
3: Have a great day.
4: Thank you.
0: Bye, Kerry.
3: Bye.
0: There we go.
3: Okay, your next chance to play Keep Your Cool for one of the last times with Ford and Doonan is coming up after 9 with Macca.
0: So the budget was, 4 months ago? And those tax changes to, change up the housing market. How are they going?

0: Jimmy will tell you next in the updated 8.
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13: Still at Burst Water Main in Balcatta, Amelia Street East on a Wanneroo Road. The left lane is blocked. A breakdown too in the Perth CBD, Mitchell Freeway South and at Mounts Bay Road. The left emergency lane is closed by incident response and traffic is busy on the approach. But the breakdown in Como, Quinata Freeway North, but after Canning Highway has cleared. Freeway North, so Mortimer Road to Rolly Road, then Farrington Road to Canning Highway. 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It's Christy with the latest Perth traffic.
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14: It's 19 degrees. Hello, I'm Jimmy Williams. The federal government has weighed in on the latest data showing new home sales have dropped for a fourth straight month. The slump is being blamed on high interest rates, weaker buyer confidence and Labor's tax changes. But Housing Minister Claire O'Neill has told Seven those changes will get more